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1: ABC News, I'm Stephanie Officer. More pain at the pump, blamed on the war with Iran. ABC's Olivia Rubin in Washington.
2: Fighting in the Strait of Hormuz, keeping gas prices elevated back here at home. They're now averaging $4.15 a gallon. That's according to AAA. And that's on track to set a new record for the highest prices ever this time of year. The national average has never before seen $4 an average on Labor Day.
1: The millions of Americans who headed out for an end-of-summer getaway will soon make their way back home. ABC's Jim Ryan.
3: The misery map at FlightAware.com shows the vast majority of airline flights running on time today, with the few delays and cancellations centered on Boston, Chicago, and Atlanta. Miami, where an Amazon cargo plane overran a runway Sunday, is showing the highest number of flight disruptions.
1: The deeper you dig in Hungary, the larger the reward. In the country's grave digging contest this weekend, 19-2 men team faced off. The pair who won a 5.5-foot deep ditch won six. A tropical storm warning has been issued for Oahu ahead of Hurricane Lowell, a major Category 2 storm. The storm is forecast to pass the islands as it moves north, but residents can still expect heavy rains, flooding, and even mudslides. Investigators in Newcastle County, Delaware, say they've solved a 2011 cold case after bones were found along a road in Wilmington.
4: Through investigative genealogy, detectives found a potential family match in January and determined the remains were those of 29-year-old Hannah Graham Kleitz. Kleitz's family member told police in 2002 her bones were illegally removed from a mausoleum at Riverview Cemetery in Wilmington. Detectives don't know how or when the remains ended up at Sellers Park. Last week, Kleitz's remains were finally returned to her resting place.
1: ABC's Brianna Smith, premiering this week at the Venice Film Fest. Musk, Alex Gibney's new documentary examining the power and influence of Elon Musk. Gibney describes him as a master of stock pumping rather than invention. Stephanie Officer, ABC News.
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11: I'm WRBI meteorologist Megan Mulford with Southeastern Indiana's most reliable forecast. Partly cloudy skies tonight with a low of 63. Winds out of the east at around 5 miles an hour. Sunshine mixed with clouds at times again tomorrow. Daytime highs approaching 88. Lows level off around 69 tomorrow night. Right now, 80.
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2: 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How are they eating? 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Well, now Cup Noodles just dropped an flex called the Dorm Survival Kit. 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So now your kid can just, they don't need a hot plate. 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It's online right now while supplies last. 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
9: I'm WRBI meteorologist Megan Mulford with Southeastern Indiana's most reliable forecast. Partly cloudy skies tonight with a low of 63. Winds out of the east at around 5 miles an hour. Sunshine mixed with clouds at times again tomorrow. Daytime highs approaching 88. Lows level off around 69 tomorrow night. Right now, it's 79 degrees.
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2: I don't know what got this started, but according to, I believe it's the Social Security people who are tracking names of U.S. citizens, because they're always keeping an eye out for, you know, the top names for boys, top names for girls. Well, they're seeing a trend where parents are naming their children after weapons. We're going to talk about that coming up in just a few minutes.
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3: ABC News, I'm Stephanie Officer. Hyundai's deadly cargo plane crash at Miami International Airport is still causing travel delays. ABC's Victor Oquendo is there.
4: The NTSB has recovered the flight data recorder and the cockpit voice recorder. They will be sent to DC for analysis. Tonight, two of the four runways here at Miami International Airport are closed, delays averaging 5 hours.
3: Renewed concern now over political violence after the incident in Ohio yesterday involving Democratic gubernatorial candidate Amy Acton. An armed man was arrested for allegedly pushing his way toward the doctor-turned-politician as she was speaking at a local fair in Canfield, leaving some people injured in the process. Acton making her first comment since that incident today at the Labor Day parade in Cleveland. She was seen trying to help one of the victims hurt during the incident.
5: I refused to look the other way like people didn't look the other way when I was a struggling kid in Youngstown, Ohio.
3: This is ABC News.
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2: I'm not exactly sure how this got started, but according to the Social Security people, they're seeing a lot of names these days of newborns being named after weapons. Actual names here. Wesson, Blade, Trigger, Remington, Dagger, Gunner. Yes, this is true. Can you imagine the parent-teacher nights when these kids are in elementary school? I get you want a strong name for your kid, but just be glad the parents are stopping at classic firearms. Nobody here wants, like, Stealth Bomber or Nunchuck. And by the way, good luck to you teachers out there here the next 5 to 10 years.
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1: I'm WRBI meteorologist Megan Mulford with Southeastern Indiana's most reliable forecast. Partly cloudy skies tonight with a low of 63. Winds out of the east at around 5 miles an hour. Sunshine mixed with clouds at times again tomorrow. Daytime highs approaching 88. Lows level off around 69 tomorrow night. Right now, 77.
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1: ABC News, I'm Stephanie Officer. Hyundai's deadly cargo plane crash at Miami International Airport is still causing travel delays. ABC's Victor Oquendo is there.
2: The NTSB has recovered the flight data recorder and the cockpit voice recorder. They will be sent to D.C. for analysis. Tonight, two of the four runways here at Miami International Airport are closed, delays averaging 5 hours.
1: Renewed concern now over political violence after the incident in Ohio yesterday involving Democratic gubernatorial candidate Amy Acton. An armed man was arrested for allegedly pushing his way toward the doctor-turned-politician.

0: She was speaking at a local fair in Canfield, leaving some people injured in the process. Acton making her first comment since that incident today at the Labor Day parade in Cleveland. She was seen trying to help one of the victims hurt during the incident.
1: I refused to look the other way like people didn't look the other way when I was a struggling kid in Youngstown, Ohio.
0: This is ABC News. Trump administration envoys Steve Witkoff and Jared Kushner have renewed peace talks between Russia and Ukraine.
2: President Trump's envoys are describing peace talks with Ukrainian President Zelensky as very meaningful. Steve Witkoff and Jared Kushner visiting Kyiv a day after spending more than 3 hours with Vladimir Putin in Moscow. Russia pausing its attacks on Kyiv for the visit, prompting Zelensky to greet the U.S. envoys with a joke. Saying Witkoff and Kushner protected Ukraine better than Patriot missile interceptors.
0: ABC's Karen Waugh. Jaguar Land Rover announced plans to cut 4,000 jobs globally to cut costs and better compete with Chinese electric car makers. 9 months after his death, director Rob Reiner won a posthumous Emmy for his performance in The Bear. Reiner's award for Outstanding Guest Actor in a Comedy Series category was announced last evening at a 2026 Emmy Awards ceremony at the Peacock Theater in L.A. I'm Stephanie Officer, ABC News.
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5: 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I'm WRBI meteorologist Megan Mulford with Southeastern Indiana's most reliable forecast. Partly cloudy skies tonight with a low of 63. Winds out of the east at around 5 miles an hour. Sunshine mixed with clouds at times again tomorrow. Daytime highs approaching 88. Lows level off around 69 tomorrow night. Right now, 77.
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2: Wasn't it MTV? They had a top five at five sort of thing where they played the top five videos. And I remember Smooth Criminal back in 1989 being on there a lot, like right after it came out. And they played the shortened version and the long version. But now we're mixing our Smooth Criminal with our Stupid Criminal, and we'll tell you how it all got mixed up. Coming up in just a few minutes.
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2: I'm WRBI meteorologist Megan Mulford with Southeastern Indiana's most reliable forecast. Partly cloudy skies tonight with a low of 63. Winds out of the east at around 5 miles an hour. Sunshine mixed with clouds at times again tomorrow. Daytime highs approaching 88. Lows level off around 69 tomorrow night. Right now, it's 75 degrees.
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2: There's a story that happened in Florida, and I've got a lot of questions about this. Because police say that a guy walked into a gas station, did a quick distraction move on the clerk, whipped out a gun, made off with $670 in cash. Pretty standard in Florida. That happens at just about every gas station, doesn't it? Well, this one was a little different because the suspect was wearing black pants, a green shirt, a tan suit with matching hat, and a single white sequined glove. Yes, he was dressed like Michael Jackson. So a smooth criminal was on the loose. Did he moonwalk out the front door after he got the money? Did he ask the cashier, Annie, if she was okay? We don't know. The guy is not been seen since. But if I was there, I would have just told him to beat it.
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3: ABC News, I'm Stephanie Officer. As the country prepares to mark the 25th year since the 9/11 attacks, the FBI is out with a new warning on terror threats they say still exist in the U.S. ABC's Pierre Thomas.
4: While the FBI says it's better positioned to stop a large-scale, sophisticated attack like 9/11, Al-Qaeda and its offshoot, ISIS, have evolved in recent years, relentlessly seeking to develop so-called lone wolves

0: right here in the homeland. Just 3 weeks ago, 35-year-old Jessica Bowie arrested for allegedly plotting to bomb the state capitol in Albany in the name of ISIS.
1: The U.S. Coast Guard is now assisting Bahamian authorities after a small plane carrying four people crashed off Andros Island today. Relatives say the aircraft was traveling to Miami with an experienced pilot, his wife, and two grandchildren on board. Sylvie Larry is the pilot's niece.
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2: Well, let's find out what happened on this day back in 1896. A fellow by the name of A.H. Whiting won the very first car race held on a track. About 40,000 people showed up in Cranston, Rhode Island, to see Whiting tear down the course at a whole 24 miles per hour. In 1978, The Who's drummer Keith Moon died in London after overdosing. And it was 1996 at 11:15 p.m., just after a Mike Tyson fight, Tupac Shakur and Suge Knight were shot while riding in Suge's BMW 750 sedan on the Las Vegas Strip. Tupac was shot three times in the chest. Shrapnel grazed Suge's head. A total of 13 shots were fired at the car, and after the shooting, Suge made a U-turn and headed west on the Strip. An ambulance then picked up Tupac and Suge, taking them to the University Medical Center, where Tupac underwent his first of three operations. His right lung was removed to stop internal bleeding. He died 6 days later.
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6: I'm WRBI meteorologist Megan Mulford with Southeastern Indiana's most reliable forecast. Partly cloudy skies tonight with a low of 63. Winds out of the east at around 5 miles an hour. Sunshine mixed with clouds at times again tomorrow. Daytime highs approaching 88. Lows level off around 69 tomorrow night. Right now, it's 75 degrees.
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1: ABC News, I'm Stephanie Officer. As the country prepares to mark the 25th year since the 9/11 attacks, the FBI is out with a new warning on terror threats they say still exist in the U.S. ABC's Pierre Thomas.
2: While the FBI says it's better positioned to stop a large-scale, sophisticated attack like 9/11, al-Qaeda and its offshoot, ISIS, have evolved in recent years, relentlessly seeking to develop so-called lone wolves right here in the homeland. Just 3 weeks ago, 35-year-old Jessica Bowie arrested for allegedly plotting to bomb the state capital in Albany in the name of ISIS.
1: The U.S. Coast Guard is now assisting Bahamian authorities after a small plane carrying four people crashed off Andros Island today. Relatives say the aircraft was traveling to Miami with an experienced pilot, his wife, and two grandchildren on board. Sylvie Larry is the pilot's niece.
3: We're asking for everyone out there to please help, whether it's by plane, by boat, any signs that you've noticed, to help us find them and bring them back alive.
1: Nashville police say a Frito-Lay employee was killed by a stray bullet early Sunday while on the job at a Sam's Club. One Kentucky man who developed a meat allergy from a tick-borne disease found a way around his ordeal.
4: This Labor Day, as Americans fire up the grill for backyard barbecues, some are swapping cheeseburgers for something unexpected. Ostrich meat.
5: It's good.

0: Good.
1: It's a growing alternative for people like Brenton Williams, who suffers from alpha-gal syndrome. It's a potentially life-threatening condition that can develop after a certain type of tick bite, which can trigger an allergic reaction to red meat.
2: That's ABC's Perry Russum. Prince Harry and Meghan, the Duchess of Sussex, will remain private citizens and not be working royals while living in the United Kingdom. That's according to a letter from the head of the royal household sent under King Charles' direction. It's the first time Charles and the palace have commented publicly on their move back to the UK. I'm Stephanie Officer, ABC News.
3: And welcome back to Get Ahead of It. 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
6: I'm WRBI meteorologist Megan Mulford with Southeastern Indiana's most reliable forecast. Partly cloudy skies tonight with a low of 63. Winds out of the east at around 5 miles an hour. Sunshine mixed with clouds at times again tomorrow. Daytime highs approaching 88. Lows level off around 69 tomorrow night. Right now, it's 75 degrees.
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2: I'm WRBI meteorologist Megan Mulford with southeastern Indiana's most reliable forecast. Partly cloudy skies tonight with a low of 63. Winds out of the east at around 5 miles an hour. Sunshine mixed with clouds at times again tomorrow. Daytime highs approaching 88. Lows level off around 69 tomorrow night. Right now, 69.
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1: ABC News, I'm Stephanie Officer. More pain at the pump, blamed on the war with Iran. ABC's Olivia Rubin in Washington.
2: Fighting in the Strait of Hormuz, keeping gas prices elevated back here at home. They're now averaging $4.15 a gallon. That's according to AAA. And that's on track to set a new record for the highest prices ever this time of year. The national average has never before seen $4 an average on Labor Day.
1: A tragic Labor Day for law enforcement in Claiborne County, Mississippi. A $25,000 reward is being offered for the suspect accused of killing a sheriff's deputy in the line of duty. Sheriff Edward Goods says the 45-year-old was shot while responding to a robbery at a convenience store early today.
3: He was a friend. He's a family man, married, four kids. Had been with the department 6 years. One of my best part-time officers. Normally work full-time hours, but nothing but great things to say about him.
1: Deputy Terry and Bailey died at a local hospital. This is ABC News.
0: Calling all gardeners. 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
3: I'm WRBI meteorologist Megan Mulford with Southeastern Indiana's most reliable forecast. Partly cloudy skies tonight with a low of 63. Winds out of the east at around 5 miles an hour. Sunshine mixed with clouds at times again tomorrow. Daytime highs approaching 88. Lows level off around 69 tomorrow night. Right now, 73.
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1: ABC News, I'm Stephanie Officer. More pain at the pump, blamed on the war with Iran. ABC's Olivia Rubin in Washington.
2: Fighting in the Strait of Hormuz, keeping gas prices elevated back here at home. They're now averaging $4.15 a gallon. That's according to AAA. And that's on track to set a new record for the highest prices ever this time of year. The national average has never before seen $4 an average on Labor Day.
1: A tragic Labor Day for law enforcement in Claiborne County, Mississippi. A $25,000 reward is being offered for the suspect accused of killing a sheriff's deputy in the line of duty. Sheriff Edward Goods says the 45-year-old was shot while responding to a robbery at a convenience store early today.
3: He was a friend. He's a family man, married, four kids, had been with the department 6 years. One of my best part-time officers, normally work full-time hours, but nothing but great things to say about him.
1: Deputy Terrion Bailey died at a local hospital. This is ABC News. Everybody watch it, baby. Millions of people turned out for the 59th annual West Indian American Day Parade in Brooklyn, celebrating Caribbean culture. Soca pioneer Kes of Kes the Band was an honorary grand marshal alongside a reggae icon.
4: I am honored that I can share this with the legendary Buju Banton as well and just represent for this tradition that we've kept alive all of these years, our identity. Yes, big up to the entire Caribbean diaspora.
1: Police say three people were injured in separate shootings near the festivities despite heavy security. Wimbledon, learning a lesson from the U.S. Open, announcing it will not allow an influx of influencers and will confiscate things like ring lights, which could disrupt matches. Players at the U.S. Open this month have complained about social media stars using bright lights, taking pictures with flash, and making too much noise during play. A Jamaican delegation has formally started the process to ask Britain for slave reparations. I'm Stephanie Officer, ABC News.
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9: I'm WRBI meteorologist Megan Mulford with Southeastern Indiana's most reliable forecast. Partly cloudy skies tonight with a low of 63. Winds out of the east at around 5 miles an hour. Sunshine mixed with clouds at times again tomorrow. Daytime highs approaching 88. Lows level off around 69 tomorrow night. Right now, 73.
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0: Hi everyone, I'm Craig Orndorff. On the next Weekend in the Country, we're heading back to September of 1999, when Beanie Babies were everywhere. In D.C., they were battling over tax cuts, and Serena Williams won her first Grand Slam. And on the countdown were hits by Jody Messina, Tim McGraw, Kenny Chesney, Shelley Wright, and George Strait. And we'll have them and more on the next Weekend in the Country, Saturday morning at 6, brought to you by Dunlap Supply, Conradi Insurance, and Bessler's Trackside Auto Depot on Country 103.9 WRBI.
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2: I'm WRBI meteorologist Megan Mulford with Southeastern Indiana's most reliable forecast. Partly cloudy skies overnight with a low of 63. Easterly winds at around 5 miles an hour. A mix of clouds and sun again Tuesday. Daytime highs approaching 88. Lows around 69 Tuesday night. Partly cloudy. Right now, 73.
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2: ABC News, I'm Stephanie Officer. As the country prepares to mark the 25th year since the 9/11 attacks, the FBI warns terror threats against the homeland still remain. Co-Deputy Director Chris Raya telling ABC's Pierre Thomas.
3: You would be silly to think that that's not coming to the United States at some point, and we are trying to stay ahead of that.
4: Is 9/11 still a motivating factor for would-be terrorists?
3: Absolutely. That is their Super Bowl. Every time you start digging into their media, digging into their communications, there's always references to 9/11.
2: Renewed concern over political violence after the incident in Ohio Sunday involving Democratic gubernatorial candidate Amy Acton. ABC's Matt Rivers.
5: Police say 38-year-old Patrick Havas pushed through the crowd toward Acton. Acton's security detail confronted him, Havas shoving two people to the ground in the process. Acton then seen trying to help one of the victims. Acton's opponent, former Republican presidential candidate Vivek Ramaswamy, condemning the attack.
2: This is ABC News.
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3: I'm WRBI meteorologist Megan Mulford with Southeastern Indiana's most reliable forecast. Partly cloudy skies overnight with a low of 63. Easterly winds at around 5 miles an hour. A mix of clouds and sun again Tuesday. Daytime highs approaching 88. Lows around 69 Tuesday night. Partly cloudy. Currently, it's 72 degrees.
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1: News. I'm Stephanie Officer. As the country prepares to mark the 25th year since the 9/11 attacks, the FBI warns terror threats against the homeland still remain. Co-Deputy Director Chris Raya telling ABC's Pierre Thomas.
2: You would be silly to think that that's not coming to the United States at some point, and we are trying to stay ahead of that.
3: Is 9/11 still a motivating factor for would-be terrorists?
2: Absolutely. That is their Super Bowl. Every time you start digging into their media, digging into their communications, there's always references to 9/11.
1: Renewed concern over political violence after the incident in Ohio Sunday involving Democratic gubernatorial candidate Amy Acton. ABC's Matt Rivers.
4: Police say 38-year-old Patrick Havas pushed through the crowd toward Acton. Acton's security detail confronted him, Havas shoving two people to the ground in the process. Acton then seen trying to help one of the victims. Acton's opponent, former Republican presidential candidate Vivek Ramaswamy, condemning the attack.
1: This is ABC News. What started with SoCaFest Friday and a performance from Kes the Band?
5: Everybody watch it, baby.
1: Culminated with New York City's West Indian American Day Parade in Brooklyn today.
6: Labor Day is West Indian Day. It's when we celebrate our rich Caribbean culture with its people, with its food, with its music.
1: It's one of the largest celebrations of Caribbean culture in the U.S. The start of the game between SMU and Florida State tonight was

0: was delayed due to a power outage. The Seminoles and Mustangs remained on their sidelines before eventually being sent back to their locker rooms. For the first time in 13 years, Taylor Swift has returned to the number one spot on the country radio's charts. I remember I loved you. I Knew You from the Toy Story 5 soundtrack was released June 5th. Disney is the parent company of ABC News. It is Swift's 14th career number one in country radio and 13th as a solo artist. I'm Stephanie Officer, ABC News.
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3: I'm WRBI. I'm meteorologist Megan Mulford with Southeastern Indiana's most reliable forecast. Partly cloudy skies overnight with a low of 63. Easterly winds at around 5 miles an hour. A mix of clouds and sun again Tuesday. Daytime highs approaching 88. Lows around 69 Tuesday night. Partly cloudy. Currently, it's 72 degrees.
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0: 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John
1: and Heidi. Time now for today's reason to party. And with the information on this, here's my beautiful bride, Heidi Small.
2: Today is neither snow nor rain day.
1: Okay.
2: Which is the post office,
1: it
2: clearly.
1: Is. Yeah, yeah.
2: And I found a cocktail called a Postman. So if you want to celebrate with your mail carrier when they get to your house, you could have one of these all ready for them. Right. I wouldn't recommend it because there will be some mixed up mail.
1: Yeah.
2: But it is vodka, rum, orange juice, cranberry juice, and grenadine.
1: That sounds like a strong drink to me.
2: It does.
1: It does. On.
2: The vodka and the rum is a bit much. But
1: are those two things usually in drinks together?
2: I don't know.
1: I'm not usually, thinking, I can't
2: no,
1: think of others, but there you go. That is your drink for today. And I have a link to that drink in the show notes for today at johnandheidishow.com.
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4: I'm WRBI meteorologist Megan Mulford with Southeastern Indiana's most reliable forecast. Partly cloudy skies overnight with a low of 63. Easterly winds at around 5 miles an hour. A mix of

0: Clouds and sun again Tuesday. Daytime highs approaching 88. Lows around 69 Tuesday night. Partly cloudy. Currently, it's 72 degrees.
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1: John and Heidi.
2: Now, surveys and studies and such, millions upon millions of workers deal with schedules that change dramatically from week to week. Well, new research says that instability comes with a health cost. A large study by the U.S. researchers found that workers with highly variable hours are more likely to experience health-related problems over the following year than people with a steady schedule. For men, worsening health became more common as schedule volatility increased. I can't talk over here, Heidi. Rising from about 28% to 38%. For women, the impact appeared slightly differently. They were more likely to reduce hours, miss work, or leave the office, the workforce, for health reasons. So there you go. If you're interested in all the details on that, I have them in the show notes for today at johnandheidishow.com.
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2: Now, big screen, little screen. Have you seen this at all in the news? Mel Gibson is apologizing over something that happened at a fan expo in Canada, in Toronto. He was, apparently, they said he was like making fun of the person doing sign language.
3: Oh.
2: But he was like, that's not what he says there was no intended maliciousness. And he said, anybody who was upset by it, I apologize. But he was doing something, and they're like, they said he was making fun of them.
3: Oh.
2: So I don't know. I didn't see it. I have no idea. Lori Loughlin is back on social media 7 years after the college admission scandal. Remember that?
3: Yes,
2: whole thing?
3: I do.
2: The Full House co-star, or the Full House, what would you say, actress?
3: Sure.
2: Anyway, she's back on social media, and she enlisted all of her friends from Full House to help her relaunch her Instagram. So welcome back.
3: That's lovely.
2: And the Sphere in Las Vegas is adding what they're calling new and expanded 4D effects for their reimagining of Wizard of Oz. I've seen several friends of mine have been to that. We've been to Vegas. We saw the Sphere. We did not go to the Sphere. I wanted to. And Heidi was like, it's super expensive, and I'm not a fan of that movie.
3: I would not go to that
2: like,
3: movie.
2: No. So maybe I'll go by myself sometime. That is Big Screen, Little Screen on the John and Heidi Show.
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5: I'm WRBI meteorologist Megan Mulford with Southeastern Indiana's most reliable forecast. Partly cloudy skies overnight with a low of 63. Easterly winds at around 5 miles an hour. A mix of clouds and sun again Tuesday. Daytime highs approaching 88. Lows around 69 Tuesday night. Partly cloudy.

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1: ABC News, I'm Stephanie Officer. NTSB investigators say they've located the plane's black boxes but have yet to interview the two surviving crew members on board after Sunday's deadly Amazon cargo plane crash in Miami. ABC News aviation analyst John Nance.
2: One of the key elements in here is going to be at the speed at which they approached the runway, apparently almost 190 miles an hour, and the speed at which they rocketed off the other end, 128 miles an hour. That's a tremendous amount of energy for a 300,000-pound airplane.
1: Officials say the Amazon jet left the runway and slammed into vehicles on a nearby road, killing five people on the ground. A $25,000 reward now being offered for info leading to the suspect accused of killing a Mississippi sheriff's deputy in the line of duty. Claiborne County Sheriff Edward Good says 45-year-old Terrian Bailey was shot responding to a robbery.
3: Officer Bailey was dedicated to this community. He lived, born and raised here.
1: This is ABC News. Russia and North Korea opened the first road bridge across their shared border Monday. A close call over Los Angeles.
4: The United Airlines Boeing 737 MAX 9 was landing at LAX from Orlando on Monday when the pilots alerted air traffic control a drone almost hit them. The audio from ATC.com.
5: United 325, just at our present position at about 4,000, we had a drone go right by the aircraft.
6: Oh, okay. Did you see color rotors?
5: We did. We thought it was a bird at first. It was so close, but maybe quadcopter style.
4: Other pilots were warned about drone activity in the area. The United flight landed safely. Alex Stone, ABC News, Los Angeles.
1: The TSA has launched a new program called Gateside by TSA Pre-Checked, allowing eligible members without a plane ticket to go through airport security and meet someone at their gate. Gateside is currently available at 13 airports across the country and is looking to expand. I'm Stephanie Officer, ABC News.
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1: I'm WRBI meteorologist Megan Mulford with Southeastern Indiana's most reliable forecast. Partly cloudy skies overnight with a low of 63. Easterly winds at around 5 miles an hour. A mix of clouds and sun again Tuesday. Daytime highs approaching 88. Lows around 69 Tuesday night. Partly cloudy. Currently 70.
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3: I don't know. Hmm. 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
5: I'm WRBI meteorologist Megan Mulford with southeastern Indiana's most reliable forecast. Partly cloudy skies overnight with a low of 63. Easterly winds at around 5 miles an hour. A mix of clouds and sun again Tuesday. Daytime highs approaching 88. Lows around 69 Tuesday night. Partly cloudy. Currently 70.
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1: Heidi. 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What do you have for me, Heidi?
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1: Okay, that means one of them is not good, guys. You figured this out yet?
2: Did you hear about the circus fire?
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0: Yeah.
1: Well, they were both
0: bad today. Those are gold.
1: Did you take both of those from the bottom of the barrel? While I'm down here. 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
1: Time now for the scoop of the day. Dating got a little more investigative. A new website called Stud or Dud lets users run background checks on potential dates using public records and other available info. Created by a company called PeopleFinder, the subscription service, so you're paying for this, searches for details including criminal records, finances, property, employment history, and social media, then uses AI to flag potential red flags or green flags. Privacy experts warn the information can be very inaccurate, very outdated, and can be misused by stalkers. The site admits that a clean report doesn't guarantee somebody is safe, and they say users should still take normal precautions. So this is like more of a, this is for entertainment purposes only kind of thing, apparently. And a Polish man could spend up to 8 years in prison after allegedly ordering hundreds of pizzas to random addresses across Poland. Police say the orders used the victim's personal information, sometimes included disturbing threats. Restaurants also suffered significant losses, with one bogus order involving 300 pizzas costing more than $10,000.
2: Whoa.
1: Police raided the 23-year-old suspect's home, seized electronic devices. Investigators are still trying to determine why he allegedly carried out the bizarre pizza campaign.

0: I think he was just 23 and he was being silly.
1: He was bored and didn't realize how much damage he was causing.
0: Nothing else to do. Here's the thing. If you figured out how to do that, you should have put that time and effort into doing something good.
1: Exactly. Do something beneficial.
0: Make something of yourself. That is your scoop of the day on the John and Heidi Show.
2: 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The story continues.
3: I'm WRBI meteorologist Megan Mulford with Southeastern Indiana's most reliable forecast. Partly cloudy skies overnight with a low of 63. Easterly winds at around 5 miles an hour. A mix of clouds and sun again Tuesday. Daytime highs approaching 88. Lows around 69 Tuesday night. Partly cloudy. Right now, it's 69 degrees.
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1: ABC News, I'm Stephanie Officer. As the country prepares to mark the 25th year since the 9/11 attacks this week, the FBI is out with a new warning on terror threats they say still exist in this country. ABC's Pierre Thomas.
2: While the FBI says it's better positioned to stop a large-scale, sophisticated attack like 9/11, Al-Qaeda and its offshoot, ISIS, have evolved in recent years, relentlessly seeking to develop so-called lone wolves right here in the homeland. Just 3 weeks ago, 35-year-old Jessica Bowie arrested for allegedly plotting to bomb the state capitol in Albany in the name of ISIS.
1: The U.S. Coast Guard now assisting Bahamian authorities after a small plane carrying four people crashed off Andros Island Monday. An experienced pilot was heading to Miami with his wife and two grandchildren. Sylvie Larry is the pilot's niece.
3: I asked anybody out there if you could help with search and rescue and any other efforts. We would greatly appreciate it. We need to bring them home.
1: This is ABC News. The International Atomic Energy Agency says the former Assad-era government in Syria was constructing a nuclear reactor designed for possible use in nuclear weapons.
4: The potential for making nuke bombs was always denied, but there was a very serious concern about the possibility, says the director general of the UN Atomic Agency, Rafael Grossi, at the agency's meeting in Vienna. Syria was believed to have operated an extensive, undeclared nuclear program under former President Bashar al-Assad that included a nuclear reactor built by North Korea. After Assad's ouster, the new government agreed to give agency inspectors access to suspected former nuclear sites.
1: ABC's Chuck Sievertson. History is made in the minor leagues. Brewer prospect Thomas Pannone threw 94 pitches over nine innings, striking out eight batters without allowing a single base runner in the AAA Nashville Sound shutout of the Durham Bulls. It's the first individual perfect game.

0: Game in the minors since 2017. I'm Stephanie Officer, ABC News.
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3: WRBI meteorologist Megan Mulford with southeastern Indiana's most reliable forecast. Lows level off around 63 overnight under partly cloudy skies, winds out of the east at around 5 miles an hour. Partly cloudy skies again Tuesday. High temperatures reach up to 88. Tuesday night, 69. Currently, it's 69 degrees.
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2: Time now for the movie quote of the day. I think you might get this one from 1972. So right there, you're already going, ooh, that's before my time. Leave the gun, take the cannoli. What movie is that from?
3: Is that The Godfather?
2: It is The Godfather. Yes, yes. That is exactly
3: that
2: right.
3: I have seen.
2: You know, I've only seen it once. And your cousin is a huge fan of it. And he was so, like, I'm trying to think of the right word, but like disappointed and shocked that I'd never seen it. And then we watched it. And then he asked me, I was not looking forward to talking to him. He's like, what'd you think? I'm like, it was okay. He's like, it was okay. And then he was so mad that he was more upset that I watched it and didn't love it. I'm like, I didn't dislike it. I'm just saying, it was okay. And he's like, oh, I can't talk to you anymore. And we haven't spoke since. That is your movie quote of the day on the John and Heidi Show.
0: Got the biggest tomato, watermelon, or sunflower in town? The

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3: WRBI meteorologist Megan Mulford with southeastern Indiana's most reliable forecast. Lows level off around 63. Overnight, under partly cloudy skies, winds out of the east at around 5 miles an hour. Partly cloudy skies again Tuesday. High temperatures reach up to 88. Tuesday night, 69. Right now, 68.
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3: Well, a poll says that 74% of U.S. adults spice up their meals with hot sauce.
2: Oh.
3: I very rarely use hot sauce on anything, so I'm not a part of that number.
2: I'm not either.
3: That's a pretty big percentage.
2: That is a big percentage, yeah.
3: The word drunk has at least 290 synonyms.
2: No kidding.
3: And reptiles age faster in hot climates, whereas amphibians age slower.
2: Well, there you go. That's good to know.
3: Now you know, because that's news to me.
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2: Fun fact for you, Heidi.
3: What's that, John?
2: Poison oak is not oak, and poison ivy is not ivy. Both are members of the cashew family.
3: Really?
2: Yeah, but poison cashew doesn't sound
3: no
2: right.
3: I had no idea.
2: Yeah, so poison oak and poison ivy, not
3: well, that
2: what
3: is
2: really
3: interesting,
2: are.
3: John.
2: It is. Another fun fact for you, Heidi.
3: What's that, John?
2: Salty and spicy snacks can act as antidepressants. So when you think about it, I'm a little bit sad. Then you give me a salty snack, and I'm like, I'm so much happier.
3: Are you?
2: No,
3: okay.
2: I don't think so. Fun fact for you, Heidi.
3: What's that, John?
2: A lethal dose of chocolate for humans is about 22 pounds. That would be about 40 Hershey bars.
3: Huh.
2: I am not going to test that theory. Fun fact for you, Heidi.
3: What's that, John?
2: Vodka can be used as shampoo. Well, that's good to know. Why would you want to? And our final fun fact for you, Heidi.
3: What's that, John?
2: People born during September or November are most likely to live to be 100. So that's good to know. Several fun facts. Now you know. Thanks for listening to the John and Heidi Show.
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5: I'm WRBI meteorologist Megan Mulford with Southeastern Indiana's most reliable forecast. Lows level off around 63 overnight under partly cloudy skies, easterly winds at around 5 miles an hour. Sunshine mixed with clouds at times Tuesday, slight chance for showers, high temperatures reach up to 88. Currently 68.
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1: ABC News, I'm Stephanie Officer. NTSB investigators say they've located the plane's black boxes, but have yet to interview the two surviving crew members on board after Sunday's deadly Amazon cargo plane crash in Miami. ABC News aviation analyst John Nance.
2: One of the key elements in here is going to be at the speed at which they approached the runway, apparently almost 190 miles an hour, and the speed at which they rocketed off the other end, 128 miles an hour. That's a tremendous amount of energy for a 300,000-pound airplane.
1: Officials say the Amazon jet left the runway and slammed into vehicles on a nearby road, killing five people on the ground. A $25,000 reward now being offered for info leading to the suspect accused of killing a Mississippi sheriff's deputy in the line of duty. Claiborne County Sheriff Edward Good says 45-year-old Terrian Bailey was shot responding to a robbery.
3: Officer Bailey was dedicated to this community. He lived, born and raised here.
1: This is ABC News. Russia and North Korea opened the first road bridge across their shared border Monday. A close call over Los Angeles.
4: The United Airlines Boeing 737 MAX 9 was landing at LAX from Orlando on Monday when the pilots alerted air traffic control a drone almost hit them. The audio from ATC.com.
5: United 325, just at our present position at about 4,000, we had a drone go right by the aircraft.
6: Oh, okay. Did you see color rotors?
5: We did. We thought it was a bird at first. It was so close, but maybe quadcopter style.
4: Other pilots were warned about drone activity in the area. The United flight landed safely. Alex Stone, ABC News, Los Angeles.
1: The TSA has launched a new program called Gateside by TSA Prechecked, allowing eligible members without a plane ticket to go through airport security and meet someone at their gate. Gateside is currently available at 13 airports across the country and is looking to expand. I'm Stephanie Officer, ABC News.
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9: I'm WRBI meteorologist Megan Mulford with southeastern Indiana's most reliable forecast. Lows level off around 63 overnight under partly cloudy skies, easterly winds at around 5 miles an hour. Sunshine mixed with clouds at times Tuesday, slight chance for showers, high temperatures reach up to 88. Currently, it's 67 degrees.
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1: John and Heidi.
2: Time now for some weird news. Can you imagine a world in which you place an online order from Amazon, let's say while you're seated in the bathroom, and your item arrives almost before you're even done? That is pretty much the aim, although not stated in the rather crass terms of Amazon's expanded drone delivery service. Amazon plans to bring Prime Air to 500 U.S. cities and towns by the end of this year. The drones could deliver packages weighing under 5 pounds within 30 minutes of an order being placed. Launches are expected soon around Chicago, Cleveland, Atlanta, Boise, and Syracuse, with many additional locations to follow, because apparently waiting until tomorrow for your moisturizer is now just completely unacceptable. I am not ready for the future that we're living in.
3: No.
2: Is there anything that you can think of that you need instantly?
3: No.
2: I click a button on a computer website somewhere. Computer website. How old do I sound?
3: On a computer.
2: On a computer. Are these darn kids in their computer website? Click their button and I expect it delivered by a drone within the hour. I'm not there yet.
3: I wouldn't want that.
2: Just not there. Weird news on the John and Heidi Show.
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5: I'm WRBI meteorologist Megan Mulford with Southeastern Indiana's most reliable forecast. Lows level off around 63 overnight under partly cloudy skies, easterly winds at around 5 miles an hour. Sunshine mixed with clouds at times Tuesday, slight chance for showers, high temperatures reach up to 88. Currently, it's 67 degrees.
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0: 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John and
1: Heidi. Time now for the question of the day. About one third of us say we wish we could take a break from this more often. What is it, Heidi?
2: Our phones.
1: It is our phone. I thought you were on yours now. You're looking at a book. You were looking down when I looked over there, but you're looking at your, you're getting your stuff ready for
2: I would
1: your thing.
2: Love to be able to just get rid of my phone completely.
1: You know, I left my phone home one time and I was without it for hours and I didn't think I would be able to go without it. I did really well that day.
2: Yeah.
1: It was
2: and
1: nice.
2: You get a lot more done.
1: Yeah. So maybe we should just lock our phones up somewhere.
2: We should.
1: Yeah.
2: Throughout the day.
1: But not today. That is true. That is your question of the day on the John and Heidi Show.
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4: I'm WRBI meteorologist Megan Mulford with Southeastern Indiana's most reliable forecast. Lows level off around 63 overnight under partly cloudy skies, easterly winds at around 5 miles an hour. Sunshine mixed with clouds at times Tuesday, slight chance for showers, high temperatures reach up to 88. Currently, it's 65 degrees.
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1: ABC News, I'm Stephanie Officer. As the country prepares to mark the 25th year since the 9/11 attacks this week, the FBI is out with a new warning on terror threats they say still exist in this country. ABC's Pierre Thomas.
2: While the FBI says it's better positioned to stop a large-scale, sophisticated attack like 9/11, Al-Qaeda and its offshoot, ISIS, have evolved in recent years, relentlessly seeking to develop so-called lone wolves right here in the homeland. Just 3 weeks ago, 35-year-old Jessica Bowie arrested for allegedly plotting to bomb the state capitol in Albany in the name of ISIS.
1: The U.S. Coast Guard now assisting Bahamian authorities after a small plane carrying four people crashed off Andros Island Monday. An experienced pilot was heading to Miami with his wife and two grandchildren. Sylvie Larry is the pilot's niece.
3: I asked anybody out there if you could help with search and rescue and any other efforts. We would greatly appreciate it. We need to bring them home.
1: This is ABC News. The International Atomic Energy Agency says the former Assad-era government in Syria was constructing a nuclear reactor designed for possible use in nuclear weapons.
4: The potential for making nuke bombs was always denied, but there was a very serious concern about the possibility, says the Director General of the UN Atomic Agency, Rafael Grossi, at the agency's meeting in Vienna. Syria was believed to have operated an extensive, undeclared nuclear program under former President Bashar al-Assad that included a nuclear reactor built by North Korea. After Assad's ouster, the new government agreed to give agency inspectors access to suspected former nuclear sites.
1: ABC's Chuck Sievertson. History is made in the minor leagues. Brewer prospect Thomas Pannone threw 94 pitches over nine innings, striking out eight batters without allowing a single base runner in the AAA Nashville Sound shutout of the Durham Bulls. It's the first individual perfect game in the minors since 2017. I'm Stephanie Officer, ABC News.
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7: WRBI meteorologist Megan Mulford with southeastern Indiana's most reliable forecast. Slight chance of rain showers today, otherwise sunshine mixed with clouds at times. Daytime highs approaching 88, winds out of the south at around 5 miles an hour. Partly cloudy sky.

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1: Time now for something special with Heidi Small. What you got for me there, Heidi?
2: I have a doozy of a forgotten TV show here.
1: I am ready for this.
2: This one was from 2007. It was on NBC. It is called Without Breasts, There Is No Paradise.
1: What?
2: Apparently, in this premise, a 17-year-old girl lives in a violent slum and decides the only path to a good life is to acquire gigantic breast implants and win the love of a cocaine kingpin.
1: So you're saying it's based on a true story.
2: To earn the money for the cosmetic surgery, she embarks on a career as a prostitute. This is fun for the whole family.
1: Wow. And that one didn't work, you said?
2: It did not work out. No.
1: I wonder why.
2: I can't imagine why.
1: What a bizarre story.
2: Yeah. I clearly don't remember that
1: one. Remember that either. But that is something special with Heidi Small.
0: This is Southeastern Indiana's home for the Reds. 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
3: WRBI meteorologist Megan Mulford with southeastern Indiana's most reliable forecast. Slight chance of rain showers today, otherwise sunshine mixed with clouds at times. Daytime highs approaching 88, winds out of the south at around 5 miles an hour. Partly cloudy skies again tonight, lows dip down to about 70. Right now, it's 65 degrees.
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3: Time now for the list. Apparently, we've been using our body completely wrong. Some people found better ways to use our body. These are all cheat codes that were posted on this online thing here. These are human body cheat codes. It says, if you stand up too fast and get dizzy, clench your butt. It will make the dizziness go away. Okay. Do you ever do that where you get...
4: I have. I don't often.
3: We used to have my brother crouch down, and then we'd have him stand up fast, and he would pass out and fall. And he'd like land on the ground. We had him do it.
4: That explains so much.
3: As a party trick. We're like, hey, Joe, do your thing. So, Joe, apparently if you clenched your butt, that wouldn't have happened. If you're out in public and you need to sneeze, press your tongue to the roof of your mouth. I did know that one. If you're about to sneeze, but it just won't come out, look at a bright light. That'll help you sneeze. I did know that one, too. If you get a brain freeze, push your tongue against the roof of your mouth. It'll go away. If you can't sleep, breathe in deeply through your nose for 4 seconds. Hold it, and then exhale slowly, rather. And if you do that more than like 5 times, you're going to just zonk.
4: Yeah.
3: Singing loudly, if your anxiety is high, singing helps you calm down. If your ears feel clogged, try to yawn. That can help. It says, my foolproof hiccup method is to take a deep breath, hold my breath, swallow as many times as I can, and then one more, take another deep breath out. It said, works for me every time. When you first wake up, lift one leg in the air at a time and rotate your ankles. That'll get your blood pumping and you'll feel more ready to go.
4: Oh.
3: And last, this is all from people on the internet. I don't know if any of these are real. And last one, if you're nauseous, press a spot about 3 finger widths down from your wrist. It'll help you like with motion sickness too. So there you go. I've got that whole list in the show notes for today at johnandheidishow.com.
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Neither one of us looking for three little words, unless those three words were do not disturb. 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
2: We always like to wrap things up around here with good news, and I love this story. It says, I think I found my people. A group of guys take a lonely man with autism under their wing at a festival and give him the best weekend of his life. 24-year-old kid, he's not a kid, 24-year-old man with autism, right, went to his very first ever music festival, but he went alone. Instead of spending the weekend alone, some strangers took him under their wing, welcomed him into the group, and gave him a weekend he'll never forget.
3: Aww.
2: Adam James, an aspiring DJ, he's autistic and has ADHD. He's worked hard and saved all year to attend a festival. His family worried the five-day festival might be overwhelming.
3: Right.
2: He said, I've always put it off because I've never had anybody to go with. But he decided, I am going to go.
3: Good for him.
2: And when he got there, these guys noticed that he was there by himself. And they said, hey, you want to camp with us for the week? And he said, I couldn't live with myself letting him be on his own. So we took him in. And it turns out they all had so much fun together. Adam even broke his usual rule. He told the group about his autism, something he normally doesn't share with people. But around these guys, he said, I felt comfortable enough to just be myself. He said, now he's not alone. He's there with people who he considers friends. They had a really good time together. He said, I actually cried when I left. And this story has made ripples around the world because there's so many people that are in situations where they don't do things because they're afraid. Anxiety makes them afraid to do things.
3: Yeah, good for him.
2: He just did it. He went out and did it. So
3: that's amazing.
2: I love the story. I've
3: got
2: a link to it.
3: And think about all the things you miss out on because you don't just take that leap.
2: Well, I got a link to it in the show notes for today at johnandheidishow.com. Time to say goodbye, Heidi.
3: Goodbye, Heidi.
2: Goodbye, everybody. Have a great day. Thank you for listening to the John and Heidi Show.
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6: I'm WRBI meteorologist Megan Mulford with Southeastern Indiana's most reliable forecast. Slight chance of rain showers today, otherwise sunshine mixed with clouds at times. Daytime highs approaching 88, winds out of the south at around 5 miles an hour. Partly cloudy skies again tonight, lows dip down to about 70. Right now, it's 66 degrees.
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1: ABC News, I'm Stephanie Officer. NTSB investigators say they've located the plane's black boxes, but have yet to interview the two surviving crew members on board after Sunday's deadly Amazon cargo plane crash in Miami. ABC News aviation analyst John Nance.
2: One of the key elements in here is going to be at the speed at which they approached the runway, apparently almost 190 miles an hour, and the speed at which they rocketed off the other end, 128 miles an hour. That's a tremendous amount of energy for a 300,000 pound airplane.
1: Officials say the Amazon jet left the runway and slammed into vehicles on a nearby road, killing five people on the ground. A $25,000 reward now being offered for info leading to the suspect accused of killing a Mississippi sheriff's deputy in the line of duty. Claiborne County Sheriff Edward Good says 45-year-old Terrian Bailey was shot responding to a robbery.
3: Officer Bailey was dedicated to this community. He lived, born and raised here.
1: This is ABC News. Russia and North Korea opened the first road bridge across their shared border Monday. A close call over Los Angeles.
4: The United Airlines Boeing 737 MAX 9 was landing at LAX from Orlando on Monday when the pilots alerted air traffic control a drone almost hit them. 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
5: United 325, just at our present position at about 4,000, we had a drone go right by the aircraft.
6: Oh, okay. Did you see color rotors?
5: We thought it was a bird at first. It was so close, but maybe quadcopter style.
4: Other pilots were warned about drone activity in the area. The United flight landed safely. Alex Stone, ABC News, Los Angeles.
1: The TSA has launched a new program called Gateside by TSA Pre-Checked, allowing eligible members without a plane ticket to go through airport security and meet someone at their gate. Gateside is currently available at 13 airports across the country and is looking to expand. I'm Stephanie Officer, ABC News.
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2: I'm WRBI meteorologist Paul Frobley with Southeastern Indiana's most reliable forecast. Slight chance of rain showers today. Otherwise, sunshine mixed with clouds at times. Daytime highs approaching 88. Southerly winds around 5 miles per hour. Partly cloudy skies again tonight. Lows dip down to about 70. Right now, it's 66 degrees.
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0: Country 103.9 WRBI. That is Luke Combs with Sleepless in a Hotel Room. Brent Lee on Tuesday morning in the country. Hope you had a great holiday weekend. What do you say we jump right back into the regular rhythm with the 5 o'clock funnies? First edition we've had since Friday. Yeah, you've missed it, right? I know I have. Here's comedian Bill Hicks looking back on summer vacation car rides.
1: Oh, boy. Remember summer vacations with your folks? Did anybody get the concept behind that? We did not get along together in a 5-bedroom house. Dad's idea was to put all of us in a car and drive through the desert in the hottest time of the year. Good call, Dad. Let's confront our tensions. Remember that? Stressful. They weren't fun. We weren't vacating. It wasn't leisure. We're gonna get up at 2 a.m. I won't be on the road by 2:05. We don't have time to stop at restrooms. We're passing Dixie cups around the car. We're gonna drive for 14-hour stretches in no direction whatsoever. The sun will always be shining through your window, Bill. Figure that out. I have seen the sun take turns with our car before to beam through my window. I'm in the back seat like an ant under a magnifying glass. Dad, turn the air conditioning on, please. Nope, it eats up gas. Then, Dad, you take my college money and you turn that damn AC on, buddy.
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1: I'm WRBI meteorologist Paul Trombley with southeastern Indiana's most reliable forecast. A mix of clouds and sun today with a slight chance of rain showers. Highs level off around 88, winds out of the south around 5 miles per hour. Tonight, lows around 70. Mainly sunny skies tomorrow. Chance of thunderstorms. High temperatures reach up to 91. Highs level off around 78 Thursday with thunderstorms likely, 78 Friday. Right now, 66.
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1: I'm Tom Snape in the WRBI Newsroom. 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

0: Road in Dearborn County has reopened following a bridge reconstruction project. The road closed in May at bridge number 68 over East Fork of Tanner's Creek, west of State Road 1 for the project. Several departments responded to a house fire on the 8,000 block of South US 421 just before 9:30 Saturday morning. The New Marion Volunteer Fire Department received assistance from Versailles, Osgood, and Friendship. US 421 was closed at County Road 800 South for nearly 2 hours while firefighters and emergency personnel worked the scene. A cause and damage estimate were not listed, and there were no injuries reported. The family was displaced and received assistance from the American Red Cross. The Batesville Police Department is urging residents to take precautions following a rash of vehicle break-ins over the past week. Police say someone has taken valuables from unlocked vehicles, and officers are investigating a number of cases throughout the city. BPD says you should remove all valuables from your vehicle, lock your vehicle, and check the doors because door locks can malfunction, and park in a well-lit area and leave your yard or porch lights on. Officers say if you have information about these vehicle break-ins, call the Batesville Police Department non-emergency number at 934-3131. You can also leave information online at the City of Batesville's website. Retired Dearborn County Sheriff's Office canine Glock has passed away. Glock was a Belgian Malinois born on May 8, 2012 in the Netherlands. After being brought to the U.S. and trained, he began his law enforcement career in November 2013 as a dual-purpose patrol canine. For more than 12 years, Glock and his handler, Sergeant Josh Cochran, worked side by side. Glock was credited with protecting deputies, assisting in the arrests of dangerous criminals, helping get illegal drugs off the streets, and representing the Dearborn County Sheriff's Office with distinction. Hoosier Hills Regional Water District will flush water lines later this month and throughout October. Starting around September 28th and going through October 15th, lines north of Milan and Ripley and Franklin counties will be flushed. Between October 15th and the 30th, they'll flush water lines south of Milan and Ripley in Dearborn counties. Hoosier Hill says customers should expect periods of little or no water and possibly discolored H2O during the flushing process. Hoosiers are being warned that con artists are adding AI to their cache of tools to target potential victims through unsolicited phone calls, text, or emails.
1: Investment fraud attorney Courtney Werning says that with AI's capability, scam artists can misrepresent their face, body, or status with ease.
2: The accessibility and effectiveness of artificial intelligence has thrown gasoline on a fire. Criminals can use AI and inexpensive digital tools to create convincing identities.
1: Experts say scammers prey on basic human psychology, making it difficult for the average person to think about what's real or not. Even if you receive communication from someone you think you know, Werning suggests verifying their identity through a different channel, as you may not be dealing with the actual person.
0: That is Terry D. Versailles residents are invited to attend the 170th birthday celebration for Jim Tyson next Monday evening in the Tyson Methodist Church Sanctuary. Nine local nonprofits will receive gifts from the Tyson Fund, totaling over $766,000. Residents are encouraged to attend and vote on the projects. The man known as Uncle Jim used Walgreens stock in 1930 to set up a trust fund that specifically benefits the residents of his hometown. I'm Tom Snape with news on 103.9 WRBI. 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
3: ABC News, I'm Sherry Preston. Canada's retaliatory tariffs on about $20 billion worth of U.S. goods has not taken effect. The measures hit hundreds of American products at rates between 15 and 50%, including steel, aluminum, appliances, clothing, and farm equipment. Investigators from the NTSB still in Miami gathering evidence in the crash of that Amazon cargo plane that skidded off the runway and crashed into cars nearby. ABC's Victor Okendo is there.
4: Hundreds of first responders racing to the scene, straight to the cockpit to rescue the two pilots. Teams had to free one person who was trapped underneath a vehicle. We've learned from the NTSB that this was the plane's third flight of the day.
3: The plane was traveling at 128 miles an hour when it overshot the runway. A troubling new report on test scores worldwide showing American teens are falling behind in reading scores, dropping 14% since the last test in 2022. This is ABC News.
5: This is Hoosier Ag Today. It's the Monday Farm Market Review. I'm Andy Eubank. Labor Day on Monday, and there were no markets to report on. I did check in, though, with John Zanker, market analyst at Farmers Keeper, Carmel office. to get his thoughts on the way the markets are shaping up as we

0: Enter the first full week of trade for September. Getting set to start a new week of trade, and for Labor Day, no markets, so it will be a short week of trade. But when we last looked at markets on Friday, John, it was a sharp sell-off, which maybe could mask the impressive highs that we hit during the course of the week.
1: Well, every bull market is going to have a correction, and that's just the nature of the beast. About the only times that we've seen markets go up, up, up without much pause is in a severe drought situation. And we could go back to 2012 for the last one of those. But, you know, every day that you don't have rain in the forecast or 100 degree temps in the forecast, you know, we're, the market's going to struggle to find any selling. So here, you know, we've had a pretty good bounce off the lows, and significant bounces off the lows, over a dollar on corn, $1.89 or 90 cents or something like that on soybeans. So this has been a pretty stout rally, and a lot of it's come in the last couple of weeks. So time for a correction, and how will we handle the USDA's report coming up on Friday? You know, it could be another week where we're kind of stale. Now, what's going to impact that the most, the quickest, perhaps, might be the energy markets. There's a pretty good chance we're going to see another spike in crude oil, more importantly, diesel, which set an all-time high. You know, at the pump price, previous high was from June of 2022, I believe, at 581. I believe yesterday, I haven't even checked it this morning, but, you know, we're pushing on 590 right now. So given that both sides are blowing up each other's tankers and such in the strait, you know, not a good sign for the energy markets. So that will keep some support under soybeans for sure. And we saw a pretty good sell-off in soy oil last week, despite seeing diesel go higher. So, again, this looks to me like a correction at this point. The USDA could throw a big wrench in that on Friday. But at this point, I'm looking at this setback as a correction more than anything else.
0: You said the USDA could throw a wrench in things. What do they historically do on the September report? Much of anything?
1: Yeah, you know, it's a 50-50 thing. If you go back over the last 6 years, we've seen far more bullish reports from the USDA on their supply demands than we have bearish reports. So it's not something that we should worry about for any reasons other than just, you know, what's the USDA assembling. We need a number probably under 177 to keep this rally moving, and that would be down 3.7 bushels. So I think that's what the trade's probably going to come in with here. We should start seeing those tomorrow, you know, average trade guesses and such. 177 to 178. Will they blow through that and go down closer to pro farmers number at 173.3? If we see that, we're on a quick path to $6.
0: Thoughts from John Zanker of the Farmers Keeper Carmel office, 765-412-6810 is John's number. I'm Andy Eubank. 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
2: I'm WRBI meteorologist Paul Frobley with Southeastern Indiana's most reliable forecast. Slight chance of rain showers today. Otherwise, sunshine mixed with clouds at times. Daytime highs approaching 88. Southerly winds around 5 miles per hour. Partly cloudy skies again tonight. Lows dip down to about 70. Right now, 65.

0: Country 103.9 WRBI, Bailey Zimmerman and Chevy Silverado. It's Brent Lee early on this Tuesday morning. The country probably going to feel like Monday all day to us, though. It's almost the end of summer. Here is comedian Clayton English looking back at his.
1: Summer's almost over. I like summertime, or as I like to call it, white people hang their feet out of the window of their car weather, which is amazing. I don't understand it, but that's how I know it's warm enough to swim, when I see white people's feet in the window of their car. I get it. It looks amazing. I tried to do it one time. I got pulled over immediately. What do you think you're doing? Put your foot down. Why are you so relaxed? Get out the car. My girl was in the car with me. She didn't help the situation. She just started telling the police things that he couldn't do as he was doing them. You can't handcuff him. I was like, stop giving him suggestions. What are you doing? Women try to help, but I don't know, man. Women, y'all swear you have this thing called women's intuition. Like, you all have this sixth sense, like it's a psychic power, like you're one of the X-Men, and you can just tell when your dude is cheating on you. Okay. Okay, well, if that's true, why do you never use your powers for good? Okay? You never hit the lottery numbers, you never told me who's gonna win the game. You could be predicting natural disasters. The Earth needs you, ladies. You could be saving the planet.

0: Country 103.9 WRBI phone, keys, wallet. That's Lainey Wilson and John Mayer. It's Brent Lee with a full check of the forecast from Chief Meteorologist Paul Trombley coming up in just a minute. But first, our final segment of the 5 o'clock Funnies, America Feeling the Heat of Summer. And here's Jim Gaffigan on the hottest season of the year.
1: It's so weird to be places where summer is the enemy. I was like, in the Southwest, they talk about summer like it's an ex-lover they never want to see again.
2: We gotta get out of here before summer gets here. Last year, I couldn't leave my house when summer was here.
1: You ever notice the further north you go, the more obsessed people are with summer? Like, in February, I was in Bangor, Maine, and everyone was talking about summer. Everyone I met, they're like, you gotta come back during summer, you gotta come back. Which is a strange way to greet someone. Hi, how are you? Come back later. And it was everyone. You gotta come back during summer, you gotta, yeah, but I'm here now. Just make sure you come back. I didn't want to come the first time. But I love how northern cities sell summer. They're like, summer here is unbelievable. It's perfect. For 1/12 of the year, it's ideal. Otherwise, it's a tundra filled with alcoholism and depression. But for those 13 odd days, it's worth it.
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1: I'm WRBI meteorologist Paul Trombley with Southeastern Indiana's most reliable forecast. A mix of clouds and sun today with a slight chance of rain showers. Highs level off around 88, winds out of the south around 5 miles per hour. Tonight, lows around 70. Mainly sunny skies tomorrow. Chance of thunderstorms. High temperatures reach up to 91. Highs level off around 78 Thursday with thunderstorms likely 78 Friday. Currently, it's 65 degrees.
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1: I'm Tom Snape in the WRBI newsroom. The Batesville Police Department is urging residents to take precautions following a rash of vehicle break-ins over the past week. Police say someone has taken valuables from unlocked vehicles, and officers are investigating a number of cases throughout the city. Batesville Police says you should remove all valuables from your vehicle, lock your vehicle, and check the doors because door locks can malfunction, park in a well-lit area, and leave your yard or porch lights on. Anyone with information about these vehicle break-ins should call the Batesville Police Department non-emergency number at 934-3131. You can also leave tips online through the City of Batesville's website. Several departments responded to a house fire on the 8,000 block of South US 421 just before 9:30 Saturday morning. The New Marion Volunteer Fire Department received assistance from Versailles, Osgood, and Friendship. US 421 was closed at County Road 800 South for nearly 2 hours while firefighters and emergency personnel worked the scene. A cause and damage estimate were not listed, and there were no injuries reported. The family was displaced by the flames and received assistance from the American Red Cross. York Ridge Road in Dearborn County has reopened following bridge work. The road closed in May at bridge number 68 over East Fork of Tanner's Creek, west of State Road 1 for a bridge reconstruction project. Hoosier Hills Regional Water District will flush water lines later this month and throughout October. Starting around September 28th and going through October 15th, lines north of Milan in Ripley and Franklin counties will be flushed. Between October 15th and the 30th, they'll flush water lines south of Milan and Ripley and Dearborn counties. Hoosier Hills says customers should expect periods of little or no water and possibly discolored H2O during the flushing process. The Indiana Bureau of Motor Vehicles is planning to offer mobile driver's licenses to Hoosiers. Jarrett Lewis has more.
2: A mobile driver's license, or MDL, is
3: a digital extension of a physically issued driver's license. It's basically an app on your phone, or it's inside the native wallet on your phone that allows your phone to provide the information that would be on a driver's license.
2: General Counsel for the Indiana BMV, Matt Keshian, explaining more about mobile driver's licenses during the Interim Study Committee on Roads and Transportation at the State House. He says the BMV can have MDLs available for Hoosiers within the next 18 months. 21 other states already offer digital driver's licenses for their residents. Jarrett Lewis, Network Indiana.
1: Versailles residents are invited to attend the 170th birthday celebration for Jim Tyson next Monday evening at 7 o'clock in the Tyson Methodist Church Sanctuary. 9 local nonprofits will receive gifts from the Tyson Fund totaling over $766,000. Residents are encouraged to attend and vote on the projects. The man known as Uncle Jim used Walgreens stock in 1930 to set up a trust fund that specifically benefits the residents of his hometown. I'm Tom Snape with news on 103.9 WRBI. 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
4: ABC News, I'm Sherry Preston. Canada's retaliatory tariffs on about $20 billion worth of U.S. goods has now taken effect. The measures hit hundreds of American products at rates between 15 and 50%, including steel, aluminum, appliances, clothing, and farm equipment.

0: Investigators from the NTSB still in Miami gathering evidence in the crash of that Amazon cargo plane that skidded off the runway and crashed into cars nearby. ABC's Victor Oquendo is there.
1: Hundreds of first responders racing to the scene, straight to the cockpit to rescue the two pilots. Teams had to free one person who was trapped underneath the vehicle. We've learned from the NTSB that this was the plane's third flight of the day.
0: The plane was traveling at 128 miles an hour when it overshot the runway. A troubling new report on test scores worldwide showing American teens are falling behind in reading scores, dropping 14% since the last test in 2022. This is ABC News. Attacks in the Middle East driving up oil prices once again. Brent crude over $98 a barrel right now. International nuclear experts say the old regime in Syria was working on technology that could have led to a nuclear weapon. Here's ABC's Chuck Sievertson.
2: The potential for making nuke bombs was always denied, but there was a very serious concern about the possibility, says the director general of the UN Atomic Agency, Rafael Grossi, at the agency's meeting in Vienna. Syria was believed to have operated an extensive, undeclared nuclear program under former President Bashar al-Assad that included a nuclear reactor built by North Korea. After Assad's ouster, the new government agreed to give agency inspectors access to suspected former nuclear sites.
0: The Eiffel Tower is open again in Paris after a one-day strike over the treatment of women who work there. Their union says women were asked to leave their stations during a recent visit by a Hindu religious group that wanted to limit, quote, interactions with women. Sherry Preston, ABC News.
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5: With a check of WRBI Sports, I'm Tom Snape. Oldenburg Academy boys soccer knocked off Jacksonville 6-1 at the graveyard. The Twisters' Connor Holder had his second consecutive four-goal game and third straight hat trick in the win. Adam Weber and Damian Braylage also scored for OA. Weber recorded two assists in the contest. The Twisters outshot the Eagles 37-8. Ryan Houtman had two saves in goal, and Max Scalp recorded four more for the Twisters. OA improves to 5-3 on the season. Batesville boys tennis defeated East Central and Hagerstown by identical 4-1 scores in a pair of dual meets. With the two wins, the Bulldogs improved to 9-2. The Los Angeles Dodgers beat the Cincinnati Reds 6-3 in the series opener on the West Coast, heard late last night on WRBI. Teoscar Hernandez's three-run homer in the sixth inning catapulted the Dodgers to the win. Eli De La Cruz and Eugenio Suarez both club solo home runs for the Reds. The middle game of the series is tonight, and the starting pitching matchup features a pair of left-handers. Nick Lodolo goes for the Reds, while the Dodgers counter with two-time Cy Young Award winner Tarek Skubal. Coverage begins at 9:40 on 103.9 FM. Before last night's game, the Reds activated third baseman Key Brian Hayes from the 10-day injured list and sent infielder Edwin Arroyo back to AAA Louisville. Tom Snape, WRBI Sports.
6: This is Hoosier Ag Today's Tuesday Farm Market Preview. Joining me, Brian Basting from Advanced Trading. A lot happening this week, Brian, in a short week because of Labor Day. Markets were closed yesterday, plus a USDA report coming up Friday. What do you expect during the course of the week?
7: You hit the nail on the head. A lot going on this week. We'll start out with crop condition reports here on Tuesday afternoon, 4 p.m. We'll see what the USDA tells us in terms of crop ratings and harvest progress. We'll also be looking at daily export sales announcements. We've certainly seen quite a few of those last week to soybeans, to China, for example. We'll be continuing to watch and see if we'll see more sales ahead of Friday, September 11th at noon Eastern time. We'll get the latest supply demand report. Finally, Andy, we'll also begin to digest any of the latest geopolitical developments, any changes that happen over the weekend with the Black Sea or any other developments that will affect these markets.
6: That's Brian Basting, and I'm Andy.

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2: Funeral services for 93-year-old Ernie Weldon Stevens and 88-year-old Marcella Carroll Stevens will be held Wednesday at 2 p.m. at Porter Oliger Pearson Funeral Home in Greensburg. Visitation will be held following the service from 3 to 6 p.m. at the funeral home. They are survived by 3 sons, 6 grandchildren, and 4 great-grandsons. Memorial contributions may be made to a new hospice, Morning Breeze Retirement Community and Healthcare Center, or the National Coalition for Homeless Veterans. Those were funeral arrangements for Ernie and Marcella Stevens. Funeral mass for 43-year-old Nicholas Craig Nick Weiler of Sunman will be held Thursday at 10:30 a.m. at St. Peter's Catholic Church. The rosary service will be held Wednesday at 3:30, followed by visitation from 4 to 8 p.m. at Weigel Funeral Home in Batesville. He is survived by his wife, Jessica, his parents, Alan and Robin Weiler, maternal grandmother, Shirley Craig, 3 children, 2 brothers, 3 sisters, and numerous nieces, nephews, aunts, uncles, and cousins. Burial will be in the church cemetery. Memorial contributions may be made toward medical and funeral expenses or a fund for his children. Those were funeral arrangements for Nick Weiler.
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3: I'm WRBI meteorologist Paul Trombley with Southeastern Indiana's most reliable forecast. Slight chance of rain showers today. Otherwise, sunshine mixed with clouds at times. Daytime highs approaching 88. Southerly winds around 5 miles per hour. Partly cloudy skies again tonight. Lows dip down to about 70. Right now, 65.
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0: Country 103.9 WRBI, that is Billy Currington and Good Directions. Hey, got Brent Lee hanging out in the country with you on this Tuesday morning. You're probably going to think it's Monday all day, but we're here to remind you, if nothing else, of the correct day. Hope you had a great Labor Day weekend. And we're going to take a full check of the forecast for this work week coming up in just a moment with Paul Trombley. But first, let's take a look at the good news.
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0: Two Florida teens created an app called Pizza for a Purpose. It aims to fight food insecurity. The app lets people send fresh pizzas from local restaurants directly to charities in their community. Here is co-founder Arisha Kaza and food pantry partner Warren LeBeau.
7: Their reaction really warms our hearts. Their faces just light up the second they get the pizza. When my brother and I were volunteering at local places, that we noticed many families were in line for food, and it wasn't just adults. There were also many young children our age, and it just shocked us because we didn't think there were kids our age who needed food.
8: It's just a blessing. I mean, the smiles on their faces, it's very rewarding, whether it's a grandparent being able to take it home to their grandkids or whether it's just a senior who having a pizza for dinner is a luxury item.
0: That's pretty cool. Very good. Children in London experiencing faster lung development now that traffic pollution has dropped in the city. Researchers tracked more than 3,400 kids ages 6 to 9 and found lung capacity grew once the nitrogen dioxide levels from vehicle exhaust fell. And during the study, the share of children from London with impaired lung function dropped from 14 to 9%. And one more good news story for you this morning. A woman diagnosed with progressive Alzheimer's disease has just had a remarkable turnaround after taking an experimental medication. The woman's brain scan

0: once showed 9 areas of brain plaque, but doctors now say they're all gone. She also reconnected with a friend from junior high and they got married. Here's Galen Youngdale, her husband Phil Mercer, and her doctor.
1: She had 9 different spots of amyloid plaque in her brain. She doesn't have any plaque at all anymore.
2: And they're just not seeing the plaque beginning to build up again.
3: I don't have all of my memory back, but most of it.
4: I'm glad to help Gail and to help her with her journey to help other people.
3: He's learning how to cook. And I'm learning how to step away from the kitchen. He's a really good cook.
0: And that is just amazing. Wow, hopefully that holds a lot of promise for a lot of folks. I know Alzheimer's has been so awful for just about everybody I know has been touched by it in some way. That is the good news at WRBI.
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9: I'm WRBI meteorologist Paul Trombley with southeastern Indiana's most reliable forecast. A mix of clouds and sun today with a slight chance of rain showers. Highs level off around 88, winds out of the south around 5 miles per hour. Tonight, lows around 70. Mainly sunny skies tomorrow. Chance of thunderstorms. High temperatures reach up to 91. Highs level off around 78 Thursday, with thunderstorms likely 78 Friday. Currently, it's 65 degrees.
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1: I'm Tom Snape in the WRBI newsroom. Several departments responded to a house fire on the 8,000 block of South US 421 on Saturday morning. The New Marion Volunteer Fire Department received assistance from Versailles, Osgood, and Friendship. US 421 was shut down at County Road 800 South for nearly 2 hours while firefighters and emergency personnel worked the scene. A cause and damage estimate were not listed. There were no injuries reported. The family was displaced by the blaze and was assisted by the American Red Cross. The Batesville Police Department is urging residents to take precautions following a rash of vehicle break-ins over the past week. Police say someone has taken valuables from unlocked vehicles, and officers are investigating a number of cases throughout the city. Batesville Police says you should remove all valuables from your vehicle, lock your vehicle, and check the doors because door locks can malfunction. Park in a well-lit area and leave your yard or porch lights on. Officers say if you have any information about these vehicle break-ins, call the Batesville Police Department non-emergency number 934-3131. Tips can also be left on the City of Batesville's website. Hoosier Hills Regional Water District will flush water lines later this month and throughout October. Starting around October 28th and going through October 15th, lines north of Milan and Ripley and Franklin counties will be flushed. Between October 15th and the 30th, they'll flush water lines south of Milan in Ripley and Dearborn counties. Hoosier Hills says customers should expect periods of little or no H2O and possibly discolored water during the flushing process. York Ridge Road in Dearborn County has reopened. The road closed in May at Bridge Number 68 over East Fork of Tanner's Creek, west of State Road 1 for a bridge reconstruction project. Versailles residents are invited to attend the 170th birthday celebration for Jim Tyson at 7 next Monday evening in the Tyson Methodist Church Sanctuary. 9 local nonprofits will receive gifts from the Tyson Fund, totaling over $766,000. The man known as Uncle Jim used Walgreens stock in 1930 to set up a trust fund that specifically benefits the residents of his hometown. Mobile driver's licenses could be coming to Indiana. We get more from Jarrett Lewis.
2: The Indiana Bureau of Motor Vehicles says Hoosiers could have a digital version of their driver's license within the next year and a half. The digital ID would be available in an app or the wallet of someone's phone. Indiana BMV General Counsel Matt Kestian broke down MDLs at the Interim Study Committee on Roads and Transportation at the Indiana State House.
3: The MDL is not a photograph or an image of a driver's license on your phone. It's also not something that is going to give law enforcement access to a person's phone.
2: Neighboring states like Illinois and Ohio offer mobile driver's licenses. Jarrett Lewis, Network Indiana.
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4: ABC News, I'm Sherry Preston. Dozens of NTSB experts combing through the scene of the Amazon cargo jet that shot past the end of the runway in Miami.
5: I would describe it in one word of devastating.
4: NTSB Chair Jennifer Homendy heading up the investigation. The plane hit two vehicles, killing five people and leaving five more injured. New reading test scores out this morning show another drop among American teenagers. Education expert Kevin Huffman.
6: U.S. test scores have been going down over the last decade, results that then became exacerbated by the pandemic.
4: American teenagers now rank 13th in the world on reading tests, also getting the blame social media. Students who spend more than an hour a day scrolling showing lower scores. New retaliatory Canadian tariffs going into effect this morning, hitting billions of dollars worth of exports from the United States. Hurricane Lowell and its 110-mile-an-hour winds bringing heavy rain to western Hawaii. This is ABC News.
1: With a check of WRBI Sports, I'm Tom Snape. Oldenburg Academy boys soccer knocked off Jacksonville 6-1 at the Graveyard. The Twisters' Connor Holder had his second consecutive four-goal game and third straight hat trick in the win. Adam Weber and Damian Brailage also scored for OA. Weber recorded two assists in the contest. The Twisters outshot the Eagles 37-8. Ryan Houtman had two saves in goal, and Max Galk recorded four more for the Twisters. OA improves to 5-3 on the season. Batesville boys tennis defeated East Central and Hagerstown by identical 4-1 scores in a pair of dual meets. With the two wins, the Bulldogs improved to 9-2. The Los Angeles Dodgers beat the Cincinnati Reds 6-3 in the series opener on the West Coast, heard late last night on WRBI. Teoscar Hernandez's three-run homer in the sixth inning catapulted the Dodgers to the win. Ellie De La Cruz and Eugenio Suarez both club solo home runs for the Reds. The middle game of the series is tonight, and the starting pitching matchup features a pair of left-handers. Nick Lodolo goes for the Reds, while the Dodgers counter with two-time Cy Young Award winner Tarek Skubal. Coverage begins at 9:40 on 103.9 FM. Before last night's game, the Reds activated third baseman Key Brian Hayes from the 10-day injured list and sent infielder Edwin Arroyo back to AAA Louisville. Tom Snape, WRBI Sports.
7: I'm WRBI meteorologist Paul Frobley with Southeastern Indiana's most reliable forecast. Slight chance of rain showers today. Otherwise, sunshine mixed with clouds at times. Daytime highs approaching 88. Southerly winds around 5 miles per hour. Partly cloudy skies again tonight. Lows dip down to about 70. Right now, 65.
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0: Country 103.9 WRBI Lanco with Greatest Love Story. It's Brent Lee on a Tuesday morning in the country. Tonight, the sports voice going to bring you the Reds at the Dodgers. The same two teams played last night. This will be the second game of the three-game series. 9:40 our broadcast time tonight. Same broadcast time tomorrow night, by the way. So stay up late and listen to the Reds this evening on your home for the Reds in southeastern Indiana. And the Reds go 10 innings without a hit and still win the game. That is next on this date in Reds baseball.
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4: On this September 8, 1969, the Reds went 10 innings without a hit. 10 innings and still won the game. Playing the Giants at Crosley Field, the Reds led 4-1 after the fourth, but starting in the fifth, the Reds' bats went to sleep. The Giants tied the game in the seventh at 4-all, and the score remained tight through regulation and into extra innings. The Giant relievers were unhittable, literally, as the Reds went hitless from the 5th to the 14th inning. But the Reds reliever Wayne Granger was nearly as good. He pitched 8 innings of 3-hit relief, shutting out the Giants. And finally, in the bottom of the 15th, Bobby Tolan singled in the winning run. 10 innings, no hits. But the Reds still win on this September 8, 1969, this day in Reds baseball.
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0: Country 103.9 WRBI. There they are, Rascal Flatts and This Everyday Love. It's Brent Lee, early Tuesday morning in the country with a little knowledge to drop on ya.
1: And now, another completely correct, truly accurate fact from Brent Lee's No One Asked, No One Cares, But He Told You Anyway file.
0: Well, well, well. Did you know cockroaches have personalities? Yeah. Although their personalities tend to fall into two categories. They're either shy or they're bold. No one asked. Nobody cares. I told you anyway.
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4: I'm WRBI meteorologist Paul Trombley with southeastern Indiana's most reliable forecast. A mix of clouds and sun today with a slight chance of rain showers. Highs level off around 88, winds out of the south around 5 miles per hour. Tonight, lows around 70. Mainly sunny skies tomorrow. Chance of thunderstorms. High temperatures reach up to 91. Highs level off around 78 Thursday, with thunderstorms likely 78 Friday. Currently, it's 65 degrees.
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1: I'm Tom Snape in the WRBI newsroom. York Ridge Road in Dearborn County has reopened following a bridge reconstruction project. The road closed in May at bridge number 68 over East Fork of Tanner's Creek, west of State Road 1 for the project. Several departments responded to a house fire on the 8,000 block of South US 421 just before 9:30 Saturday morning. The New Marion Volunteer Fire Department received assistance from Versailles, Osgood, and Friendship. US 421 was closed at County Road 800 South for nearly 2 hours while firefighters and emergency personnel worked the scene. A cause and damage estimate were not listed, and there were no injuries reported. The family was displaced and received assistance from the American Red Cross. The Batesville Police Department is urging residents to take precautions following a rash of vehicle break-ins over the past week. Police say someone has taken valuables from unlocked vehicles, and officers are investigating a number of cases throughout the city. BPD says you should remove all valuables from your vehicle, lock your vehicle, and check the doors because door locks can malfunction, and park in a well-lit area and leave your yard or porch lights on. Officers say if you have information about these vehicle break-ins, call the Batesville Police Department non-emergency number at 934-3131. You can also leave information online at the City of Batesville's website. Retired Dearborn County Sheriff's Office canine Glock has passed away. Glock was a Belgian Malinois born on May 8, 2012 in the Netherlands. After being brought to the U.S. and trained, he began his law enforcement career in November 2013 as a dual-purpose patrol canine. For more than 12 years, Glock and his handler, Sergeant Josh Cochran, worked side by side. Glock was credited with protecting deputies, assisting in the arrests of dangerous criminals, helping get illegal drugs off the streets, and representing the Dearborn County Sheriff's Office with distinction. Hoosier Hills Regional Water District will flush water lines later this month and throughout October. Starting around September 28th and going through October 15th, lines north of Milan and Ripley and Franklin counties will be flushed. Between October 15th and the 30th, they'll flush water lines south of Milan and Ripley in Dearborn counties. Hoosier Hills says customers should expect periods of little or no water and possibly discolored H2O during the flushing process. Hoosiers are being warned that con artists are adding AI to their cache of tools to target potential victims through unsolicited phone calls, text, or emails.
2: Investment fraud attorney Courtney Werning says that with AI's capability, scam artists can misrepresent their face, body, or status with ease.
3: The accessibility and effectiveness of artificial intelligence has thrown gasoline on a fire. Criminals can use AI and inexpensive digital tools to create convincing identities.
2: Experts say scammers prey on basic human psychology, making it difficult for the average person to think about what's real or not. Even if you receive communication from someone you think you know, warnings suggest verifying their identity through a different channel, as you may not be dealing with the actual person.
1: That is Terry D. Versailles residents are invited to attend the 170th birthday celebration for Jim Tyson next Monday evening in the Tyson Methodist Church Sanctuary. 9 local nonprofits will receive gifts from the Tyson Fund totaling over $766,000. Residents are encouraged to attend and vote on the projects. The man known as Uncle Jim used Walgreens stock in 1930 to set up a trust fund that specifically benefits the residents of his hometown. I'm Tom Snape with news on 103.9 WRBI. 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
4: ABC News, I'm Sherry Preston. Dozens of NTSB experts combing through the scene of the Amazon cargo jet that shot past the end of the runway in Miami.
5: I would describe it in one word of devastating.
4: NTSB Chair Jennifer Homendy heading up the investigation. The plane hit 2 vehicles, killing 5 people and leaving 5 more injured. New reading test scores out this morning show another drop among American teenagers. Education expert Kevin Huffman.
6: U.S. test scores have been going down over the last decade, results that then became exacerbated by the pandemic.
4: American teenagers now rank 13th in the world on reading tests, also getting the blame social media. Students who spend more than an hour a day scrolling showing lower scores. New retaliatory Canadian tariffs going into effect this morning, hitting billions of dollars worth of exports from the United States. Hurricane Lowell and its 110-mile-an-hour winds bringing heavy rain to western Hawaii. This is ABC News. We're now hearing from the college student who jumped through the window of an In-N-Out Burger in California to protect workers inside with a spatula.
7: And my body was like, you got to get through that drive-through window.
8: Luca Opperman was waiting in the drive-through of an In-N-Out Burger in Lake Elsinore, California, when he says he heard loud yelling inside the restaurant.
7: He's banging on the counter with this, like, baseball bat-sized stick.
8: The quick-thinking athlete grabbed a spatula and confronted 53-year-old Antoinetta Sanchez, who was allegedly angry about her food. Opperman tackled the woman after she swung the stick, taking it away from her.
7: Just doing what I can, you know.
8: Just last month, a 24-year-old man opened fire in a Twin Falls, Idaho In-N-Out Burger, killing three and wounding seven.
4: That's ABC's Melissa Adan. Sources say this morning that Harry and Meghan were surprised by that letter that was released from the King telling them they would remain non-working royals now that they have returned to the UK. They got the letter yesterday. I'm Sherry Preston, ABC News.
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4: With a check of WRBI Sports, I'm Tom Snape. Oldenburg Academy boys soccer knocked off Jacksonville 6-1 at the graveyard. The Twisters' Connor Holder had his second consecutive four-goal game and third straight hat trick in the win. Adam Weber and Damian Brailage also scored for OA. Weber recorded two assists in the contest. The Twisters outshot the Eagles 37-8. Ryan Houtman had two saves in goal, and Max Galk recorded four more for the Twisters. OA improves to 5-3 on the season. Batesville boys tennis defeated East Central and Hagerstown by identical 4-1 scores in a pair of dual meets. With the two wins, the Bulldogs improved to 9-2. The Los Angeles Dodgers beat the Cincinnati Reds 6-3 in the series opener on the West Coast, heard late last night on WRBI. Teoscar Hernandez's three-run homer in the sixth inning catapulted the Dodgers to the win. Ellie De La Cruz and Eugenio Suarez both club solo home runs for the Reds. The middle game of the series is tonight, and the starting pitching matchup features a pair of left-handers. Nick Lodolo goes for the Reds, while the Dodgers counter with two-time Cy Young Award winner Tarek Skubal. Coverage begins at 9:40 on 103.9 FM. Before last night's game, the Reds activated third baseman Key Brian Hayes from the 10-day injured list and sent infielder Edwin Arroyo back to AAA Louisville. Tom Snape, WRBI Sports.
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4: Funeral services for 93-year-old Ernie Weldon Stevens and 88-year-old Marcella Carroll Stevens will be held Wednesday at 2 p.m. at Porter Oliver Pearson Funeral Home in Greensburg. Visitation will be held following the service from 3 to 6 p.m. at the funeral home. They are survived by three sons, six grandchildren, and four great-grandsons. Memorial contributions may be made to a new hospice, Morning Breeze Retirement Community and Healthcare Center, or the National Coalition for Homeless Veterans. Those were funeral arrangements for Ernie and Marcella Stevens. Funeral mass for 43-year-old Nicholas Craig Nick Weiler of Sunman will be held Thursday at 10:30 a.m. at St. Peter's Catholic Church. The rosary service will be held Wednesday at 3:30, followed by visitation from 4 to 8 p.m. at Weigel Funeral Home in Batesville. He is survived by his wife, Jessica, his parents, Alan and Robin Weiler, maternal grandmother, Shirley Craig, three children, two brothers, three sisters, and numerous nieces, nephews, aunts, uncles, and cousins. Burial will be in the church cemetery. Memorial contributions may be made toward medical and funeral expenses or a fund for his children. Those were funeral arrangements for Nick Weiler.
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6: I'm WRBI meteorologist Paul Trobley with Southeastern Indiana's most reliable forecast. Slight chance of rain showers today. Otherwise, sunshine mixed with clouds at times. Daytime highs approaching 88. Southerly winds around 5 miles per hour. Partly cloudy skies tonight. Lows dip down to about 70. Right now, it's 65 degrees.
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Country 103.9 WRBI, Joe Nichols, and yeah, it's Brantley at 7:18 on this Tuesday morning in the country. Glad to have you with me. Yes, it's going to feel like a Monday all day long if you were off yesterday, especially thanks to the Labor Day three-day weekend for a lot of folks. Slight chance of showers today and the high 88 degrees. Right now, we're at 65, and it's time for some showbiz headlines. Star Trek is celebrating its 60th anniversary. Star Trek boldly go where no man went before, which, for Star Trek fans, is a date. Scorpions canceled their 2026 tour. The National Weather Service predicting an active storm season, so we will still be apparently rocked like a hurricane. The Odyssey extended its IMAX run until the end of the month. Too bad it takes 2 months to watch the whole thing. Ben Affleck stars in a new ad campaign for Affleck. Usually when he's in something that lasts 30 seconds, it's a relationship with J-Lo. Sandra Bullock says she's seen alien ships flying in formation. Then again, she has worked with Matthew McConaughey, so contact high. David Allan Coe's final album comes out in October, 6 months after his death. Slacker, replied Tupac Shakur. And advocates for

0: The disabled are upset that Ellen Pompeo is playing a hearing-impaired nurse in a new show. But to be fair, Ellen appears to go deaf every time someone says we've had enough Grey's Anatomy. We just keep making them. That's Showbiz Headlines. 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
3: I'm WRBI meteorologist Paul Frobley with Southeastern Indiana's most reliable forecast. Slight chance of rain showers today. Otherwise, sunshine mixed with clouds at times. Daytime highs approaching 88. Southerly winds around 5 miles per hour. Lows around 70 tonight. Partly cloudy skies. Chance for storms tomorrow. Highs level off around 91. Storms likely Thursday. High temperatures reach up to 78. 81. Sunshine mixed with clouds at times Friday. Currently, it's 65 degrees.
4: Happy birthday to you. Happy birthday to you. Happy birthday, whoever. Happy birthday to you. Hey, this is Craig Morgan wishing you a happy birthday.
0: Thank you, Craig. Singing this morning for Kelsey Brown, who's 38 today. Happy birthday from mom and dad. Also, Claire Biltz is 38 today. Happy birthday from mom and dad. And Steve and Mary Beth Kirker married 42 years today. Other area birthdays. Larry Lecker, 74 today. Doug Reinerd having a birthday today, as is Mark Looney. David Kritzer is 75. Matt Wilson is the big 6-0. Carly Reilly on the birthday list. Michael Riley is the big 8-0. Pete Kilmer, happy birthday. Eileen Wooster, happy birthday. And also some celebrities celebrating today. Jonathan Taylor Thomas, you know, Randy Taylor on Home Improvement, 45 years old today. MTV VJ from the 90s, Kennedy, is 54. Martin Freeman, Bilbo Baggins in the Hobbit films, 55. The fool who let Courtney Cox get away, David Arquette, is 55 today as well. Former Dancing with the Stars co-host Brooke Burke is 55. Genius ventriloquist Willie Tyler of Willie Tyler and Lester fame is 86 today. And Pink turns 47 today, which means now she's mostly gray.

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And so am I. Don't feel bad, Pink. Here's Shaboozy and Jelly Roll. 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
1: I'm Tom Snape in the WRBI newsroom. The Batesville Police Department is urging residents to take precautions following a rash of vehicle break-ins over the past week. Police say someone has taken valuables from unlocked vehicles, and officers are investigating a number of cases throughout the city. Batesville Police says you should remove all valuables from your vehicle, lock your vehicle, and check the doors because door locks can malfunction, park in a well-lit area, and leave your yard or porch lights on. Anyone with information about these vehicle break-ins should call the Batesville Police Department non-emergency number at 934-3131. You can also leave tips online through the City of Batesville's website. Several departments responded to a house fire on the 8,000 block of South US 421 just before 9:30 Saturday morning. The New Marion Volunteer Fire Department received assistance from Versailles, Osgood, and Friendship. US 421 was closed at County Road 800 South for nearly 2 hours while firefighters and emergency personnel worked the scene. A cause and damage estimate were not listed, and there were no injuries reported. The family was displaced by the flames and received assistance from the American Red Cross. York Ridge Road in Dearborn County has reopened following bridge work. The road closed in May at bridge number 68 over East Fork of Tanner's Creek, west of State Road 1 for a bridge reconstruction project. Hoosier Hills Regional Water District will flush water lines later this month and throughout October. Starting around September 28th and going through October 15th, lines north of Milan in Ripley and Franklin counties will be flushed. Between October 15th and the 30th, they'll flush water lines south of Milan and Ripley and Dearborn counties. Hoosier Hills says customers should expect periods of little or no water and possibly discolored H2O during the flushing process. The Indiana Bureau of Motor Vehicles is planning to offer mobile driver's licenses to Hoosiers. Jarrett Lewis has more.
2: A mobile driver's license, or MDL, is
3: a digital extension of a physically issued driver's license. It's basically an app on your phone, or it's inside the native wallet on your phone that allows your phone to provide the information that would be on a driver's license.
2: General Counsel for the Indiana BMV, Matt Kestian, explaining more about mobile driver's licenses during the Interim Study Committee on Roads and Transportation at the State House. He says the BMV can have MDLs available for Hoosiers within the next 18 months. 21 other states already offer digital driver's licenses for their residents. Jarrett Lewis, Network Indiana.
1: Versailles residents are invited to attend the 170th birthday celebration for Jim Tyson next Monday evening at 7 o'clock in the Tyson Methodist Church Sanctuary. 9 local nonprofits will receive gifts from the Tyson Fund totaling over $766,000. Residents are encouraged to attend and vote on the projects. The man known as Uncle Jim used Walgreens stock in 1930 to set up a trust fund that specifically benefits the residents of his hometown. I'm Tom Snape with news on 103.9 WRBI. 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
2: ABC News, I'm Sherry Preston. America's reading scores are going in the wrong direction. The latest results from the Program for International Assessment show scores among American 15-year-olds dropping, putting the U.S. at 13th worldwide. Kevin Huffman is an education expert.
3: I don't think it's time to freak out, but I do think we should be cognizant of the fact that the United States is competing in a global economy, and we should be concerned.
2: The reading gap within the U.S. is also growing, with scores between the top and bottom readers in America the widest of any other country taking part. Social media and screen time are getting some of the blame. Federal investigators have recovered the two black boxes from the Amazon cargo jet that shot across the runway at Miami International Airport, killing five people in cars. Parts of western Hawaii being lashed by heavy rain, winds, and high surf from Hurricane Lowell. The Canadian tariffs on billions of dollars worth of American goods going into effect this morning. This is ABC News.
4: With a check of WRBI Sports, I'm Tom Snape. Oldenburg Academy boys soccer knocked off Jacksonville 6-1 at the graveyard. The Twisters' Connor Holder had his second consecutive four-goal game and third straight hat trick in the win. Adam Weber and Damian Brailage also scored for OA. Weber recorded two assists in the contest. The Twisters outshot the Eagles 37-8. Ryan Houtman had two saves in goal, and Max Galk recorded four more for the Twisters. OA improves to 5-3 on the season. Batesville boys tennis defeated East Central and Hagerstown by identical 4-1 scores in a pair of dual meets. With the two wins, the Bulldogs improved to 9-2. The Los Angeles Dodgers beat the Cincinnati Reds 6-3 in the series opener on the West Coast, heard late last night on WRBI. Teoscar Hernandez's three-run homer in the sixth inning catapulted the Dodgers to the win. Ellie De La Cruz and Eugenio Suarez both club solo home runs for the Reds. The middle game of the series is tonight, and the starting pitching matchup features a pair of left-handers. Nick Lodolo goes for the Reds, while the Dodgers counter with two-time Cy Young Award winner Tarek Skubal. Coverage begins at 9:40 on 103.9 FM. Before last night's game, the Reds activated third baseman Key Brian Hayes from the 10-day injured list and sent infielder Edwin Arroyo back to AAA Louisville. Tom Snape, WRBI Sports.
5: I'm WRBI meteorologist Paul Frobley with southeastern Indiana's most reliable forecast. Slight chance of rain showers today. Otherwise, sunshine mixed with clouds at times. Daytime highs approaching 88. Southerly winds around 5 miles per hour. Partly cloudy skies tonight. Lows dip down to about 70. Right now, it's 65 degrees.

0: Country 103.9 WRBI, that's Warren Zeiders, My Pretty Little Poison. Brent Lee, 743 on a Tuesday. Slight chance of some showers coming between 11 and 2. Just about a 20% likelihood in there. Nothing to amount to much, probably, right now. On our way to a high of 88 degrees, I should say. Right now, it is 65 degrees, and 'tis time to do our weekly drawing on a Tuesday. Normally, we do it on a Monday for the Finding Rosie Red contest. All right, this is going to be the phone of Martha Draymond. Martha, been a dutiful entrant. She always tells me she's entered whenever I see her out and about. And, well, we drew her this week. She was the lucky one that Annie drew at about midnight last night for this week's winner with Finding Rosie Red.
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0: No.
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0: Hey, this is Brent Lee at WRBI calling for Martha. Wanted to let her know that she's the winner this week in the Finding Rosie Red contest. She found her on that Return of the Biggest Bloomer page. I trust because she was entering maybe one of her prized veggies in the contest. I don't know. But either way, she's immediately won some red swag and is in the monthly drawing for all the August winners that we'll do in just a minute. So you can come by the radio station 8 to 5 at a weekday and pick up your goodies. Thanks, Martha. There you go. It's that easy to win with the Finding Rosie Red contest. She's in a brand new location this week, and we'll draw another winner on Monday next week, as we normally do on WRBI.
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0: All right. Just like that, time to do our August monthly drawing. This is about the latest we can ever do an August monthly drawing, because you see the last week's drawing window started on the final day of the month. So kind of rare to be doing it on September the 8th, but here we go. We are calling our winner.
4: Hello.
0: Yes, this is Judy?
4: Yes, this is Judy.
0: Judy, it's Brent over at WRBI. How you doing?
4: I'm doing pretty good. How about yourself?
0: Well, I'm doing good. And, you know, we did the grand prize drawing for our August Finding Rosie Red contest, and you're the winner. Congratulations.
4: Oh, wow. The grand prize?
0: Yeah. I get 4-pack of
4: awesome
0: passes to check out Indiana Beach. We've got some hot days left if today is not reminder enough. I'll tell you that.
4: I know, right?
0: So there you go. We'll hook you up on that, and congratulations, ma'am.
4: Awesome. Thank you.
0: You're very welcome. Judy Forwalt, who had found her earlier in the month, our winner among all the weekly winners for the grand prize. There you go. Find Rosie Red, WRBIRadio.com.

0: Country 103.9 WRBI. It's the Zach Brown Band and Jimmy Buffett and Knee Deep. Brent Lee at 7:53 on a Tuesday. Just a slight chance of some showers coming between about 11 and 2 today. 88 our expected high. Right now we are at 66.
1: And now another completely correct, truly accurate fact from Brent Lee's No One Asked, No One Cares, But He Told You Anyway file.
0: Well, did you know that Pepsi was originally called Brad's Drink? It was renamed Pepsi-Cola 5 years later. Yeah, try ordering that next time you go to a restaurant. I'll just have Brad's Drink. Who knows what you'll get? No one asked. Nobody cares. I told you anyway.
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3: I'm WRBI meteorologist Paul Frobley with Southeastern Indiana's most reliable forecast. Slight chance of rain showers today. Otherwise, sunshine mixed with clouds at times. Daytime highs approaching 88. Southerly winds around 5 miles per hour. Lows around 70 tonight. Partly cloudy skies. Chance for storms tomorrow. Highs level off around 91. Storms likely Thursday. High temperatures reach up to 78. 81. Sunshine mixed with clouds at times Friday. Currently, it's 65 degrees.
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0: Country 103.9 WRBI Batesville, Greensburg, Brookville for sales. Ashley McBride and Carly Pierce. I never wanted to be that girl. It's 8:02 coming up in about 15 minutes on news from Nashville. Country's longest drought ends. Taylor takes country's top spot. And who just broke stuff?
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2: I'm Tom Snape in the WRBI newsroom. Several departments responded to a house fire on the 8,000 block of South US 421 on Saturday morning. The New Marion Volunteer Fire Department received assistance from Versailles, Osgood, and Friendship. US 421 was shut down at County Road 800 South for nearly 2 hours while firefighters and emergency personnel worked the scene.

0: A cause and damage estimate were not listed. There were no injuries reported. The family was displaced by the blaze and was assisted by the American Red Cross. The Batesville Police Department is urging residents to take precautions following a rash of vehicle break-ins over the past week. Police say someone has taken valuables from unlocked vehicles, and officers are investigating a number of cases throughout the city. Batesville Police says you should remove all valuables from your vehicle, lock your vehicle, and check the doors because door locks can malfunction. Park in a well-lit area and leave your yard or porch lights on. Officers say if you have any information about these vehicle break-ins, call the Batesville Police Department non-emergency number 934-3131. Tips can also be left on the City of Batesville's website. Hoosier Hills Regional Water District will flush water lines later this month and throughout October. Starting around October 28th and going through October 15th, lines north of Milan and Ripley and Franklin counties will be flushed. Between October 15th and the 30th, they'll flush water lines south of Milan and Ripley and Dearborn counties. Hoosier Hills says customers should expect periods of little or no H2O and possibly discolored water during the flushing process. York Ridge Road in Dearborn County has reopened. The road closed in May at Bridge Number 68 over East Fork of Tanner's Creek, west of State Road 1 for a bridge reconstruction project. Versailles residents are invited to attend the 170th birthday celebration for Jim Tyson at 7 next Monday evening in the Tyson Methodist Church Sanctuary. 9 local nonprofits will receive gifts from the Tyson Fund, totaling over $766,000. The man known as Uncle Jim used Walgreens stock in 1930 to set up a trust fund that specifically benefits the residents of his hometown. Mobile driver's licenses could be coming to Indiana. We get more from Jarrett Lewis.
1: The Indiana Bureau of Motor Vehicles says Hoosiers could have a digital version of their driver's license within the next year and a half. The digital ID would be available in an app or the wallet of someone's phone. Indiana BMV General Counsel Matt Keshian broke down MDLs at the Interim Study Committee on Roads and Transportation at the Indiana State House.
2: The MDL is not a photograph or an image of a driver's license on your phone. It's also not something that is going to give law enforcement access to a person's phone.
1: Neighboring states like Illinois and Ohio offer mobile driver's licenses. Jarrett Lewis, Network Indiana.
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3: ABC News, I'm Sherry Preston. America's reading scores are going in the wrong direction. The latest results from the Program for International Assessment show scores among American 15-year-olds dropping, putting the U.S. at 13th worldwide. Kevin Huffman is an education expert.
4: I don't think it's time to freak out, but I do think we should be cognizant of the fact that the United States is competing in a global economy, and we should be concerned.
3: The reading gap within the U.S. is also growing, with scores between the top and bottom readers in America the widest of any other country taking part. Social media and screen time are getting some of the blame. Federal investigators have recovered the two black boxes from the Amazon cargo jet that shot across the runway at Miami International Airport, killing 5 people in cars. Parts of western Hawaii being lashed by heavy rain, winds, and high surf from Hurricane Lowell. The Canadian tariffs on billions of dollars worth of American goods going into effect this morning. This is ABC News. The Menendez brothers, who killed their parents nearly 40 years ago in their Beverly Hills home, they say because they were abused, are now eligible for parole. And they have a hearing set for next March to figure out if that'll happen. However, it may be tough getting out, says ABC's Alex Stone.
5: When they went in front of the parole board in August of last year, they were denied parole. And despite their family touting all the good things they say they've done in prison since they murdered their parents in 1989, the parole board found they had not been model prisoners, despite the image their family has tried to put out there. The board found the brothers had illegal cell phones in prison. Lyle had a recent cell phone infraction before the hearing last year. The board said that shows they can't follow the law, they can't follow rules, according to the board.
3: Now, still no word on what will happen next with Lindsay Clancy, the Massachusetts mom who killed her 3 children. She says while suffering from postpartum psychosis, prosecutors could seek to retry her and could pursue a conviction on a lesser charge. I'm Sherry Preston, ABC News.
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4: With a check of WRBI Sports, I'm Tom Snape. Oldenburg Academy boys soccer knocked off Jacksonville 6-1 at the graveyard. The Twisters' Connor Holder had his second consecutive four-goal game and third straight hat trick in the win. Adam Weber and Damian Brailage also scored for OA. Weber recorded two assists in the contest. The Twisters outshot the Eagles 37-8. Ryan Houtman had two saves in goal, and Max Galk recorded four more for the Twisters. OA improves to 5-3 on the season. Batesville boys tennis defeated East Central and Hagerstown by identical 4-1 scores in a pair of dual meets. With the two wins, the Bulldogs improved to 9-2. The Los Angeles Dodgers beat the Cincinnati Reds 6-3 in the series opener on the West Coast, heard late last night on WRBI. Teoscar Hernandez's three-run homer in the sixth inning catapulted the Dodgers to the win. Eli De La Cruz and Eugenio Suarez both club solo home runs for the Reds. The middle game of the series is tonight, and the starting pitching matchup features a pair of left-handers. Nick Lodolo goes for the Reds, while the Dodgers counter with two-time Cy Young Award winner Tarek Skubal. Coverage begins at 9:40 on 103.9 FM. Before last night's game, the Reds activated third baseman Key Brian Hayes from the 10-day injured list and sent infielder Edwin Arroyo back to AAA Louisville. Tom Snape, WRBI Sports.
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4: Funeral services for 93-year-old Ernie Weldon Stevens and 88-year-old Marcella Carroll Stevens will be held Wednesday at 2 p.m. at Porter Oliger Pearson Funeral Home in Greensburg. Visitation will be held following the service from 3 to 6 p.m. at the funeral home. They are survived by three sons, six grandchildren, and four great-grandsons. Memorial contributions may be made to a new hospice, Morning Breeze Retirement Community and Healthcare Center, or the National Coalition for Homeless Veterans. Those were funeral arrangements for Ernie and Marcella Stevens. Funeral mass for 43-year-old Nicholas Craig Nick Weiler of Sunman will be held Thursday at 10:30 a.m. at St. Peter's Catholic Church. The rosary service will be held Wednesday at 3:30, followed by visitation from 4 to 8 p.m. at Weigel Funeral Home in Batesville. He is survived by his wife, Jessica, his parents, Alan and Robin Weiler, maternal grandmother, Shirley Craig, three children, two brothers, three sisters, and numerous nieces, nephews, aunts, uncles, and cousins. Burial will be in the church cemetery. Memorial contributions may be made toward medical and funeral expenses or a fund for his children. Those were funeral arrangements for Nick Weiler.
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6: I'm WRBI meteorologist Paul Frobley with Southeastern Indiana's most reliable forecast. Slight chance of rain showers today. Otherwise, sunshine mixed with clouds at times. Daytime highs approaching 88. Southerly winds around 5 miles per hour. Partly cloudy skies tonight. Lows dip down to about 70. Currently 64.
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0: Country 103.9 WRBI. Randy Houser running out of moonlight. Brent Lee 817 on a Tuesday morning. Slight chance of showers. If they happen, it'll be between 11 and 2. 88 the high. Right now, 67. Time for news from Nashville. Taylor Swift is number one on country radio for the first time in 13 years with I Knew It, I Knew You. Yeah, she recently talked about the song, including the intentional double meaning of the lyrics.
1: Sometimes you'll try to have like a double meaning in a line. The first line of the song is, I knew you through the days of the blades of the grass in summer. And the double meaning of that is, first of all, there's the word days. It's spelled D-A-Z-E in the lyrics, but you could also, if you wanted to think of it as days, D-A-Y-S, you could perceive it as that. But I thought of it as like a childhood days of like, you look back and you see this sort of like blurry, beautiful memory that's kind of blurry at the edges. And the blades of the grass in summer, that harkens back to childhood and playing and using your imagination. But also there's the added meaning of they're toys. They can only see up to the height of blades of grass.
0: Yeah. And Lainey Wilson going to be hosting the CMA Awards for the third straight year. This will be the 60th anniversary of the show. That'll be November 18th. ABC and Disney Plus. Grand Ole Opry celebrating Vince Gill's 35th anniversary as a member. That'll be October 17th. Ricky Skaggs, Patti Loveless, and Amy Grant are among the guests that are scheduled for the night. Randy Travis going to release a new album called Same Old Way. This will be November 13th. The dozen tracks recorded between 1986 and 2013, then found and remastered by his longtime producer Kyle Lenning. Garth Brooks' surprise UConn Jack show at Denver's Grizzly Rose got too hot for some fans. More than 20 people were treated for heat exhaustion after waiting outside. Garth stopped the show twice so medical crews could help. Carrie Underwood performed Limp Bizkit's Break Stuff in concert.

0: Yeah. Well, you got to love Carrie for self-editing. She doesn't sing curse words, so pretty good there. But that song replete with them, if you did not know. I never thought I'd hear that. Carrie Underwood covering Limp Bizkit, if you remember that song. And one more for you. The Dolly Parton tributes keep coming. Tennessee football's replaced Morgan Wallen's The Way I Talk with Dolly Parton's My Tennessee Mountain Home for its fourth quarter home game tradition. And the Vols are, of course, wearing Dolly helmet stickers for the season, too. We already knew that. Also, American Airlines is renumbering its daily Dallas to Nashville flight. It'll now be flight number 925. In a nod to the song, 9 to 5. The change, though, won't be able to take place until March. That's news from Nashville. It's 821.
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3: I'm WRBI meteorologist Paul Frobley with Southeastern Indiana's most reliable forecast. Slight chance of rain showers today. Otherwise, sunshine mixed with clouds at times. Daytime highs approaching 88. Southerly winds around 5 miles per hour. Lows around 70. Tonight, partly cloudy skies. Chance for storms tomorrow. Highs level off around 91. Storms likely Thursday. High temperatures reach up to 78. 81. Sunshine mixed with clouds at times Friday. Currently, it's 66 degrees.
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1: I'm Tom Snape in the WRBI newsroom. York Ridge Road in Dearborn County has reopened following a bridge reconstruction project. The road closed in May at bridge number 68 over East Fork of Tanner's Creek, west of State Road 1 for the project. Several departments responded to a house fire on the 8,000 block of South US 421 just before 9:30 Saturday morning. The New Marion Volunteer Fire Department received assistance from Versailles, Osgood, and Friendship. US 421 was closed at County Road 800 South for nearly 2 hours while firefighters and emergency personnel worked the scene. A cause and damage estimate were not listed, and there were no injuries reported. The family was displaced and received assistance from the American Red Cross. The Batesville Police Department is urging residents to take precautions following a rash of vehicle break-ins over the past week. Police say someone has taken valuables from unlocked vehicles, and officers are investigating a number of cases throughout the city. BPD says you should remove all valuables from your vehicle, lock your vehicle, and check the doors because door locks can malfunction, and park in a well-lit area and leave your yard or porch lights on. Officers say if you have information about these vehicle break-ins, call the Batesville Police Department non-emergency number at 934-3131. You can also leave information online at the City of Batesville's website. Retired Dearborn County Sheriff's Office canine Glock has passed away. Glock was a Belgian Malinois born on May 8, 2012 in the Netherlands. After being brought to the U.S. and trained, he began his law enforcement career in November 2013 as a dual-purpose patrol canine. For more than 12 years, Glock and his handler, Sergeant Josh Cochran, worked side by side. Glock was credited with protecting deputies, assisting in the arrests of dangerous criminals, helping get illegal drugs off the streets, and representing the Dearborn County Sheriff's Office with distinction. Hoosier Hills Regional Water District will flush water lines later this month and throughout October. Starting around September 28th and going through October 15th, lines north of Milan and Ripley and Franklin counties will be flushed. Between October 15th and the 30th, they'll flush water lines south of Milan and Ripley in Dearborn counties. Hoosier Hill says customers should expect periods of little or no water and possibly discolored H2O during the flushing process. Hoosiers are being warned that con artists are adding AI to their cache of tools to target potential victims through unsolicited phone calls, text, or emails.
2: Investment fraud attorney Courtney Werning says that with AI's capability, scam artists can misrepresent their face, body, or status with ease.
3: The accessibility and effectiveness of artificial intelligence has thrown gasoline on a fire. Criminals can use AI and inexpensive digital tools to create convincing identities.
2: Experts say scammers prey on basic human psychology, making it difficult for the average person to think about what's real or not. Even if you receive communication from someone you think you know, Werning suggests verifying their identity through a different channel, as you may not be dealing with the actual person.
1: That is Terry D. Versailles residents are invited to attend the 170th birthday celebration for Jim Tyson next Monday evening in the Tyson Methodist Church Sanctuary. 9 local nonprofits will receive gifts from the Tyson Fund, totaling over $766,000. Residents are encouraged to attend and vote on the projects. The man known as Uncle Jim used Walgreens stock in 1930 to set up a trust fund that specifically benefits the residents of his hometown. I'm Tom Snape with news on 103.9 WRBI. 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
4: ABC News, I'm Sherry Preston. The defense lawyer for Lindsey Clancy put on trial for the murders of her three young children, speaking to ABC News this morning and asking President Trump for a pardon. It's not clear, though, if that's even possible. Kevin Reddington also keeping the door open to a possible deal with the prosecutor after the trial ended with a hung jury.
5: I hope, however, after sitting through this trial and seeing the evidence that was presented...

0: from the government as well as from the defense that he would revisit that issue and hopefully would be able to work something out that would be acceptable to both sides.
1: Reddington says Clancy was suffering from postpartum psychosis when she killed her children. The NTSB has recovered the black boxes from the Amazon jet that crashed in Miami, killing five people. Five more were hurt after the plane overshot the runway. Hurricane Lowell is hitting parts of Hawaii with high winds and heavy rain, as well as waves that could reach 30 feet. This is ABC News.
2: With a check of WRBI Sports, I'm Tom Snape. Oldenburg Academy boys soccer knocked off Jacksonville 6-1 at the Graveyard. The Twisters' Connor Holder had his second consecutive four-goal game and third straight hat trick in the win. Adam Weber and Damian Braylage also scored for OA. Weber recorded two assists in the contest. The Twisters outshot the Eagles 37-8. Ryan Houtman had two saves in goal, and Max Scalp recorded four more for the Twisters. OA improves to 5-3 on the season. Batesville boys tennis defeated East Central and Hagerstown by identical 4-1 scores in a pair of dual meets. With the two wins, the Bulldogs improved to 9-2. The Los Angeles Dodgers beat the Cincinnati Reds 6-3 in the series opener on the West Coast, heard late last night on WRBI. Teoscar Hernandez's three-run homer in the sixth inning catapulted the Dodgers to the win. Eli De La Cruz and Eugenio Suarez both club solo home runs for the Reds. The middle game of the series is tonight, and the starting pitching matchup features a pair of left-handers. Nick Lodolo goes for the Reds, while the Dodgers counter with two-time Cy Young Award winner Tarek Skubal. Coverage begins at 9:40 on 103.9 FM. Before last night's game, the Reds activated third baseman Key Brian Hayes from the 10-day injured list and sent infielder Edwin Arroyo back to AAA Louisville. Tom Snape, WRBI Sports.
3: I'm WRBI meteorologist Paul Frobley with southeastern Indiana's most reliable forecast. Slight chance of rain showers today. Otherwise, sunshine mixed with clouds at times. Daytime highs approaching 88. Southerly winds around 5 miles per hour. Partly cloudy skies tonight. Lows dip down to about 70. Right now, 63.
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0: Country 103.9 WRBI. Cole Swindell, he ain't worth the whiskey. Brent Lee at 8:41 on a Tuesday. A slight chance of some showers, maybe between about 11 and 2 today. They say the high 88. Right now we're at 68 degrees, and it's time to announce another winner with the WRBI 103.9 Days of Summer. Moments ago, I called the Versailles IGA, and they drew from their registration box. This time around, Carrie Noble. Carrie Noble going to score a four-pack of passes to Holiday World and Splash and Safari. So Carrie should be happy about that. You'll be real happy if you're tomorrow's winner with the 103.9 Days of Summer. Still a couple of weeks of winning. We have the rest of this week, and then we go through the following Friday, the 18th, all the way through the end of actual summer, not just Labor Day, not just faux end of summer, which we had yesterday, but the actual season on the calendar. So you still have time to register. You can do so in Batesville at Garing's, also at Candyland Creations and more. 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

0: 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The Band Perry live. Brent Lee 8:51 on a Tuesday. Slight chance of showers, only probably during the maybe lunchtime or so. 11 till 2, they're saying. It's just a slight chance, 20%. 88 our high. Right now it's 77 degrees.
1: And now, another completely correct, truly accurate fact from Brent Lee's No One Asked, No One Cares, But He Told You Anyway file.
0: Well, well, well, yes, you can wear white after Labor Day. The saying dates back to the Gilded Age in the late 19th century when it was a fashion faux pas to wear any white-colored clothing after summer ended, quote-unquote, on Labor Day, because white indicated that you were still in vacation mode and weren't ready to get your hands dirty. No one asked. Nobody cares. I told you anyway.
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5: I'm WRBI meteorologist Paul Trombley with Southeastern Indiana's most reliable forecast. Slight chance of rain showers today. Otherwise, sunshine mixed with clouds at times. Daytime highs approaching 88. Southerly winds around 5 miles per hour. Lows around 70. Tonight, partly cloudy skies. Chance for

storms tomorrow. Highs level off around 91. Storms likely Thursday. High temperatures reach up to 78. 81, sunshine mixed with clouds at times Friday. Right now, it's 67 degrees.

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1: ABC News, I'm Sherry Preston. The defense lawyer for Lindsey Clancy put on trial for the murders of her three young children, speaking to ABC News this morning and asking President Trump for a pardon. It's not clear, though, if that's even possible. Kevin Reddington also keeping the door open to a possible deal with the prosecutor after the trial ended with a hung jury.
2: I hope, however, after sitting through this trial and seeing the evidence that was presented from the government as well as from the defense, that he would revisit that issue and hopefully would be able to work something out that would be acceptable to both sides.
1: Reddington says Clancy was suffering from postpartum psychosis when she killed her children. The NTSB has recovered the black boxes from the Amazon jet that crashed in Miami, killing five people. Five more were hurt after the plane overshot the runway. Hurricane Lowell is hitting parts of Hawaii with high winds and heavy rain, as well as waves that could reach

0: reach 30 feet. This is ABC News. A week into Suicide Prevention Month, and organizations nationwide are taking on a troubling statistic. Only about 6% of Americans have served in the U.S. military. However, says ABC's Jim Ryan,
1: veterans account for nearly 18% of suicides.
2: On average, we're losing 17 veterans per day to suicide.
1: Raul Andrews heads the philanthropic arm of the American Psychiatric Association. He says the problem isn't lack of services, but lack of awareness.
2: A veteran comes home, may not understand the signs of distress or mental health concerns they're going through.
1: The APA is widening its outreach, starting with highlighting the 988 hotline available to veterans or anyone facing mental health challenges. Jim Ryan, ABC News.
0: A new chapter is beginning for Prince George, the future heir to the British throne. He begins boarding school today at England's prestigious Eton College. George, the eldest child of Prince William and Kate, both of them were there today to drop him off at the boarding school. I'm Sherry Preston, ABC News.
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7: I'm Tom Snape in the WRBI newsroom. The Batesville Police Department is urging residents to take precautions following a rash of vehicle break-ins over the past week. Police say someone has taken valuables from unlocked vehicles, and officers are investigating a number of cases throughout the city. Batesville Police says you should remove all valuables from your vehicle, lock your vehicle, and check the doors because door locks can malfunction, park in a well-lit area, and leave your yard or porch lights on. Anyone with information about these vehicle break-ins should call the Batesville Police Department non-emergency number at 934-3131. You can also leave tips online through the City of Batesville's website. Several departments responded to a house fire on the 8,000 block of South US 421 just before 9:30 Saturday morning. The New Marion Volunteer Fire Department received assistance from Versailles, Osgood, and Friendship. US 421 was closed at County Road 800 South for nearly 2 hours while firefighters and emergency personnel worked the scene. A cause and damage estimate were not listed, and there were no injuries reported. The family was displaced by the flames and received assistance from the American Red Cross. York Ridge Road in Dearborn County has reopened following bridge work. The road closed in May at bridge number 68 over East Fork of Tanner's Creek, west of State Road 1 for a bridge reconstruction project. Hoosier Hills Regional Water District will flush water lines later this month and throughout October. Starting around September 28th and going through October 15th, lines north of Milan in Ripley and Franklin counties will be flushed. Between October 15th and the 30th, they'll flush water lines south of Milan and Ripley and Dearborn counties. Hoosier Hills says customers should expect periods of little or no water and possibly discolored H2O during the flushing process. The Indiana Bureau of Motor Vehicles is planning to offer mobile driver's licenses to Hoosiers. Jarrett Lewis has more.
8: A mobile driver's license, or MDL, is
9: a digital extension of a physically issued driver's license. It's basically an app on your phone, or it's inside the native wallet on your phone, that allows your phone to provide the information that would be on a driver's license.
8: General Counsel for the Indiana BMV, Matt Kestian, explaining more about mobile driver's licenses during the Interim Study Committee on Roads and Transportation at the State House. He says the BMV can have MDLs available for Hoosiers within the next 18 months. 21 other states already offer digital driver's licenses for their residents. Jarrett Lewis, Network Indiana.
7: Versailles residents are invited to attend the 170th birthday celebration for Jim Tyson next Monday evening at 7 o'clock in the Tyson Methodist Church Sanctuary. Nine local nonprofits will receive gifts from the Tyson Fund totaling over $700.

0: and $66,000. Residents are encouraged to attend and vote on the projects. The man known as Uncle Jim used Walgreens stock in 1930 to set up a trust fund that specifically benefits the residents of his hometown. I'm Tom Snape with news on 103.9 WRBI. 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
2: I'm WRBI meteorologist Paul Frobley with Southeastern Indiana's most reliable forecast. Slight chance of rain showers today. Otherwise, sunshine mixed with clouds at times. Daytime highs approaching 88. Southerly winds around 5 miles per hour. Lows around 70. Tonight, partly cloudy skies. Chance for storms tomorrow. Highs level off around 91. Storms likely Thursday. High temperatures reach up to 78. 81. Sunshine mixed with clouds at times. Friday, currently 65.
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1: That's so cool.
0: You'll be doubly blessed when you shop at Twice Blessed in the Batesville Shopping Village. Why is that funny?
1: I just like it.
0: Oh, okay. All right. No, I mean, you really will. We're not joking around here.
1: Right.
0: Today is Actors Day.
1: All right.
0: Or as Adam Sandler calls it, Tuesday. 812-934-5112 if we can help you out on the Dial a Deal show. Oh, and a detailed list of each state's favorite beer is out.
1: Oh.
0: I mean, we could read it, but you know, country artists love to sing about beer, so we made a song.
2: Crank it up, fellas.

0: Yeah, all of them right there for you. How about that?
1: Nice.
0: You probably missed it, but you probably couldn't add these up as it was going. But overall, most popular beer in America, Michelob Ultra.
1: Not surprising.
0: Which is arguably the one with the least flavor.
1: Yeah.
0: Bud Light is second, followed by Stella, then Budweiser.

0: and then Guinness, then Coors Light, then Busch Light, then Miller Light, then Blue Moon, and then Corona. Least popular beer, Milwaukee's Best Ice. Okay, maybe that has the least flavor.
1: So for sure.
0: It's not like our least favorite is Pumpkin Spice Double IPA from some neighborhood craft brewery. Harp was second least on the least popular list. Then Sierra Nevada, then Sam Adams, Keystone, Molson, Labatt Blue. That's like the Bud Light of Canada, by the way. Labatt Blue, it's everywhere.
1: Oh.
0: Carlsberg Ham, then Keystone Light. So there you go. I don't know why people don't like flavorful beers. For a while there, it seemed like things were swinging more towards the flavorful stuff. The IPAs, the Belgian ales, the porters, the stouts. My favorite stouts, but nope, not anymore, I guess.
1: I think people just liked what they can have a lot of at one time.
0: Yeah, I guess.
1: I think that's how this is won.
0: Flavor is of no import to them, I guess.
1: Yeah.
0: That's fine. Whatever works for you. 812-934-5112 if you want to be on the Dial a Deal shoe today on a Tuesday that seems like a Monday.
1: Yep.
0: It is Tuesday. We're here to remind you of that. Keep writing Monday all day on your checks. No, I guess you don't really write the day of the week on your checks, do you?
1: One of my favorite former coworkers used to always say it was a fake Monday.
0: Mm-hmm. Yeah, fake Monday today.
1: Yeah.
0: And today is National Star Trek Day. Thought I would give you some fun Star Trek trivia in honor of it being Star Trek Day today.
1: All right.
0: Did you know that Captain Kirk was not even in the pilot of the show?
1: I did not.
0: Sulu never had a first name.
1: All right.
0: We don't know what his first name was, the character.
1: Yeah.
0: There is a disco version of the theme song that I'm playing right now, recorded by Nichelle Nichols. Uhura in the show? She had a disco song version of this.
1: Huh.
0: Try to capitalize a little bit on that fame. So there you go. Some Star Trek facts that I thought you would get a kick out of today. Just in case you're are you a Trekkie or a Trekker at all? Do you like it on any level?
1: I do like it. But I'm not obsessed with it.
0: I remember watching it in reruns on Sunday mornings a lot as a kid. I don't remember even which channel replayed it. But it's from the 60s, you know. But as I remember watching in the 80s a lot in rerun. And it was always be on Sunday morning. And it would always be on when I was supposed to be getting ready for church.
1: Oh, no.
0: And then mom or dad comes in and you're still laying around in your jammies. And it's, what are you doing? We got to leave. Get ready. But Star Trek would sucker me in. But here's some other fun facts about Star Trek.
2: Captain Kirk's shirt wasn't originally that yellow color. William Shatner kept staining it with mustard.
0: Ah.
2: Other than live long and prosper, Spock's most popular slogan was, chicks dig pointy ears.
0: Oh.
2: Fans of Star Trek are called Trekkies. Diehard fans of Star Trek are called lonely. William Shatner played Captain Kirk in 100 TV episodes, 7 movies, and 42 hair pieces.
0: Wow.
2: A fun, easy way to trigger a Star Trek fan is to tell them your favorite aliens from the show are Ewoks.
0: Oh, yeah. There's a little good tip for today.
1: That'll get them every time.
0: Why do we like picking on Star Trek fans so much?
1: The Trekkies are way more offended if you confuse a Star Wars thing into their world than the Star Wars people are if you confuse a Trekkie thing into their world.
0: Right. I don't know why that is. Trek came first, I guess, maybe.
1: I don't know.
0: 812-934-5112. It's Dial a Deal. The Saturday Evening Post going to cease printing after 205 years.
1: No.
0: Now what will you ever clean out of your grandma's attic?
1: Yeah.
0: Not for the Saturday Evening Post.
1: Still got them Nat Geos.
0: I guess, yeah. Red Lobster, they've brought back endless shrimp. The only bad news is you have to go to Red Lobster to eat it. And a grill brush recall is in effect due to serious internal injuries.
1: Uh-oh.
0: If Americans are eating grill brushes, we're in worse shape than I thought.
1: We're real hungry.
0: Yeah, don't do that. 812-934-5112. It's Dial a Deal. We've yet to receive a call today, and I kind of take that personally. No mailbag because that's screwed up on our website again, thanks to our webmaster who his favorite phrase is, well, it was working fine for me.
1: It's a good thing he lives in New York.
0: Right, and he would have throttled him by now.
1: For sure.
0: The far right on the verge of gaining an historic amount of power in Germany.
1: Oh, no.
0: And as history teaches us, this is absolutely nothing to worry about.

0: Not at all. Nope. We'll just turn the other cheek. Don't pay attention to that.
1: They've never been a problem. In Germany, certainly.
0: Hoy.
1: 812-934-5112 for the Dial a Deal show.
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1: I got one of these for you today. The Detroit Tigers have agreed to a deal with a 12-year-old boy.
0: Oh.
1: Unfortunately, he later tested positive for Tootsie Roids.
2: Sports shorts.
1: More Dial a Deal is coming up.
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6: I'm WRBI meteorologist Paul Frobley with southeastern Indiana's most reliable forecast. Slight chance of rain showers today. Otherwise, sunshine mixed with clouds at times. Daytime highs approaching 88. Southerly winds around 5 miles per hour. Partly cloudy skies tonight. Lows dip down to about 70. Right now, 67.
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20: It's showtime.
1: Oh, if you're trying to get under a Trekker's skin, that's another way. Call it Star Trek.
0: Yeah.
1: They don't like that. That's what my dad always called it. Star Trek. You watching that Star Trek?
0: Yes.
1: 812-934-5112 if you want to be on Dial a Deal. Brantley, Annie Nunley, and Soivis. Hoping to get a call today. We've no mailbag submissions. They're lost someplace out in the outer space.
0: Yeah.
1: To celebrate Star Trek Day.
0: In Trekland, they exist. Here, nope.
1: Another Look Unlimited Day today. Another Look Unlimited. That's the name of the date. I don't know what means. International Literacy Day. At least I think that's what this says. As you know, I'm illiterate. National Actors Day. National Ampersand Day today. I like the ampersand.
0: Yeah, it's good. It's a good little useful tool.
1: And Ants on a Long Day today.
0: Oh.
1: No thanks. WRB Guy, you're on Dial a Deal.
21: Yes, I have kefir pears, and they're free.
1: What are they?
21: Kefir pears.
1: All right, Annie and I are both
21: pears.
1: Well, I don't know the brand, so it's like it's just another varietal of a pear, not a Bartlett, but a kefir, huh?
21: Yeah.
1: Oh, I'm sorry, yeah. I wasn't familiar with that. All right, we got you.
21: And my number is 812-212-1105.
1: All right, thank you, sir. So, pardon our ignorance. I'm just, my botany has a blind spot there. I've heard of different varieties of pears, but never kefir pears.
0: Yeah, it's a thing. I just Googled it. I'm looking at it.
1: Describe them, if you could, since you've got an image there in front of you.
0: You know whenever you picture a pear in your head?
1: Right.
0: That's what these look like. They're the green ones. Like, not spots, but like brown texture.
1: Little,
0: I don't know.
1: Little freckles kind
0: of
1: on them.
0: Uh-huh. They're the shape of a pear. When you say something's pear-shaped. They're that. Well, because you know there's those ones that are the shape of an apple.
1: Sure, yeah.
0: Which is a lie. But, yeah. No, it looks like a pear.
1: Kefir pears. All right. Yep. I'm sorry. I can't believe we both missed that. Seems like something you would know. I don't know a lot of stuff. But
0: they're delicious with some sharp cheddar white cheese.
1: Mm-hmm. So call him about kefir pears if you want. 212-1105. 212-1105. All numbers on Dial a Deal in the 812 area code. Unless otherwise specified. It is National Date Nut Bread

0: day.
1: Okay.
0: So eat yourself a slice of Dayton Up bread, I guess. It's very specific.
1: Very.
0: National Pledge of Allegiance Day.
1: Every day is.
0: Mm-hmm. Pardon Day today. Pediatric Hematology Oncology Nurses Day today.
1: Well, that's some important people right there.
0: Mm-hmm. Telephone Tuesday. We've gotten one call to celebrate Telephone Tuesday.
1: Use your telephone and call us.
0: It is Virgin Mary Day today. And it is World Physical Therapy Day today. So there you go. Also a big day in Hoosier history.
2: Ourselves Hoosiers.
3: Back home again in Indiana.
0: Sad day in Hoosier history. September the 8th of 2003 is when Indiana Governor Frank O'Bannon suffered a stroke at the Palmer House Hilton in Chicago. He passed away 5 days later at the age of 73 and was buried in Cedar Hill Cemetery in Corydon.
1: I remember that.
0: Not often in modern times you have a governor die in office, but that was the case in 2003 when that happened.
1: Yeah.
0: So there you go. And then that led us to Governor Joe Kernan finishing out that term. Of course, war hero and all of that, but pretty well liked, but wasn't reelected.
1: Yeah.
0: 812-934-5112 if you want to be on the Dial a Deal show. We would love to hear from you today. This is interesting. Tennis player Ariana Sabalenka had a complaint about a match that she was playing at the U.S. Open the other day.
4: And focusing on hitting the target.
5: I don't know if you could hear that at home, but apparently there might be someone smoking a little marijuana.
0: Yeah, a fan was apparently getting high at the match, and the player was not pleased about that. You know?
1: Yeah, don't be doing that at a professional sport.
0: Right.
1: It's weird.
0: An Arizona woman built a Lady Chipper Tea, a Statue of Liberty made entirely of Dorito chips.
1: Okay.
0: She did it because she could win $250,000 in the competition to honor America's 250th birthday. Here are Gabby and Gary Whiting.
6: I mean, I remember drawing as a kid, and I was like, I can draw. But sculpt, that was a different story. 9 bags of Dorito chips. I mean, I thought it was going to be like 50. I thought our bank account was going to go low for it. But 9 bags, 1,500 chips, and this is what it turned out to be.
7: When I got home, I took over, and she was in there just picking up where she left off into the, late hours of the night. She was determined, and it was pretty inspiring.
0: Yeah, but she did not win.
1: What?
0: No, Lady Chipper Tea was not the victor. So, you know, let the chips fall where they may, I guess. 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
1: It's a good day to go there.
0: Maybe they have some Star Trek memorabilia. You just never know what you might find at Twice Blessed.
1: Probably can at least find a Star Trek shirt, right?
0: You might.
1: I bet.
0: Yeah, check it out.
1: Go find it. Let us know.
0: A 53-year-old woman at an In-N-Out restaurant started threatening workers with a large wooden stick.
1: What?
0: And a 20-year-old hero jumped in through the drive-thru window, came in the drive-thru window, grabbed a spatula, and saved them. Here's a witness breaking down the whole thing.
8: I hear, "Get the F out of there!" Like, so loud, and hit the driver and yelled it at the top of his lungs, the driver of the car in front of me. And he's yelling that inside the drive-thru window. But then I realized that there's no staff in the kitchen, like, where there's normally a bunch of people cooking, there's nobody there. And he gets out of his car and he jumps through the window and he starts battling this lady with the stick, who she had chased, I guess, all the staff into some back room. She was mad that they didn't make her burger fast enough or something. This kid, like, totally saved the day. So, In-N-Out, it would be cool if you give him burgers for life.
0: Nah, good idea. He deserves them.
1: Yeah, I'd take In-N-Out burgers for life.
0: I guess you could say he went animal style on her.
1: That's good.
0: You've heard of 101 Dalmatians, right?
1: Of course.
0: 101 cats were found inside a home in Washington State.
1: Hard pass.
0: Making it so that one shelter is caring for over 500 cats now. Here's Officer Shelby Boyd.
9: These large cat cases are... I mean, it's not a rare thing these days, it's more common. There's a variety of reasons how someone can get to this situation. It could be mental health, it could be finances, maybe they don't have the ability financially to get them spay and neutered. I would hope that

0: you know, as a community, we could band together and try and educate, because something has to happen, right? We have to stop the cat chaos.
1: And the cat chaos. It's cat chaos, Annie.
2: Yeah, that qualifies for sure.
1: And the new NFL season kicks off tomorrow night with your favorite, the Patriots, visiting the Seahawks. Since it's a Wednesday night game, NBC has brought back the Hump Day Camel recently. Here he is with Mike Tirico and Chris Collinsworth.
3: Mike, yes. What day is NFL kickoff?
4: Today early, we know.
3: Thanks, Chris. I'm asking Mike. Come on, Mike. Just say it.
5: Hump Day.
3: Hump Day!
6: Yeah! Patriots, Seahawks, NFL kickoff on NBC and Peacock.
1: Yeah, the camel was featured in the viral ads back in 2013, and it's been featured in some of... we share audio with him sometimes on Wednesdays here on Dial a Deal, our little openers we play.
2: I love him.
1: Yeah, so there you go. If you love the camel, he's back. It's about going to do it for Dial a Deal today. We're going to be yielding the airwaves very shortly to Mr. Tom Snape and The Daily Pod on a Tuesday edition. He'll be talking to Amber Rossman and Kathleen Bowman. They're with the Southeastern Indiana YMCA, and that is in just a little while here on the airwaves on WRBI. We'll see you tomorrow. And, hey, you know, who knows? Maybe we'll get twice as many calls tomorrow as we did today.
2: I like it. Go Seahawks.
1: That's what you have to say about tonight's or tomorrow night's NFL game?
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8: ABC News, I'm Sherry Preston. The lawyer for Lindsay Clancy speaking to ABC News this morning after a mistrial in her trial on charges of murdering her three young children. Kevin Reddington saying,
9: I'm horrified at what women have to deal with postpartum. Dealing with postpartum depression, dealing with, God forbid, postpartum psychosis, and the horrific actions that occur as a result of that.
8: He's asking President Trump for a pardon, though it isn't clear that the president has that power. The worst of Hurricane Lowell now passing by Hawaii. With a 9/11 anniversary coming up, New York Mayor Zoran Mamdani today is announcing the release of nearly 200,000 documents about the air around Ground Zero.
10: These are documents that show what the city knew about the toxic air around Ground Zero, when they knew it, and how they acted to limit liability.
8: Today's release ends a long-running legal battle over the records. This is ABC News.
11: I'm WRBI meteorologist Paul Trombley with Southeastern Indiana's most reliable forecast. Slight chance of rain showers today. Otherwise, sunshine mixed with clouds at times. Daytime highs approaching 88. Southerly winds around 5 miles per hour. Partly cloudy skies tonight. Lows dip down to about 70. Right now, 67.
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12: Good morning, and we welcome back to the program from the Southeastern Indiana YMCA, Amber Rossman and Kathleen Bowman. Good morning to both of you.
2: Good morning.
12: And first up, Amber, you have a September promotion, and what's that all about?
2: We do. So in September, I know we're a couple of days in, but it is totally fine. Our September promo is a pay the day promo. So that basically means whatever day you come into the Y to join, that lovely joiner's fee that we have on there, that one-time fee, gets prorated to whatever day you come in. So for example, if you're coming in on September 10th, then your joiner's fee becomes $10 as opposed to the $50. So anytime, any day of September that you come in, you're getting a discount. Even if you wait till the very last day of September, it's still saving you $20 on your joiner's fee. So it's super exciting. The whole mentality is our kids are going back to school. It's time to get back to the Y. It's time to get back into routine, get back to self-care, putting yourself first, get back to healthy, all of those things. So we definitely want to see all of our families rejoin, all of our people that have been away for the summer come back, but then come back with saving a little bit of money as well.
12: There you go. And then also, what about swim lessons?
2: So as we've all been experiencing, all of the outside pools are closing because it's that time of year. Thankfully, at the Y, we don't have that problem. We love that we have our indoor pool. It's beautiful. It's freshly painted, all of the things.

0: right? So I just wanted to kind of put a bug out there that we do have swim lessons. So as things kind of settle down with routines, with school starting and all of those lovely items, the fall is really the best time to join swim lessons. As you prepare, as they prepare for vacations and stuff like that, it is never too early to start having your kids experience water and water safety. So coming to the Y, we do have, as little as like a mommy and me, little babies, getting used to the water and experiencing that. Also just a really fun bonding time with parents and babies or guardians and babies, all the way up to, level, 3 or 4 of swimmers. So we have swim lessons. We have an indoor pool, so we're not stopping swim lessons anytime soon. There's definitely availability there, either for a small group or even private lessons. I want to say most of the people in the Batesville area, they love their private lessons. They love that one-on-one, which we can totally appreciate. We definitely see that there's huge benefit in kids having that one-on-one attention, especially in an area like the pool.
1: And that's the beauty of the indoor pool. No matter the weather, you can use that, whether it's, of course, blazing hot like it was last week, or the dead of winter, whatever the case may be, you can still use it.
0: That's right. That's right. And we are just super grateful for our pool. We're also just super grateful for our instructors. We are always looking for really cool instructors. Typically, we see high schoolers in there, and they're learning their passions. They're learning their passions to be teachers. They're learning their passions to be working with youth. A lot of them have a passion to be in the pool. A lot of them are swimmers. So while they're young, they definitely come with their own experiences, and they just do a really, really good job with our kids. So super grateful that we're a Y that gives that opportunity as well to our high schoolers to come and grow their passion or learn strengths or learn how to deal with some of our kids out there are a little hyperactive. So they get to learn all those life skills of dealing with those kids, and just super grateful all around. It's just a really cool thing, and it's all because we have an indoor pool, which is super, super exciting.
1: And they get to learn how to take it into adulthood and deal with hyperactive adults.
0: That's right. That's right. They're all. I feel very pointed. I feel like that was directed at me.
1: No,
0: Tom, I'm not going to lie.
1: No, not you. I'm not present company excluded.
0: That's
1: come
0: right.
1: on now. But we all know those people.
0: Yeah,
1: we all have those folks in our lives. And we're talking
0: makes
1: with
0: me good at my job.
1: Yeah. And we're talking with Amber Rossman from the Southeastern Indiana YMCA. And then Amber, you got a new ninja program. What's that all about?
0: Every once in a while, we get people in our community that come to our Y saying, we need this, we need X, we need Y, we need Z. And then they not only say we need it, they also come on board and say, I'll do it. So just super, super grateful. We have a couple that were in our community. They saw a need for a ninja class for some of our exceptional kids, some of our kids with special needs. They saw that in general, we need more programming, but they saw that ninja could be helping their inner ear strength, help their balance, help, speaking of hyperactivity, help keep them focused, wear them out a little bit before bedtime, those kinds of things. So we had a couple come to us, say, we need this, and we're willing to teach this. So we do what we do best, and we create a program based on what the community needs are being shared with us. So now we have a ninja class specifically for kids with special needs. It happens September, October, November, December on Friday evenings, which is really cool. Again, building this program around this couple who wants to teach it. They have full-time jobs. They have their own lives, full-time jobs, families, all of that. They said Fridays is our availability. Great. So we'll do it on Fridays. We love that. So not only is it going to be kind of out of our realm, we don't typically program on Fridays. This program is happening on Friday nights. So it is at 4:00 and then another class at 4:45. You can find all the information in our program guide. You can call the Y to kind of inquire more or to sign up your little ones. There is an age limit in our program guide, but everywhere else you find it, there's not going to be an age limit. So the couple we had discussed, the instructors of the class, and they feel super confident and comfortable with anybody, any age range. Definitely that is a new program. It is kind of a new realm for us in general. So we're just super excited, and we're just super excited about this being a fruition of what the Y is. It was somebody saw a need and somebody's willing to fill that need, and the Y has the spaces to do so. So we're just super excited all around what this means for the community with families.

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1: And you can find out more about that on the WISE website, siymca.org. And with that, we're going to go ahead and take a quick time out. 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
1: Welcome back as we continue our chat with the folks from the Southeastern Indiana YMCA. We heard from Amber Rossman in the first segment. Now we're going to hear from Kathleen Bowman. And Kathleen, I understand you're putting out the bat signal for lifeguards.
4: Yes, lifeguards. We have about all of our availability and almost all of our shifts, especially daytime. We have some exciting news. If you're a qualifying lifeguard, we are going to start offering a hiring bonus. So super exciting, creating incentive. As Amber mentioned, all the pools are closing, but ours is open year-round. We love that we're there for the community. And it's being a lifeguard is about much more than just watching a pool. Our lifeguards do play an important role in creating a safe, welcoming environment for our members and our community. So if you're looking for meaningful work, we do also offer trainings throughout the year. So if you come in and you want to be a lifeguard, but you're not certified yet, we have options for that. So we'd love to hear from you. Visit our careers page on our website at siymca.org. And the careers page is under the About headline. And you'll find that there and you can apply or give us a call to learn more.
1: Okay. All right. And then as far as the Learning Center openings are concerned, of course, this is in lieu of Jamie Hammer's absence this month.
4: Yes, I'm going to try to do my best to cover for her. So, okay. Our Learning Center from 6 weeks to 12 years old, we offer care for all of those age groups. So if you're a working mother expecting in the coming months, keep us in mind. Come take a tour. We also do have openings in preschool. And then our out-of-school care, we offer two options. YPAC at the Batesville Primary School is just an after-school option. And I think there is bus transportation from Batesville Intermediate and Middle School.
0: And I believe St. Louis.
4: And St. Louis as well. So if you want after-school care for St. Louis, we will offer transportation over to BPS for that. And then we also have our Kids Club option, which is for parents who might want before school or school delays or holidays. We are open at this care is at the Learning Center, and it takes place year-round, so before school, after school, and on holiday, many of the holidays, and school delays and cancellations. So if there's working parents that need that extra care, we provide that. So our teachers provide a very nurturing, hands-on environments. Infants and toddlers can explore, play, and reach important developmental milestones. We also offer outdoor play and active learning opportunities. We have small class sizes. We are nationally accredited through NECPA and Level 4 Paths to Quality. It's the highest level of accreditation in the state. And so we also offer weekly swimming for our preschoolers. So it's just a great option. Come take a tour. Give us a call.
1: All right. And we're talking with Kathleen Bowman from the Southeastern Indiana YMCA. And Kathleen, of course, we had Tricia Fossbinder from Batesville Kiwanis on earlier, it was last week, talking about Apple Fest. And of course, the Y is involved in a neat feature that's part of Apple Fest.
4: Yes, we'd like to also have a presence at the Apple Fest because it is such a wonderful event for a community. So we are hosting an Apple Fest 5K before the Apple Fest festivities start. So at 10 a.m. that Saturday, April 26th. If same day registrations opens at 9, but if you register early, you'll get a Y gift bag. So meet us at Liberty Park at the pavilion back by the baseball fields. That's where we're going to meet and register. So we're really excited to join with the Apple Fest and Kiwanis organization to offer this healthy start

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1: Now, can you refresh my memory? Has this taken place at Applefest before?
0: Last year was our first year.
1: Okay.
0: Mm-hmm. So we're excited to be back.
1: Okay. Yeah. All right. So you're a repeat offender. No,
0: yes.
1: Just kidding.
0: Yes.
1: Yes. Just kidding. Just kidding. No, so be sure you check all that out, all the information on that, on the website, siymca.org. All right. Well, very good. Well, Kathleen Bowman and Amber Rossman from the Southeastern Indiana YMCA, we appreciate you coming in this morning. Stay well, and we'll talk about this time again next month.
0: Sounds great. Thanks, Tom.
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3: I'm WRBI meteorologist Paul Trombley with Southeastern Indiana's most reliable forecast. Slight chance of rain showers today. Otherwise, sunshine mixed with clouds at times. Daytime highs approaching 88. Southerly winds around 5 miles per hour. Partly cloudy skies tonight. Lows dip down to about 70. Right now, 67.
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1: ABC News, I'm Sherry Preston. The lawyer for Lindsay Clancy speaking to ABC News this morning after mistrial in her trial on charges of murdering her three young children. Kevin Reddington saying,
2: I'm horrified at what women have to deal with postpartum, dealing with postpartum depression, dealing with, God forbid, postpartum psychosis and the horrific actions that occur as a result of that.
1: He's asking President Trump for a pardon, though it isn't clear that the president has that power. The worst of Hurricane Lowell now passing by Hawaii. With the 9/11 anniversary coming up, New York Mayor Zoran Mamdani today is announcing the release of nearly 200,000 documents about the air around Ground Zero.
3: These are documents that show what the city knew about the toxic air around Ground Zero, when they knew it, and how they acted to limit liability.
1: Today's release ends a long-running legal battle over the records. This is ABC News. Growing controversy in New York City over this week's events, marking 25 years since the 9/11 attacks. New York City Mayor Zoran Mamdani, in the middle of some outrage over his chief counsel, Ramzi Kassam, who once represented a member of Al-Qaeda, whose brother-in-law was one of the 9/11 hijackers. Here's ABC's Perry Russum.
4: Many 9/11 victims' families are outraged, signing a petition asking Mamdani not to attend Friday's 9/11 ceremony because of his hiring of Kassam and because of Mamdani's initial refusal during his campaign to condemn the phrase global the Intifada, a phrase many regard as a call to violence against Jewish people.
1: The Duke and Duchess of Sussex, a.k.a. Harry and Meghan, were said to be surprised by the way Buckingham Palace released a letter making it clear they remain non-working royals. Sources say the couple were caught off guard because they felt they were given no time to review or comment on it before it was released to the media. The question of who will pay for their security now that they're back in the UK is still being worked out. Sherry Preston, ABC News.
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11: I'm Tom Snape in the WRBI newsroom. Several departments responded to a house fire on the 8,000 block of South US 421 on Saturday morning. The New Marion Volunteer Fire Department received assistance from Versailles, Osgood, and Friendship. U.S. 421 was shut down at County Road 800 South for nearly 2 hours while firefighters and emergency personnel worked the scene. A cause and damage estimate were not listed. There were no injuries reported. The family was displaced by the blaze and was assisted by the American Red Cross. The Batesville Police Department is urging residents to take precautions following a rash of vehicle break-ins over the past week. Police say someone has taken valuables from unlocked vehicles, and officers are investigating a number of cases throughout the city. Batesville Police says you should remove

0: Remove all valuables from your vehicle. Lock your vehicle and check the doors because door locks can malfunction. Park in a well-lit area and leave your yard or porch lights on. Officers say if you have any information about these vehicle break-ins, call the Batesville Police Department non-emergency number 934-3131. Tips can also be left on the City of Batesville's website. Hoosier Hills Regional Water District will flush water lines later this month and throughout October. Starting around October 28th and going through October 15th, lines north of Milan and Ripley and Franklin counties will be flushed. Between October 15th and the 30th, they'll flush water lines south of Milan and Ripley and Dearborn counties. Hoosier Hills says customers should expect periods of little or no H2O and possibly discolored water during the flushing process. York Ridge Road in Dearborn County has reopened. The road closed in May at Bridge Number 68 over East Fork of Tanner's Creek, west of State Road 1 for a bridge reconstruction project. Versailles residents are invited to attend the 170th birthday celebration for Jim Tyson at 7 next Monday evening in the Tyson Methodist Church Sanctuary. 9 local nonprofits will receive gifts from the Tyson Fund, totaling over $766,000. The man known as Uncle Jim used Walgreens stock in 1930 to set up a trust fund that specifically benefits the residents of his hometown. Mobile driver's licenses could be coming to Indiana. We get more from Jarrett Lewis.
1: The Indiana Bureau of Motor Vehicles says Hoosiers could have a digital version of their driver's license within the next year and a half. The digital ID would be available in an app or the wallet of someone's phone. Indiana BMV General Counsel Matt Keshian broke down MDLs at the Interim Study Committee on Roads and Transportation at the Indiana State House.
2: The MDL is not a photograph or an image of a driver's license on your phone. It's also not something that is going to give law enforcement access to a person's phone.
1: Neighboring states like Illinois and Ohio offer mobile driver's licenses. Jarrett Lewis, Network Indiana.
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3: 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Look for cash hog business to have a little more aggressive start following that long holiday weekend. However, processors continue to have leverage and are able to control the pace of business. The market continues to keep a close eye on demand. And while there have been some opportunities for increased demand in both global and domestic markets, there are still lingering concerns about long-term strength. Pork values closed higher on Friday, up $1.74 at $92.86. Bellies had jumped more than $12. Picnics and ribs were also sharply higher. And box beef closed mixed with light and heavy demand for moderate offerings. I'm Megan Grebner for Brownfield.
4: I'm WRBI meteorologist Paul Frobley with Southeastern Indiana's most reliable forecast. Sunshine mixed with clouds at times this afternoon with a slight chance of rain showers. Highs around 88, southwesterly winds 5 to 10 miles per hour. 70 tonight. Chance of thunderstorms tomorrow. 91, mainly sunny. High of 78 Thursday, with thunderstorms likely. 81, partly cloudy skies Friday. Right now, 72.
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0: Country 103.9 WRBI. That's Blake Shelton with Stay Country or Die Tryin'. It's Katie Kinker, so happy to be with you on this Tuesday morning. I hope you enjoyed your Labor Day weekend. Mine was so much fun. Tonight, we will have the Cincinnati Reds and LA Dodgers game on the air. 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Again, the Reds and Dodgers game will be on the air around 9:40 tonight. Stay tuned. Zach Topp is coming up just after a look at the weather on Country 103.9 WRBI.
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5: I'm WRBI meteorologist Paul Trombley with Southeastern Indiana's most reliable forecast. Slight chance.

0: chance of rain showers this afternoon. Otherwise, sunshine mixed with clouds at times. Daytime highs approaching 88. Southwesterly winds 5 to 10 miles per hour. Lows dip down to about 70 tonight, partly cloudy. Right now, it's 74 degrees.
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0: Country 103.9 WRBI. Chris Young, I'm coming over. It's Katie Kinker, and it is time for country news from country music history. On this day back in 2011, ABC gave Reba the green light to shoot a pilot for a TV series called Malibu Country. Then in 2011, a corn maze formed in Alan Jackson's likeness opened at Gold Meadow Farms in Richland, Michigan. 1 year later, in 2013, Carrie Underwood debuted as the voice of NBC's Sunday Night Football theme, Waiting All Day for Sunday Night. Then in 2019, she also premiered her new version of NBC's Sunday Night Football theme, Waiting All Day for Sunday Night, featuring Joan Jett. That was country news from country music history. Next up, Zach John King.
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2: ABC News, I'm Sherry Preston. As we approach the commemoration of the 9/11 attacks, New York City Mayor Zoran Mamdani has released 170,000 documents revealing what the government knew and when about the toxic pollutants near Ground Zero.
3: Now, close to 25 years later, more people have died from 9/11-related illnesses than were killed on the day itself. It would be one thing if government had stood alongside survivors and provided them with everything they needed at every step of the way. And yet we know that could not be further from what actually happened.
2: Mamdani says those living with illnesses can use that information to get the health care they need today. Oil prices climbing again after another round of fighting in the Middle East. In an expansion of the trade war with the U.S., Canada's retaliatory tariffs on about $20 billion worth of U.S. goods takes effect today. The flight data and cockpit voice recorders both now recovered from the plane at the center of the deadly crash in Miami Sunday. This is ABC News.
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0: 103.9 WRBI. That was T. Swift with I Knew It, I Knew You. It's Katie Kinker with you on this Tuesday. And coming up Saturday morning from 6 to 8, we will have Weekend in the Country on WRBI. On this week's edition of the program, Craig Orndorff will feature the top songs in the land from this very weekend all the way back in 1999. 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Again, you can catch this edition of Weekend in the Country on WRBI Saturday morning from 6 to 8. Chris Stapleton is coming up on WRBI.
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5: I'm WRBI meteorologist Paul Frombly with Southeastern Indiana's most reliable forecast. Slight chance of rain showers this afternoon. Otherwise, sunshine mixed with clouds at times. Daytime highs approaching 88. Southwesterly winds 5 to 10 miles per hour. Lows dip down to about 70 tonight, partly cloudy. Currently 76.
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2: ABC News, I'm Sherry Preston. As we approach the commemoration of the 9/11 attacks, New York City Mayor Zohran Mamdani has released 170,000 documents revealing what the government knew and when about the toxic pollutants near Ground Zero.
3: Now, close to 25 years later, more people have died from 9/11-related illnesses than were killed on the day itself. It would be one thing if government had stood alongside survivors and provided them with everything they needed at every step of the way. And yet we know that could not be further from what actually happened.
2: Mamdani says those living with illnesses can use that information to get the health care they need today. Oil prices climbing again after another round of fighting in the Middle East. In an expansion of the trade war with the U.S., Canada's retaliatory tariffs on about $20 billion worth of U.S. goods takes effect today. The flight data and cockpit voice recorders both now recovered from the plane at the center of the deadly crash in Miami Sunday. This is ABC News. A troubling new report out on test scores showing American students are struggling in one subject in particular.
4: According to scores released overnight, American teenagers are falling behind the rest of the world in reading. And the gap between our best and worst readers is now the widest of any country. U.S. reading scores fell 14 points since the last test in 2022, enough to drop the U.S. 7 places in the global rankings, down to 13th overall.
2: ABC's Elizabeth Schulze. The NTSB is still on the scene investigating the deadly Amazon cargo plane crash at the airport in Miami that killed 5 people and left 5 injured. Both the black boxes have now been recovered. Thieves have stolen 4 valuable Renoir paintings from a museum on the French Riviera. The thieves entered through the garden, police say, and cut the clips securing the artwork frames. The alarm sounded at 5:48. Police arrived 5 minutes later to find the paintings gone. Sherry Preston, ABC News.
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5: I'm Tom Snape in the WRBI newsroom. York Ridge Road in Dearborn County has reopened following a bridge reconstruction project. The road closed in May at bridge number 68 over East Fork of Tanner's Creek, west of State Road 1 for the project. Several departments responded to a house fire on the 8,000 block of South US 421 just before 9:30 Saturday morning. The New Marion Volunteer Fire Department received assistance from Versailles, Osgood, and Friendship. US 421 was closed at County Road 800 South for nearly 2 hours while firefighters and emergency personnel worked the scene. A cause and damage estimate were not listed, and there were no injuries reported. The family was displaced and received assistance from the American Red Cross. The Batesville Police Department is urging residents to take precautions following a rash of vehicle break-ins over the past week. Police say someone has taken valuables from unlocked vehicles, and officers are investigating a number of cases throughout the city. BPD says you should remove all valuables from your vehicle, lock your vehicle, and check the doors because door locks can malfunction, and park in a well-lit area and leave your yard or porch lights on. Officers say if you have information about these vehicle break-ins, call the Batesville Police Department non-emergency number at 934-3131. You can also leave information online at the City of Batesville's website. Retired Dearborn County Sheriff's Office canine Glock has passed away. Glock was a Belgian Malinois born on May 8, 2012 in the Netherlands. After being brought to the U.S. and trained, he began his law enforcement career in November 2013 as a dual-purpose patrol canine. For more than 12 years, Glock and his handler, Sergeant Josh Cochran, worked side by side. Glock was credited with protecting deputies, assisting in the arrests of dangerous criminals, helping get illegal drugs off the streets, and representing the Dearborn County Sheriff's Office with distinction. Hoosier Hills Regional Water District will flush water lines later this month and throughout October. Starting around September 28th and going through October 15th, lines north of Milan and Ripley and Franklin counties will be flushed. Between October 15th and the 30th, they'll flush water lines south of Milan and Ripley in Dearborn counties. Hoosier Hill says customers should expect periods of little or no water and possibly discolored H2O during the flushing process. Hoosiers are being warned that con artists are adding AI to their cache of tools to target potential victims through unsolicited phone calls, texts, or emails.
6: Investment fraud attorney Courtney Werning says that with AI's capability, scam artists can misrepresent their face, body, or status with ease.
7: The accessibility and effectiveness of artificial intelligence has thrown gasoline on a fire. Criminals can use AI and inexpensive digital tools to create convincing identities.
6: Experts say scammers prey on basic human psychology, making it difficult for the average person to think about what's real or not. Even if you receive communication from someone you think you know, warnings suggest verifying their identity through a different channel, as you may not be dealing with the actual person.
5: That is Terry D. Versailles residents are invited to attend the 170th birthday celebration for Jim Tyson next Monday evening in the Tyson Methodist Church Sanctuary. 9 local nonprofits will receive gifts from the Tyson Fund, totaling over $766,000. Residents are encouraged to attend and vote on the projects. The man known as Uncle Jim used Walgreens stock in 1930 to set up a trust fund that specifically benefits the residents of his hometown. I'm Tom Snape with news on 103.9 WRBI. 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
8: Soybeans are mixed, corn is lower, cattle and hogs are higher. I'm John Perkins with a Brownfield Market Update. When it comes to short stature corn, it all started with Stein. For decades, they've been focused on unique hybrids to deliver top yields. Stein invented short stature corn, then they perfected it. Soybeans are back to firm, with soybean oil up modestly. November beans are a half higher at 1310 and a quarter. January's back to up a half at 1325 and a half. Taking profits, December corn's down 2 at 534 and three quarters. March is 2 and a quarter lower at

0: 550. Cattle are up, watching the distribution of the show list. October Live's 297 higher at 215.95. December's up 317 at 217.90. October feeders are up 410 at 324.25. And oversold, October hogs are up $1.90 at 84.20. December's 202 higher at 74.50. John Perkins, Brownfield.
1: I'm WRBI meteorologist Paul Frobley with Southeastern Indiana's most reliable forecast. Sunshine mixed with clouds at times this afternoon with a slight chance of rain showers. Highs around 88, southwesterly winds 5 to 10 miles per hour. 70 tonight. Chance of thunderstorms tomorrow. 91, mainly sunny. High of 78 Thursday with thunderstorms likely. 81, partly cloudy skies Friday. Currently 76.
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0: Country 103.9 WRBI is an artist who initially wanted to be a surgeon. That's Dustin Lynch with Easy to Love. It's Katie Kinker with you on this Tuesday morning. And Dustin Lynch was almost not a singer. He went out for the golf team and later attended college on a golf scholarship. He studied biology because he wanted to be a surgeon and even graduated with a biology degree, but he changed all of that for music. I think that was a smart move. Stay tuned. Brett Young is coming your way just after a look at the weather on Country 103.9 WRBI.
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15: I'm WRBI meteorologist Paul Frombly with southeastern Indiana's most reliable forecast. Slight chance of rain showers this afternoon. Otherwise, sunshine mixed with clouds at times. Daytime highs approaching 88. Southwesterly winds 5 to 10 miles per hour. Lows dip down to about 70 tonight. Partly cloudy. Currently 76.
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0: 103.9 WRBI Brooks and Dunn, Red Dirt Road. It's Katie Kinker, and it's the return of the Biggest Bloomer. 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
2: ABC News, I'm Sherry Preston. First responders who rushed to the World Trade Center on and immediately after September 11th were likely exposed to dangerous toxins that made them sick, and the city knew it. Mayor Zoran Mamdani said that today after the release of 170,000 pages of documents about the air at Ground Zero. John Stewart alongside Mamdani as the release of the documents was announced. He's saying there was poison in the air and on the ground and the windowsills and the air conditioners covering pets and clothes. He also says it stayed there for months and everyone knew it. The sheriff of Miami-Dade County says all five people who were killed in the Amazon cargo crash on Sunday were in a cleaning crew van that was hit by the plane in Miami as it skidded off the runway. Harry and Meghan said to have been surprised about that letter that went out yesterday, reiterating they are non-working royals, their security situation still to be determined. This is ABC News.
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Hi, everyone. I'm Craig Orndorff. On the next Weekend in the Country, we're heading back to September of 1999, when Beanie Babies were everywhere. In D.C., they were battling over tax cuts, and Serena Williams won her first Grand Slam. And on the countdown were hits by Jody Messina, Tim McGraw, Kenny Chesney, Shelley Wright, and George Strait. And we'll have them and more on the next Weekend in the Country. Saturday morning at 6, brought to you by Dunlap Supply, Conradi Insurance, and Bessler's Trackside Auto Depot on Country 103.9 WRBI. On a track-

0: 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That's Hardy, Lauren Elena, and Devin Dawson with One Beer. It's Katie Kinker, so happy to be with you on this Tuesday morning. And this morning on the Daily Pod, Tom Snape had a conversation with Amber Rossman and Kathleen Bowman from the Southeastern Indiana YMCA. 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
5: I'm WRBI meteorologist Paul Trombley with Southeastern Indiana's most reliable forecast. Slight chance of rain showers this afternoon. Otherwise, sunshine mixed with clouds at times. Daytime highs approaching 88. Southwesterly winds 5 to 10 miles per hour. Lows dip down to about 70 tonight, partly cloudy. Currently, it's 78 degrees.

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1: ABC News, I'm Sherry Preston. First responders who rushed to the World Trade Center on and immediately after September 11th were likely exposed to dangerous toxins that made them sick, and the city knew it. Mayor Zoran Mamdani said that today after the release of 170,000 pages of documents about the air at Ground Zero. John Stewart alongside Mamdani as the release of the documents was announced. He's saying there was poison in the air and on the ground and the windowsills and the air conditioners covering pets and clothes. He also says it stayed there for months and everyone knew it. The sheriff of Miami-Dade County says all five people who were killed in the Amazon cargo crash on Sunday were in a cleaning crew van that was hit by the plane in Miami as it skidded off the runway. Harry and Meghan said to have been surprised about that letter that went out yesterday, reiterating they are non-working royals, their security situation still to be determined. This is ABC News. Lindsey Clancy's attorney, Kevin Reddington, asking President Trump, he says to ABC News, to pardon the woman who killed her children while suffering from postpartum psychosis. However, says ABC legal contributor Brian Buckmeyer, Trump only has the power to pardon federal crimes, not state crimes.
2: It would have made more sense that he called upon Governor Healey, who is a Democrat and the first LGBTQ person to hold that position. I don't see how calling for President Trump to step in would have any positive impact, considering who the actual person is who has the power to pardon Lindsey Clancy.
1: Court hearing today for the suburban Chicago woman who is said to have been very invested in the Lindsey Clancy trial when she allegedly killed her two-year-old child. A new law announced by the Australian government would give social media users a choice to opt out of algorithms. Alternatively, people would see the content of friends and creators that they choose to follow only. I'm Sherry Preston, ABC News.
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8: I'm Tom Snape in the WRBI newsroom. The Batesville Police Department is urging residents to take precautions following a rash of vehicle break-ins over the past week. Police say someone has taken valuables from unlocked vehicles, and officers are investigating a number of cases throughout the city. Batesville Police says you should remove all valuables from your vehicle, lock your vehicle, and check the doors because door locks can malfunction. Park in a well-lit area and leave your yard or porch lights on. Anyone with information about these vehicle break-ins should call the Batesville Police Department non-emergency number at 934-3131. You can also leave tips online through the City of Batesville's website. Several departments responded to a house fire on the 8,000 block.

0: of South US 421 just before 9:30 Saturday morning. The new Marion Volunteer Fire Department received assistance from Versailles, Osgood, and Friendship. US 421 was closed at County Road 800 South for nearly 2 hours while firefighters and emergency personnel worked the scene. A cause and damage estimate were not listed, and there were no injuries reported. The family was displaced by the flames and received assistance from the American Red Cross. York Ridge Road in Dearborn County has reopened following bridge work. The road closed in May at bridge number 68 over East Fork of Tanner's Creek, west of State Road 1 for a bridge reconstruction project. Hoosier Hills Regional Water District will flush water lines later this month and throughout October. Starting around September 28th and going through October 15th, lines north of Milan in Ripley and Franklin counties will be flushed. Between October 15th and the 30th, they'll flush water lines south of Milan in Ripley and Dearborn counties. Hoosier Hills says customers should expect periods of little or no water and possibly discolored H2O during the flushing process. The Indiana Bureau of Motor Vehicles is planning to offer mobile driver's licenses to Hoosiers. Jarrett Lewis has more.
1: A mobile driver's license, or MDL, is
2: a digital extension of a physically issued driver's license. It's basically an app on your phone, or it's inside the native wallet on your phone that allows your phone to provide the information that would be on a driver's license.
1: General Counsel for the Indiana BMV, Matt Kestian, explaining more about mobile driver's licenses during the Interim Study Committee on Roads and Transportation at the State House. He says the BMV can have MDLs available for Hoosiers within the next 18 months. 21 other states already offer digital driver's licenses for their residents. Jarrett Lewis, Network Indiana.
0: Versailles residents are invited to attend the 170th birthday celebration for Jim Tyson next Monday evening at 7 o'clock in the Tyson Methodist Church Sanctuary. Nine local nonprofits will receive gifts from the Tyson Fund totaling over $766,000. Residents are encouraged to attend and vote on the projects. The man known as Uncle Jim used Walgreens stock in 1930 to set up a trust fund that specifically benefits the residents of his hometown. I'm Tom Snape with news on 103.9 WRBI. 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
0: With a check of WRBI Sports, I'm Tom Snape. Oldenburg Academy boys soccer knocked off Jacksonville 6-1 at the Graveyard. The Twisters' Connor Holder had his second consecutive four-goal game and third straight hat trick in the win. Adam Weber and Damian Braylage also scored for OA. Weber recorded two assists in the contest. The Twisters outshot the Eagles 37-8. Ryan Houtman had two saves in goal, and Max Galk recorded four more for the Twisters. OA improves to 5-3 on the season. Batesville boys tennis defeated East Central and Hagerstown by identical 4-1 scores in a pair of dual meets. With the two wins, the Bulldogs improved to 9-2. The Los Angeles Dodgers beat the Cincinnati Reds 6-3 in the series opener on the West Coast, heard late last night on WRBI. Teoscar Hernandez's three-run homer in the sixth inning catapulted the Dodgers to the win. Ellie De La Cruz and Eugenio Suarez both club solo home runs for the Reds. The middle game of the series is tonight, and the starting pitching matchup features a pair of left-handers. Nick Lodolo goes for the Reds, while the Dodgers counter with two-time Cy Young Award winner Tarek Skubal. Coverage begins at 9:40 on 103.9 FM. Before last night's game, the Reds activated third baseman Key Brian Hayes from the 10-day injured list and sent infielder Edwin Arroyo back to AAA Louisville. Tom Snape, WRBI Sports.
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0: Funeral services for 93-year-old Ernie Weldon Stevens and 88-year-old Marcella Carroll Stevens will be held Wednesday at 2 p.m. at Porter Oliver Pearson Funeral Home in Greensburg. Visitation will be held following the service from 3 to 6 p.m. at the funeral home. They are survived by three sons, six grandchildren, and four great-grandsons. Memorial contributions may be made to a new hospice, Morning Breeze Retirement Community and Healthcare Center, or the National Coalition for Homeless Veterans. Those were funeral arrangements for Ernie and Marcella Stevens. Funeral mass for 43-year-old Nicholas Craig Nick Weiler of Sunman will be held Thursday at 10:30 a.m. at St. Peter's Catholic Church.

0: Rosary service will be held Wednesday at 3:30, followed by visitation from 4 to 8 p.m. at Weigel Funeral Home in Batesville. He is survived by his wife, Jessica, his parents, Alan and Robin Weiler, maternal grandmother, Shirley Craig, three children, two brothers, three sisters, and numerous nieces, nephews, aunts, uncles, and cousins. Burial will be in the church cemetery. Memorial contributions may be made toward medical and funeral expenses or a fund for his children. Those were funeral arrangements for Nick Weiler.
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2: 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This is Grant Rhodes from Consolidated Grain and Barge. Corn and bean futures are mixed this afternoon. Bean futures for November are up 3 cents, and the Chicago Board of Trade prices 13.12¾. Bean futures for January are up 3 cents, and the Chicago Board of Trade prices 13.28. Cash price into Aurora for fall 12.62. Feast 13.29, and Jan 13.33. Corn futures for December are down 2¾ cents. Chicago Board of Trade prices 5.34. Corn futures for March are down 3 cents, and the Chicago Board of Trade price is 5.49¼. Cash prices into Aurora for the remainder of September 4.59. Ocknove 4.77, and December 5.29. Thank you, and have a safe rest of your day.
3: Why more money coming in for farmers doesn't necessarily mean more money is staying in their pockets. I'm CJ Miller, and this is Hoosier Ag Today News. Farm incomes may be up slightly on paper, but inflation and soaring production costs mean that farmers are spending much more just to produce this year's crops and livestock. That's the latest warning from USDA to America's producers. USDA research economist Kerry Litkowski says net cash farm income is expected to increase only slightly this year.
4: However, this is less than the rate of inflation. So when adjusted for inflation, net cash farm income is forecast to fall about 2.5%. Net farm income is forecast to fall $4.3 billion or about 2.6%.
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5: I'm WRBI meteorologist Paul Frombly with southeastern Indiana's most reliable forecast. Slight chance of rain showers this afternoon, otherwise a mix of clouds and sun. High of 88, southwesterly winds 5 to 10 miles per hour. Partly cloudy again tonight, lows around 70, mainly sunny skies tomorrow. Chance of thunderstorms, high temperatures reach up to 91. Highs around 78 Thursday, with storms likely. 81, partly cloudy skies Friday. Right now, 80.
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0: Country 103.9 WRBI, Brad Paisley and Carrie Underwood remind me. It's Katie Kinker reminding you that you can find Rosie Red and Wynn every week of the Cincinnati Reds' regular season. 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
6: I'm WRBI meteorologist Paul Trombley with Southeastern Indiana's most reliable forecast. Slight chance of rain showers this afternoon. Otherwise, sunshine mixed with clouds at times. Daytime highs approaching 88. Southwest winds 5 to 10 miles per hour. Partly cloudy skies again tonight. Lows level off around 70. Currently 82.
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0: 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It's Katie Kinker, and you can catch Coach's Corner on WRBI Monday night starting at 6. 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Again, Coach's Corner will be delivered by Ison's Family Pizza Monday night at 6. Next up, Miranda Lambert.
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2: ABC News, I'm Chuck Sievertson. New York City releasing hundreds of thousands of pages of documents about what city government knew and when about the toxic smoke and air pollution levels near Ground Zero after 9/11. Mayor Zoran Mondani says the city is opening up a free portal for anyone to access, so those with 9/11-related illnesses can use the info to get the health care they need. At that news conference, John Stewart, the comedian and 9/11 first responders advocate.
3: It's not just about the past. It's not just about going into the files and relitigating how we all knew what we knew was there. It's about the future.
2: President Trump's tariffs on Canadian imports, Canada slapping tariffs on U.S. goods. Imprisoned former Penn State football coach Jerry Sandusky has withdrawn his appeal in county court to try for a higher court, convicted of 45 counts of child sexual abuse. Hurricane Lowell has weakened, moving away from Hawaii after dumping up to 17 inches of rain. This is ABC News.
4: 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The story continues.
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0: 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Again, this edition of Country Countdown USA will be on WRBI Sunday night at 7. 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
4: I'm WRBI meteorologist Paul Frombly with Southeastern Indiana's most reliable forecast. Mainly sunny skies this afternoon with a slight chance of rain showers. High temperatures reach up to 88. Southwest winds 5 to 10 miles per hour. Partly cloudy skies tonight. Lows level off around 70. Right now, 82.
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1: ABC News, I'm Chuck Sievertson. New York City releasing hundreds of thousands of pages of documents about what city government knew and when about the toxic smoke and air pollution levels near Ground Zero after 9/11. Mayor Zoran Mondani says the city is opening up a free portal for anyone to access, so those with 9/11-related illnesses can use the info to get the health care they need. At that news conference, John Stewart, the comedian and 9/11 first responders advocate.
2: It's not just about the past. It's not just about going into the files and relitigating how we all knew what we knew was there. It's about the future.
1: President Trump's tariffs on Canadian imports, Canada slapping tariffs on U.S. goods. Imprisoned former Penn State football coach Jerry Sandusky has withdrawn his appeal in county court to try for a higher court, convicted of 45 counts of child sexual abuse. Hurricane Lowell has weakened, moving away from Hawaii after dumping up to 17 inches of rain. This is ABC News. According to just-released scores, American teenagers are falling behind in reading. ABC's Elizabeth Schulze.
3: The organization that runs the test points to phones and social media. It found nearly one in three students was distracted by devices in class, and those students who were distracted scored the equivalent of three-quarters of a school year behind the others. Students who spent more than 1 hour a day on social media also scored lower. And then there are the computers that schools handed out during the pandemic. A review of nearly 400 studies found students understand less when they read on a screen than on paper.
1: U.S. reading scores fell 14 points since the last test in 2022. At least three people killed in Kyiv after Russia resumed its attacks on Ukraine's capital city. Today's attack comes after U.S. diplomat Steve Witkoff and Jared Kushner reported progress toward a peace deal. Chuck Sievertson, ABC News.
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13: I'm Tom Snape in the WRBI newsroom. Several departments responded to a house fire on the 8,000 block of South US 421 on Saturday morning. The New Marion Volunteer Fire Department received assistance from Versailles, Osgood, and Friendship. US 421 was shut down at County Road 800 South for nearly 2 hours while firefighters and emergency personnel worked the scene. A cause and damage estimate were not listed. There were no injuries reported. The family was displaced by the blaze and was assisted by the American Red Cross. The Batesville Police Department is urging residents to take precautions following a rash of vehicle break-ins over the past week. Police say someone has taken valuables from unlocked vehicles, and officers are investigating a number of cases throughout the city. Batesville Police says you should remove all valuables from your vehicle. Lock your vehicle and check the doors because door locks can malfunction. Park in a well-lit area and leave your yard or porch lights on. Officers say if you have any information about these vehicle break-ins, call the Batesville Police Department non-emergency number 934-3131. Tips can also be left on the City of Batesville's website.

0: Hoosier Hills Regional Water District will flush water lines later this month and throughout October. Starting around October 28th and going through October 15th, lines north of Milan and Ripley and Franklin counties will be flushed. Between October 15th and the 30th, they'll flush water lines south of Milan and Ripley and Dearborn counties. Hoosier Hills says customers should expect periods of little or no H2O and possibly discolored water during the flushing process. York Ridge Road in Dearborn County has reopened. The road closed in May at Bridge Number 68 over East Fork of Tanner's Creek, west of State Road 1 for a bridge reconstruction project. For sales residents are invited to attend the 170th birthday celebration for Jim Tyson at 7 next Monday evening in the Tyson Methodist Church Sanctuary. 9 local nonprofits will receive gifts from the Tyson Fund, totaling over $766,000. The man known as Uncle Jim used Walgreens stock in 1930 to set up a trust fund that specifically benefits the residents of his hometown. Mobile driver's licenses could be coming to Indiana. We get more from Jarrett Lewis.
1: The Indiana Bureau of Motor Vehicles says Hoosiers could have a digital version of their driver's license within the next year and a half. The digital ID would be available in an app or the wallet of someone's phone. Indiana BMV General Counsel Matt Keschian broke down MDLs at the Interim Study Committee on Roads and Transportation at the Indiana State House.
2: The MDL is not a photograph or an image of a driver's license on your phone. It's also not something that is going to give law enforcement access to a person's phone.
1: Neighboring states like Illinois and Ohio offer mobile driver's licenses. Chair Lewis, Network Indiana.
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3: I'm WRBI meteorologist Paul Frombly with Southeastern Indiana's Most Reliable Forecast. Slight chance of rain showers this afternoon, otherwise mainly sunny. Highs around 88. Southwest winds 5 to 10 miles per hour. Lows dip down to about 70 tonight, partly cloudy. Lots of sunshine tomorrow. Chance for storms, highs around 91. Upper 70s Thursday, with storms likely. Low 80s, partly cloudy Friday. Right now, 85.
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0: 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It's an artist whose real name is actually Jason. That's Jelly Roll with Heart of Stone. It's Katie Kinker, so happy to be with you on this Tuesday. And Jelly Roll's stage name actually came from his mom. He says being a chubby kid, the name just stuck with him. His given name is actually Jason Bradley DeFord. I can never look at Jelly Roll and call him Jason. I think Jelly Roll just suits him at this point. Stay tuned, Riley Green is coming up on Country 103.9 WRBI.
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3: I'm WRBI meteorologist Paul Frombly with Southeastern Indiana's most reliable forecast. Mainly sunny skies this afternoon with a slight chance of rain showers. High temperatures reach up to 88. Southwest winds 5 to 10 miles per hour. Partly cloudy skies tonight. Lows level off around 70. Right now, 85.
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0: 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It's Katie Kinker, and Friday Night Football will be back on the Sports Voice this Friday. 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
2: ABC News, I'm Chuck Sievertson. What the New York City government knew and when about the toxic smoke and air pollution levels near Ground Zero after 9/11 is in hundreds of thousands of pages of documents now released to the public on a city portal free for anyone to access.
3: These are documents that show what the city knew about the toxic air around Ground Zero, when they knew it, and how they acted to limit liability.
2: Mayor Zoran Mondani says those with 9/11 related illnesses can use the info to get the health care they need. Responding to President Trump's tariffs, new tariffs by Canada on hundreds of American goods now taking effect from steel to aluminum to cheese. Update on Sunday's Amazon cargo plane crash in Miami. The two pilots treated and released, three victims still in the hospital, two in critical condition, one stable. Lindsey Clancy's

0: Lawyer asking President Trump to pardon his client, but experts say the president can only pardon for federal crimes. This is ABC News.
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Monday through Friday after Dial-A-Deal, stay tuned for Tom Snape's conversations with a variety of local leaders as well as friends and neighbors. 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

0: 103.9 WRBI. That's Kane Brown with Woman. It's Katie Kinker, so happy to be with you on this Tuesday afternoon. And today is World Literacy Day, so I'm going to tell you a joke about books for the joke of the day, and here it is. What did one book say to the other? I just wanted to see if we're on the same page. I thought that one was pretty good. Stay tuned, we have Luke Bryan coming your way just after a look at the weather on Country 103.9 WRBI.
1: 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I couldn't begin to tell you everything I learned. 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
3: I'm WRBI meteorologist Paul Frombly with southeastern Indiana's most reliable forecast. 88 this afternoon under mainly sunny skies, winds out of the south, 5 to 10 miles per hour. 70 tonight. Mainly clear skies tomorrow. Chance of thunderstorms. High temperatures reach up to 91. Right now, it's 87 degrees.
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0: ABC News, I'm Chuck Sievertson. What the New York City government knew and when about the toxic smoke and air pollution levels near Ground Zero after 9/11 is in hundreds of thousands of pages of documents now released to the public on a city portal free for anyone to access.
1: These are documents that show what the city knew about the toxic air around Ground Zero, when they knew it, and how they acted to limit liability.
0: Mayor Zoran Mondani says those with 9/11-related illnesses can use the info to get the health care they need. Responding to President Trump's tariffs, new tariffs by Canada on hundreds of American goods now taking effect from steel to aluminum to cheese. Update on Sunday's Amazon cargo plane crash in Miami. The two pilots treated and released, three victims still in the hospital, two in critical condition, one stable. Lindsey Clancy's lawyer asking President Trump to pardon his client, but experts say the president can only pardon for federal crimes. This is ABC News. Hurricane Lowell has weakened, moving away from Hawaii after dumping up to 17 inches of rain. ABC's Kana Whitworth in Kauai.
2: The inside of our hotel in Poipu flooded. All of Kauai County under a hurricane warning as the outer bands tear across the island, downing trees and waves possibly reaching 30 feet high.
0: Top winds now 90 miles an hour. A search in France for those who stole a handful of Renoir paintings. It happened at the Renoir Museum in the south of France, where the painter lived in his later years. The thieves cut four paintings out of their frames. ABC's Tom Sufi Burridge.
3: According to the local mayor, the local municipal police were on the scene within 5 minutes of the robbery beginning. And it's believed that that led, when the robbers tried to flee through the gardens of the museum, that led them to drop two of those Renoir paintings. They still got away with the two others.
0: Chuck Sievertson, ABC News.
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10: I'm Tom Snape in the WRBI newsroom. The Batesville Police Department is urging residents to take precautions following a rash of vehicle break-ins over the past week. Police say someone has taken valuables from unlocked vehicles, and officers are investigating a number of cases throughout the city. Batesville Police says you should remove all valuables from your vehicle, lock your vehicle, and check the doors because door locks can malfunction. Park in a well-lit area and leave your yard or porch lights on. Anyone with information about these vehicle break-ins should call the Batesville Police Department non-emergency number at 934-3131. You can also leave tips online through the City of Batesville's website. Several departments responded to a house fire on the 8,000 block of South US 421 just before 9:30 Saturday morning. The new Marion Volunteer Fire Department received assistance from Versailles, Osgood, and Friendship. US 421 was closed at County Road 800 South for nearly 2 hours while firefighters and emergency personnel worked the scene. A cause and damage estimate were not listed, and there were no injuries reported. The family was displaced by the flames and received assistance from the American Red Cross. York Ridge Road in Dearborn County has reopened following bridge work. The road closed in May at bridge number 68 over East Fork of Tanner's Creek, west of State Road 1 for a bridge reconstruction project. Hoosier Hills Regional Water District will flush water lines later this month and throughout October. Starting around September 28th and going through October 15th, lines north of Milan in Ripley and Franklin counties will be flushed. Between October 15th and the 30th, they'll flush water lines south of Milan in Ripley and Dearborn counties. Hoosier Hills says customers should expect periods of little or no water and possibly discolored H2O during the flushing process.

0: The Indiana Bureau of Motor Vehicles is planning to offer mobile driver's licenses to Hoosiers. Jarrett Lewis has more.
1: A mobile driver's license, or MDL, is
2: a digital extension of a physically issued driver's license. It's basically an app on your phone, or it's inside the native wallet on your phone, that allows your phone to provide the information that would be on a driver's license.
1: General Counsel for the Indiana BMV, Matt Keshian, explaining more about mobile driver's licenses during the Interim Study Committee on Roads and Transportation at the State House. He says the BMV can have MDLs available for Hoosiers within the next 18 months. 21 other states already offer digital driver's licenses for their residents. Jarrett Lewis, Network Indiana.
0: For sales, residents are invited to attend the 170th birthday celebration for Jim Tyson next Monday evening at 7 o'clock in the Tyson Methodist Church Sanctuary. 9 local nonprofits will receive gifts from the Tyson Fund totaling over $766,000. Residents are encouraged to attend and vote on the projects. The man known as Uncle Jim used Walgreens stock in 1930 to set up a trust fund that specifically benefits the residents of his hometown. I'm Tom Snape with news on 103.9 WRBI. 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
3: I'm WRBI meteorologist Paul Frobley with Southeastern Indiana's most reliable forecast. Mainly sunny skies this afternoon with daytime highs approaching 88. Winds out of the south, 5 to 10 miles per hour. Lows level off around 70 tonight, partly cloudy skies. Mainly sunny skies tomorrow. Chance for storms, daytime highs approaching 91. Thunderstorms likely Thursday. High temperatures reach up to 78. 81, sunshine mixed with clouds at times Friday. Right now, it's 87 degrees.
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0: 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It's Katie Kinker, so happy to be with you on this Tuesday. And coming up tomorrow morning on the Daily Pod, Tom Snape will talk to State Representative Lindsey Patterson. That'll be on WRBI tomorrow morning just after 9:30 on the Daily Pod. Stay tuned, Zach Topp is coming your way just after a look at the weather on Country 103.9 WRBI.
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3: I'm WRBI meteorologist Paul Frombly with Southeastern Indiana's most reliable forecast. 88 this afternoon under mainly sunny skies, winds out of the south, 5 to 10 miles per hour. 70 tonight. Mainly clear skies tomorrow. Chance of thunderstorms. High temperatures reach up to 91. Right now, it's 87 degrees.
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3: ABC News, I'm Chuck Sievertson. Potentially making gasoline more costly, oil prices are going up. The international standard near $100 a barrel. Markets are concerned about a wave of air attacks on Saudi Arabian oil facilities today by Iran-backed Houthi rebels. A mother in Illinois has been ordered detained until trial, accused of murdering her 2-year-old son in a case similar to Lindsey Clancy's. Responding to President Trump's tariffs on Canadian imports, new tariffs by Canada on hundreds of American goods now taking effect. Prime Minister Mark Carney.
4: This is about who we are as Canadians. It's about our livelihoods and the country we leave to our kids.
3: What the New York City government knew and when about the toxic smoke and air pollution near ground.

0: Zero after 9/11 is in hundreds of thousands of pages of documents now released to the public on a city portal free for anyone to access to get info to get the health care they need, says the mayor. This is ABC News.
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3: I'm WRBI meteorologist Paul Frombly with Southeastern Indiana's most reliable forecast. 88 this afternoon under mainly sunny skies. Winds out of the south, 5 to 10 miles per hour. 70 tonight. Mainly clear skies tomorrow. Chance of thunderstorms. High temperatures reach up to 91. Right now, it's 87 degrees.
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1: ABC News, I'm Chuck Sievertson. Potentially making gasoline more costly, oil prices are going up. The international standard near $100 a barrel. Markets are concerned about a wave of air attacks on Saudi Arabian oil facilities today by Iran-backed Houthi rebels. A mother in Illinois has been ordered detained until trial, accused of murdering her 2-year-old son in a case similar to Lindsey Clancy's. Responding to President Trump's tariffs on Canadian imports, new tariffs by Canada on hundreds of American goods now taking effect. Prime Minister Mark Carney.
2: This is about who we are as Canadians. It's about our livelihoods and the country we leave to our kids.
1: What the New York City government knew and when about the toxic smoke and air pollution near Ground Zero after 9/11 is in hundreds of thousands of pages of documents now released to the public on a city portal free for anyone to access to get info to get the health care they need, says the mayor. This is ABC News. The lawyer for Lindsey Clancy, the Massachusetts mother whose trial in the killing of her 3 children ended in a mistrial, Kevin Reddington, telling ABC News today that he would like it if President Trump were to pardon his client.
3: Mr. President, I would hope that you would consider this young lady, the type of person she is, what she's been through, and consider a pardon.
1: But legal experts say the president can only pardon people for federal crimes, not state crimes. A state governor can pardon for state crimes. Imprisoned former Penn State football coach Jerry Sandusky has withdrawn his appeal in county court to try for a higher court, convicted of 45 counts of child sexual abuse. The TSA introducing new pre-check lanes next week and considering letting pre-check members bring water bottles through security, said TSA Administrator David Cummins to ABC News. According to a museum staff member telling ABC News, Lonnie Bunch is retiring from the Smithsonian. Chuck Sievertson, ABC News.
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9: I'm Tom Snape in the WRBI newsroom. Several departments responded to a house fire on the 8,000 block of South US 421 on Saturday morning. The New Marion Volunteer Fire Department received assistance from Versailles, Osgood, and Friendship. U.S. 421 was shut down at County Road 800 South for nearly 2 hours while firefighters and emergency personnel worked the scene. A cause and damage estimate were not listed. There were no injuries reported. The family was displaced by the blaze and was assisted by the American Red Cross. The Batesville Police Department is urging residents to take precautions following a rash of vehicle break-ins over the past week. Police say someone has taken valuables from unlocked vehicles, and officers are investigating a number of cases throughout the city. Batesville Police says you should remove all valuables from your vehicle, lock your vehicle, and check the doors because door locks can malfunction. Park in a well-lit area and leave your yard or porch lights on. Officers say if you have any information about these vehicle break-ins, call the Batesville Police Department non-emergency number 934-3131. Tips can also be left on the City of Batesville's website. Hoosier Hills Regional Water District will flush water lines later this month and throughout October. Starting around October 28th and going through October 15th, lines north of Milan and Ripley and Franklin counties will be flushed. Between October 15th and the 30th, they'll flush water lines south of Milan in Ripley and Dearborn counties. Hoosier Hills says customers should expect periods of little or no H2O and possibly discolored water during the flushing process. York Ridge Road in Dearborn County has reopened. The road closed in May at Bridge Number 68 over East Fork of Tanner's Creek, west of State Road 1 for a bridge reconstruction project. Versailles residents are invited to attend the 170th birthday celebration for Jim Tyson at 7 next Monday evening in the Tyson Methodist Church Sanctuary. 9 local nonprofits will receive gifts from the Tyson Fund, totaling over $766,000. The man known as Uncle Jim used Walgreens stock in 1930 to set up a trust fund that specifically benefits the residents of his hometown. Mobile driver's licenses could be coming to Indiana. We get more from Jarrett Lewis.
10: The Indiana Bureau of Motor Vehicles says Hoosiers could have a digital version of their driver's license within the next year and a half. The digital ID would be available in an app or the wallet of someone's phone. Indiana BMV General Counsel Matt Kestian broke down MDLs at the Interim Study Committee on Roads and Transportation at the Indiana State House.
11: The MDL is not a photograph or an image of a driver's license on your phone. It's also not something that is going to give law enforcement access to a person's phone.
10: Neighboring states like Illinois and Ohio offer mobile driver's licenses. Jarrett Lewis, Network Indiana.
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1: With a check of WRBI Sports, I'm Tom Snape. The Reds hope to even their three-game series tonight in Los Angeles against the Dodgers. L.A. took last night's Lidlifter 6-3. The Game 2 starting pitching matchup features a pair of left-handers. Nick Lodolo goes for the Reds. He's 3-3 with a 5.08 ERA. The Dodgers will counter with two-time American League Cy Young Award winner Tarek Skubal. He's 8-7 with a 2.86 ERA. Skubal became a Dodger after he was dealt by the Detroit Tigers at the trade deadline. Tonight's coverage begins at 9:40 on 103.9 FM. 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
2: Soybeans, cattle, and hogs were up. Corn was lower. Hello, I'm Megan Grebner with your commodity market update on Brownfield. You better build bigger bins. It's just a suggestion, but regardless, be ready to maximize your per acre profits with MX Series corn by Stein. Stein has yield. Soybeans were higher on short covering and technical buying. Beans have been watching late development weather ahead of the USDA supply, demand, and production numbers, which come out Friday. Early expectations are for at least some cut in yield projection. November beans were up 6.5 at 13.16 and a quarter. January beans were up 7 at 13.32. Corn was lower on profit-taking and technical selling. Corn has been anticipating a month-to-month decline in the yield guess. Overall, demand is solid, but there are concerns about livestock feed usage due to high prices. December corn was down 3.25 at 5.33.5. March corn was down 3.25 at 5.49. The wheat complex was higher on fund and tactical buying. There's no end in sight to the export delays caused by Russia's war in Ukraine. Drought has expanded in parts of the U.S. plains ahead of winter wheat planting. In Chicago, December wheat was up 13 at 747. March wheat up 12.25 at 761.5. In Kansas City, December wheat was up 16.75 at 819. And in Minneapolis, December wheat was up 8.75 at 753.75. Live and feeder cattle were higher ahead of the week's direct trade. Feeders had additional support from the losses in corn. October lives were up 407 at 217.02. December lives up 450 at 219.22. October feeders were up 530 at 325.45. Hogs were up on oversold signals and the sharply higher midday move in pork. October lean hogs up $1.95 at $84.25. December lean hogs were up $2.57 at $75.05. I'm Megan Grebner, Brownfield Ag News.
3: I'm WRBI meteorologist Paul Trobley with Southeastern Indiana's most reliable forecast. 70 tonight under mainly clear skies, winds out of the south around 5 miles per hour. Mainly clear skies again tomorrow. Daytime highs approaching 91. Storms likely tomorrow night. Lows dip down to about 68. Cloudy skies expected. Temps near average Thursday and Friday with highs from the upper 70s to the low 80s. Storms likely Thursday. Right now, it's 88 degrees.
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0: Country 103.9 WRBI. That is Jelly Roll and Son of a Sinner. A happy Tuesday and a good afternoon to you. Rob LaFerry with you. You've got me until 7 o'clock. We've got Reds baseball tonight, but not until almost 10 o'clock this evening. So catch a nap while you can, then tune in to the Reds. We'll talk about the matchup later on this afternoon. Hopefully more comfortable in southeastern Indiana this week in terms of the weather. We're going to get that forecast to you and get you back to country music after. John Morgan is on deck and ready to go on Country 103.9 WRBI.
1: 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I couldn't begin to tell you everything I learned. 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
1: I'm WRBI meteorologist Paul Trombley with Southeastern Indiana's most reliable forecast. Mainly clear tonight with a low of 70. Winds out of the south around 5 miles per hour. Highs around 91 tomorrow. Mainly clear. Thunderstorms likely tomorrow night. Lows level off around 68. Overcast. Currently 86.
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0: That is Jordan Davis. I ain't saying country 103.9 WRBI. Rob in with you. Labor Day was yesterday. There was no daily pod because of the holiday, but the show did return this morning as Tom Snape was in with Amber Rossman and Kathleen Bowman from the Southeastern Indiana YMCA. If you missed that conversation, check out the replay online at WRBIRadio.com. 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You can catch those shows live just after 9:30 each morning on Country 103.9 WRBI. Coming up, a look at national news, then Ella Langley with Morgan Wallen.
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2: ABC News, I'm Chuck Sievertson. Breaking news, the agreement between the Department of Homeland Security and Internal Revenue Service sharing data to go after those who are illegally in the U.S. is illegal. Rules are unanimous. D.C. Circuit Court of Appeals. Mother in Frankfort, Illinois, outside Chicago, has been ordered detained until trial. Corey Walsh accused of murdering her two-year-old son in a case similar to Lindsey Clancy's. ABC's Aaron Katursky.
3: Her attorney says she hopes that everybody comes to see this for what it was. In other words, for what Lindsey Clancy's attorney said that she was in the throes of a psychotic episode after the birth there of this woman's fourth child.
2: International Brent crude oil has gone up to near $100 a barrel because the markets are concerned about a wave of air attacks on Saudi Arabian oil facilities today by the Iran-backed Houthi rebels. Weaker, Hurricane Lowell moves away from Hawaii. This is ABC News.
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0: Country 103.9 WRBI, Graylin James, a little water at a wedding. Rob LaFerry getting ready for the 4 o'clock hour. Graylin James, another new artist who got some fame thanks to social media. Another TikTok guy, plenty of performances on YouTube as well, and eventually catching on major fan base and much popularity, especially after that single Water at a Wedding. We will see if Graylin James has anything more in store for 2026. Before we get to 4 o'clock, another popular guy, Dylan Scott. He follows weather on Country 103.9 WRBI.
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2: I'm WRBI meteorologist Paul Trombley with Southeastern Indiana's most reliable forecast. Mainly clear tonight with a low of 70. Winds out of the south around 5 miles per hour. Highs around 91 tomorrow. Mainly clear. Thunderstorms likely tomorrow night. Lows level off around 68. Overcast. Currently 86.
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like, pony up, man, we're closing down. I paid the tab and I turned around. Got on that phone on the way home, ended up down the rabbit hole again. 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
1: ABC News, I'm Chuck Severton. Breaking news, the agreement between the Department of Homeland Security and Internal Revenue Service sharing data to go after those who are illegally in the U.S. is illegal, rules a unanimous D.C. Circuit Court of Appeals. Mother in Frankfort, Illinois, outside Chicago, has been ordered detained until trial. Corey Walsh accused of murdering her two-year-old son.

0: son in a case similar to Lindsey Clancy's. ABC's Aaron Katursky.
1: Her attorney says she hopes that everybody comes to see this for what it was. In other words, for what Lindsey Clancy's attorney said that she was in the throes of a psychotic episode after the birth there of this woman's fourth child.
0: International Brent crude oil is going up to near $100 a barrel because the markets are concerned about a wave of air attacks on Saudi Arabian oil facilities today by the Iran-backed Houthi rebels. Weaker Hurricane Lowell moves away from Hawaii. This is ABC News. Several Iranian state-run media outlets have published claims today about Iran capturing an American underwater drone, touting it as one of the most modern, unmanned, and intelligent submarines. The Southeastern Conference has filed an amended complaint against Louisiana State University for the school's potential plans to add former NFL players to its roster. The SEC has scheduled a vote of the conference presidents on whether to expel the Tigers from the league. Two thieves sliced through a fence, climbed through a window, and stole four valuable Renoir paintings today from a small museum on the French Riviera, but dropped two of the artworks as they fled, police say. ABC's Tom Sufi Burridge.
2: The robbers broke into the museum. They, according to the local mayor in that town, used a hacksaw or a knife, possibly an electric one, to basically go through the bolts around the frames of the paintings.
0: ABC's Tom Sufi Burridge. Chuck Sievertson, ABC News.
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7: I'm Tom Snape in the WRBI newsroom. The Batesville Police Department is urging residents to take precautions following a rash of vehicle break-ins over the past week. Police say someone has taken valuables from unlocked vehicles, and officers are investigating a number of cases throughout the city. Batesville Police says you should remove all valuables from your vehicle, lock your vehicle, and check the doors because door locks can malfunction. Park in a well-lit area and leave your yard or porch lights on. Anyone with information about these vehicle break-ins should call the Batesville Police Department non-emergency number at 934-3131. You can also leave tips online through the City of Batesville's website. Several departments responded to a house fire on the 8,000 block of South US 421 just before 9:30 Saturday morning. The New Marion Volunteer Fire Department received assistance from Versailles, Osgood, and Friendship. US 421 was closed at County Road 800 South for nearly 2 hours while firefighters and emergency personnel worked the scene. A cause and damage estimate were not listed, and there were no injuries reported. The family was displaced by the flames and received assistance from the American Red Cross. York Ridge Road in Dearborn County has reopened following bridge work. The road closed in May at Bridge Number 68 over East Fork of Tanner's Creek, west of State Road 1 for a bridge reconstruction project. Hoosier Hills Regional Water District will flush water lines later this month and throughout October. Starting around September 28th and going through October 15th, lines north of Milan in Ripley and Franklin counties will be flushed. Between October 15th and the 30th, they'll flush water lines south of Milan in Ripley and Dearborn counties. Hoosier Hills says customers should expect periods of little or no water and possibly discolored H2O during the flushing process. The Indiana Bureau of Motor Vehicles is planning to offer mobile driver's licenses to Hoosiers. Jarrett Lewis has more.
8: A mobile driver's license, or MDL, is
9: a digital extension of a physically issued driver's license. It's basically an app on your phone, or it's inside the native wallet on your phone, that allows your phone to provide the information that would be on a driver's license. General

0: Counsel for the Indiana BMV, Matt Keshian, explaining more about mobile driver's licenses during the Interim Study Committee on Roads and Transportation at the State House. He says the BMV can have MDLs available for Hoosiers within the next 18 months. 21 other states already offer digital driver's licenses for their residents. Jarrett Lewis, Network Indiana.
1: 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Residents are encouraged to attend and vote on the projects. The man known as Uncle Jim used Walgreens stock in 1930 to set up a trust fund that specifically benefits the residents of his hometown. I'm Tom Snape with news on 103.9 WRBI. 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
1: With a check of WRBI Sports, I'm Tom Snape. The Reds hope to even their 3-game series tonight in Los Angeles against the Dodgers. LA took last night's lid lifter 6-3. The Game 2 starting pitching matchup features a pair of left-handers. Nick Lodolo goes for the Reds. He's 3-3 with a 5.08 ERA. The Dodgers will counter with two-time American League Cy Young Award winner Tarek Skubal. He's 8-7 with a 2.86 ERA. Skubal became a Dodger after he was dealt by the Detroit Tigers at the trade deadline. Tonight's coverage begins at 9:40 on 103.9 FM. 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
5: Corn a little lower and the bean and wheat markets worked higher. This is Hoosier Ag, today's Tuesday closing farm market report. Drought and no peace deal over the weekend between Ukraine and Russia created a fund money flow into wheat futures. Good export inspections helped beans but couldn't turn the tide for the corn market. That corn inspections number was higher than even the highest trade guess. December corn finishes down 3.25, 533.5. March also down 3.25, 549. Over in beans, November up 6.5 cents, 1316.25. January 1332, up 7. And December wheat 747. That was a gain of 13 cents. The protein sector up as well. October live cattle 217.02, up 407. October lean hogs 84.25, up 195. I'm Andy Eubank. Hoosier Ag Today, 2 decades serving Indiana farmers.
6: I'm WRBI meteorologist Paul Trombley with Southeastern Indiana's most reliable forecast. Mainly clear tonight with a low of 70. Winds out of the south around 5 miles per hour. Highs around 91 tomorrow. Mainly clear. Thunderstorms likely tomorrow night. Lows level off around 68. Overcast. Currently 86.
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0: Country 103.9 WRBI, Jason Aldean, Don't Tell on Me. It's the 4 o'clock hour. Rob LeFerry again wishing you a good afternoon. A guy that Jason Aldean looked up to, the late David Allan Coe, is going to have his final album released later this fall on October 16th. It's called A Million Reasons. Originally recorded back in 2017. It's got a new version of You've Never Even Called Me By My Name, in a tribute song to Johnny Cash called Corner of Cash and Company. That is A Million Reasons from the late David Allan Coe. Looking forward to that final album on October 16th. Coming up is Lainey Wilson and John Mayer. They are going to follow the weather forecast on your Tuesday afternoon on Country 103.9 WRBI.
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17: I'm WRBI meteorologist Paul Trombley with southeastern Indiana's most reliable forecast. Mainly clear tonight with a low of 70. Winds out of the south around 5 miles per hour. Highs around 91 tomorrow. Mainly clear. Thunderstorms likely tomorrow night. Lows level off around 68. Overcast. Currently 86.
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0: Zach Brown Band and some homegrown for you on Country 103.9 WRBI. It's Robin with you. Remember that Reds baseball is on tonight. A very late start for the Reds as they are on the West Coast. Last night in 8:40 airtime for the opener between the Reds and the Dodgers. But tonight, Reds and Dodgers has an airtime of 9:40 on the FM dial. 10:10 is your first pitch on a Tuesday night. Then tomorrow for the finale, another 9:40 airtime, Cincinnati and LA. 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
2: ABC News, I'm Chuck Sievertson. Ordered detained until trial in Frankfort, Illinois, Corey Walsh accused of murdering her two-year-old son in a case similar to Lindsey Clancy's. ABC's Aaron Katursky.
3: Witnesses also said that she had been texting as recently as 3-4 hours before she allegedly killed her own toddler about the Lindsey Clancy case.
2: Clancy's lawyer, Kevin Reddington, during an ABC News interview today.
4: Mr. President, I would hope that you would consider this young lady, the type of person she is, what she's been through, and consider a pardon.
2: Legal experts and now White House officials say the president can only pardon for federal crimes. Oil prices are rising to near $100 a barrel amid a wave of air attacks on Saudi Arabian oil facilities by Iran-backed Houthi rebels. The British government announces sanctions against businesses and those who do

0: business with Israeli settlements in the West Bank. This is ABC News.
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0: Country 103.9 WRBI. It's Lauren Elena, Chase Matthew, and all my exes. Rob LaFerre getting ready for evening time in southeastern Indiana tonight. Made mention of this on Friday. Those two and all my exes is number 7 on the top country radio songs chart this week. Kenny Chesney is number 1. Stella Lefty, number 2. The top 5 rounded out by Taylor Swift, Kane Brown, and Luke Combs. Luke Bryan is number 6. And after Lauren and Chase, at number 8 is Bailey Zimmerman, John Morgan at number 9, and Morgan Wallen at number 10. Final check of afternoon weather is coming up, and then the very first number 1 single for Jake Owen, Barefoot Blue Jean Night on Country 103.9 WRBI.
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3: I'm WRBI meteorologist Paul Trombley with southeastern Indiana's most reliable forecast. Mainly clear tonight with a low of 70. Winds out of the south around 5 miles per hour. Highs around 91 tomorrow. Mainly clear. Thunderstorms likely tomorrow night. Lows level off around 68. Overcast. Currently 86.
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1: ABC News, I'm Chuck Severson. Ordered detained until trial in Frankfort, Illinois, Corey Walsh accused of murdering her two-year-old son in a case similar to Lindsey Clancy's. ABC's Aaron Katursky.
2: Witnesses also said that she had been texting as recently as 3-4 hours before she allegedly killed her own toddler about the Lindsey Clancy case.
1: Clancy's lawyer, Kevin Reddington, during an ABC News interview today.
3: Mr. President, I would hope that you would consider this young lady, the type of person she is, what she's been through, and consider a pardon.
1: Legal experts and now White House officials say the president can only pardon for federal crimes. Oil prices are rising to near $100 a barrel amid a wave of air attacks on Saudi Arabian oil facilities by Iran-backed Houthi rebels. The British government announces sanctions against businesses and those who do business with Israeli settlements in the West Bank. This is ABC News. New York City is releasing thousands of pages of documents about what city government knew and when about the toxic smoke and air pollution near Ground Zero after 9/11. Mayor Zoran Mondani says the city is opening up a free portal for anyone to access, so those with 9/11-related illnesses can use the info to get the health care they need. At that news conference, John Stewart, the comedian and 9/11 first responders advocate.
4: It's not just about the past. It's not just about going into the files and

0: relitigating how we all knew what we knew was there. It's about the future.
1: A member of the National Guard was arrested for allegedly pulling a gun on a fellow guardsman after the two got into an argument over whether their hairstyles were following Army regulations, according to court documents in D.C. Superior Court. During the argument, the guardsman who allegedly pulled the gun said something to the effect of, "I would slap the Jackson 5 out of you." Chuck Sievertson, ABC News.
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7: I'm Tom Snape in the WRBI newsroom. Several departments responded to a house fire on the 8,000 block of South US 421 on Saturday morning. The New Marion Volunteer Fire Department received assistance from Versailles, Osgood, and Friendship. US 421 was shut down at County Road 800 South for nearly 2 hours while firefighters and emergency personnel worked the scene. A cause and damage estimate were not listed. There were no injuries reported. The family was displaced by the blaze and was assisted by the American Red Cross. The Batesville Police Department is urging residents to take precautions following a rash of vehicle break-ins over the past week. Police say someone has taken valuables from unlocked vehicles, and officers are investigating a number of cases throughout the city. Batesville Police says you should remove all valuables from your vehicle, lock your vehicle, and check the doors because door locks can malfunction. Park in a well-lit area and leave your yard or porch lights on. Officers say if you have any information about these vehicle break-ins, call the Batesville Police Department non-emergency number 934-3131. Tips can also be left on the City of Batesville's website. Hoosier Hills Regional Water District will flush water lines later this month and throughout October. Starting around October 28th and going through October 15th, lines north of Milan and Ripley and Franklin counties will be flushed. Between October 15th and the 30th, they'll flush water lines south of Milan and Ripley and Dearborn counties. Hoosier Hills says customers should expect periods of little or no H2O and possibly discolored water during the flushing process. York Ridge Road in Dearborn County has reopened. The road closed in May at Bridge Number 68 over East Fork of Tanner's Creek, west of State Road 1 for a bridge reconstruction project. Versailles residents are invited to attend the 170th birthday celebration for Jim Tyson at 7 next Monday evening in the Tyson Methodist Church Sanctuary. 9 local nonprofits will receive gifts from the Tyson Fund, totaling over $766,000. The man known as Uncle Jim used Walgreens stock in 1930 to set up a trust fund that specifically benefits the residents of his hometown. Mobile driver's licenses could be coming to Indiana. We get more from Jarrett Lewis.
8: The Indiana Bureau of Motor Vehicles says Hoosiers could have a digital version of their driver's license within the next year and a half. The digital ID would be available in an app or the wallet of someone's phone. Indiana BMV General Counsel Matt Keshian broke down MDLs at the Interim Study Committee on Roads and Transportation at the Indiana State House.
9: The MDL is not a photograph or an image of a driver's license on your phone. It's also not something that is going to give law enforcement access to a person's phone.
8: Neighboring states like Illinois and Ohio offer mobile driver's licenses. Jarrett Lewis, Network Indiana.
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0: With a check of WRBI Sports, I'm Tom Snape. The Reds hope to even their three-game series tonight in Los Angeles against the Dodgers. L.A. took last night's lid lifter 6-3. The Game 2 starting pitching matchup features a pair of left-handers. Nick Lodolo goes for the Reds. He's 3-3 with a 5.08 ERA. The Dodgers will counter with two-time American League Cy Young Award winner Tarek Skubal. He's 8-7 with a 2.86 ERA. Skubal became a Dodger after he was dealt by the Detroit Tigers at the trade deadline. Tonight's coverage begins at 9:40 on 103.9 FM. 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
1: From ABC News, Wall Street Now. Rising oil prices once again are taking a toll on markets as Iran teases that it's close to a deal with Oman to manage traffic through the Strait of Hormuz. The Dow lost 626 points, or 1%. The S&P fell 44. The Nasdaq dropped 85. A barrel of Brent crude briefly climbed as high as $99, but gave up some of its gains to settle at 97. In the bond market, the yield on the 10-year Treasury inched up to 4.79% and remains near its highest level since the fall of 2023. Boston Scientific fell 5% after admitting that a cybersecurity incident caused a network outage earlier this summer, and it'll mean the company is unlikely to meet forecasts it gave for sales and profit. On the winning end was Qualcomm, which rose 3% after announcing a deal to collaborate with Amazon on large-scale AI data centers. Meta launched a personal artificial intelligence agent, Muse, for those over 18 looking for help with day-to-day tasks. Chuck Sievertson, ABC.
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0: Funeral services for 93-year-old Ernie Weldon Stevens and 88-year-old Marcella Carroll Stevens will be held Wednesday at 2 p.m. at Porter Oliger Pearson Funeral Home in Greensburg. Visitation will be held following the service from 3 to 6 p.m. at the funeral home. They are survived by three sons, six grandchildren, and four great-grandsons. Memorial contributions may be made to a new hospice, Morning Breeze Retirement Community and Health Care Center, or the National Coalition for Homeless Veterans. Those were funeral arrangements for Ernie and Marcella Stevens. Funeral mass for 43-year-old Nicholas Craig Nick Weiler of Sunman will be held Thursday at 10:30 a.m. at St. Peter's Catholic Church. The rosary service will be held Wednesday at 3:30, followed by visitation from 4 to 8 p.m. at Weigel Funeral Home in Batesville. He is survived by his wife, Jessica, his parents, Alan and Robin Weiler, maternal grandmother, Shirley Craig, three children, two brothers, three sisters, and numerous nieces, nephews, aunts, uncles, and cousins. Burial will be in the church cemetery. Memorial contributions may be made toward medical and funeral expenses or a fund for his children. Those were funeral arrangements for Nick Weiler.
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3: I'm WRBI meteorologist Paul Trombley with Southeastern Indiana's most reliable forecast. Mainly clear tonight with a low of 70. Winds out of the south around 5 miles per hour. Highs around 91 tomorrow. Mainly clear. Thunderstorms likely tomorrow night. Lows level off around 68. Overcast. Right now, 87.
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0: 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Rob LaFerry officially wishing you a good evening on this Tuesday night. 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

0: I'm WRBI meteorologist Paul Trombley with southeastern Indiana's most reliable forecast. Mainly clear tonight with a low of 70. Winds out of the south around 5 miles per hour. Highs around 91 tomorrow. Mainly clear. Thunderstorms likely tomorrow night. Lows level off around 68. Overcast. Right now, 87.
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0: Some Dustin Lynch and Easy to Love on Country 103.9 WRBI. Dustin Lynch out with a new single this past week as he is building up for his seventh studio album called Clean Slate on October 30th. This past Friday came out with the album's lead single, Made in a Bottle, but we've still got 11 more tracks to hear on that new album. Again, coming up on October 30th, one day prior to Halloween. National news is on the way inside the 5 o'clock hour, and then Josh Ross after on WRBI.
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2: ABC News, I'm Chuck Sievertson. U.S. officials confirm another air attack on Iranian oil tankers today. ABC News senior Pentagon reporter Louis Martinez.
3: This would follow a pattern that began over the last week or so. And this past weekend, we saw that the United States attacked three tankers owned by, they said, the Islamic Revolutionary Guard Corps.
2: The Pentagon's casualty database has been updated to show an additional 30 troops wounded in the Iran war recently. That makes 820 U.S. troops wounded, 18 others killed. A U.S. official confirms the claim by Iranian state-run media that Iran captured an American underwater drone. The price of Brent crude oil, the international standard, briefly rose to $99 a barrel today before closing around $97. Investors concerned about a wave of air attacks on Saudi Arabian oil facilities by Iran-backed Houthi rebels. Ordered detained until trial in Frankfort, Illinois, Corey Walsh accused of murdering her two-year-old son. This is ABC News.
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0: Country 103.9 WRBI, Riley Green, a little Think As You Drunk. Rob LeFerre getting ready for the 6 o'clock hour, final hour with you on this Tuesday. Riley Green is back in the U.S. after performing in Cabo San Lucas this past weekend as a part of the inaugural Country Splash Festival. Him, John Party, and Tucker Wetmore all there performing, plus Low Cash Dasha and Zach John King. Awfully hot down in Cabo this time of year. Even hotter when you've got that much country music superstardom down there performing. Before 6 o'clock, it's going to be Chris Young, and we've got evening time weather, too, on Country 103.9 WRBI.
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3: I'm WRBI meteorologist Paul Trombley with southeastern Indiana's most reliable forecast. Mainly clear tonight with a low of 70. Winds out of the south around 5 miles per hour. Highs around 91 tomorrow. Mainly clear. Thunderstorms likely tomorrow night. Lows level off around 68. Overcast. Right now, 85.
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1: ABC News, I'm Chuck Sievertson. U.S. officials confirm another air attack on Iranian oil tankers today. ABC News senior Pentagon reporter Louis Martinez.
2: This would follow a pattern that began over the last week or so. And this past weekend, we saw that the United States attacked three tankers owned by, they said, the Islamic Revolutionary Guard Corps.
1: The Pentagon's casualty database has been updated to show an additional 30 troops wounded in the Iran war recently. That makes 820 U.S. troops wounded, 18 others killed. The U.S. official confirms the claim by Iranian state-run media that Iran captured an American underwater drone. The price of Brent crude oil, the international standard, briefly rose to $99 a barrel today before closing around $97. Investors concerned about a wave of air attacks on Saudi Arabian oil facilities by Iran-backed Houthi rebels. Ordered detained until trial in Frankfort, Illinois, Corey Walsh accused of murdering her two-year-old son. This is ABC News. The TSA is launching new pre-check lanes at some airports across the country starting next week.
3: These new lanes will be equipped with the latest tech, according to TSA Administrator David Cummins.
4: It's going to have e-gates with facial comparison technology, so you can leave your boarding pass and your IDs in your pockets or purse. Put your luggage on a 3D scanner, and then you're going to be able to walk through a body scanner that's a 3D scanner.
3: Some airports will see this next week, but TSA says it'll be about a year to roll it out to all pre-check lanes. Claire McMichael, ABC News.
1: The TSA is considering letting pre-check members take water bottles through security. This is also due to the agency's 3D bag screening technology. Police in Albania blocked protesters from reaching parliament today during the latest rally that became violent against a luxury development linked to President Trump's son-in-law, Jared Kushner. Chuck Sievertson, ABC News.
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9: I'm Tom Snape in the WRBI newsroom. The Batesville Police Department is urging residents to take precautions following a rash of vehicle break-ins over the past week. Police say someone has taken valuables from unlocked vehicles, and officers are investigating a number of cases throughout the city. Batesville Police says you should remove all valuables from your vehicle, lock your vehicle, and check the doors because door locks can malfunction, park in a well-lit area, and leave your yard or porch lights on. Anyone with information about these vehicle break-ins should call the Batesville Police Department non-emergency number at 934-3131. You can also leave tips online through the City of Batesville's website.

0: Several departments responded to a house fire on the 8,000 block of South US 421 just before 9:30 Saturday morning. The new Marion Volunteer Fire Department received assistance from Versailles, Osgood, and Friendship. US 421 was closed at County Road 800 South for nearly 2 hours while firefighters and emergency personnel worked the scene. A cause and damage estimate were not listed, and there were no injuries reported. The family was displaced by the flames and received assistance from the American Red Cross. York Ridge Road in Dearborn County has reopened following bridge work. The road closed in May at bridge number 68 over East Fork of Tanner's Creek, west of State Road 1 for a bridge reconstruction project. Hoosier Hills Regional Water District will flush water lines later this month and throughout October. Starting around September 28th and going through October 15th, lines north of Milan in Ripley and Franklin counties will be flushed. Between October 15th and the 30th, they'll flush water lines south of Milan in Ripley and Dearborn counties. Hoosier Hills says customers should expect periods of little or no water and possibly discolored H2O during the flushing process. The Indiana Bureau of Motor Vehicles is planning to offer mobile driver's licenses to Hoosiers. Jarrett Lewis has more.
1: A mobile driver's license, or MDL, is
2: a digital extension of a physically issued driver's license. It's basically an app on your phone, or it's inside the native wallet on your phone that allows your phone to provide the information that would be on a driver's license.
1: General Counsel for the Indiana BMV, Matt Kestian, explaining more about mobile driver's licenses during the Interim Study Committee on Roads and Transportation at the State House. He says the BMV can have MDLs available for Hoosiers within the next 18 months. 21 other states already offer digital driver's licenses for their residents. Jarrett Lewis, Network Indiana.
0: Versailles residents are invited to attend the 170th birthday celebration for Jim Tyson next Monday evening at 7 o'clock in the Tyson Methodist Church Sanctuary. Nine local nonprofits will receive gifts from the Tyson Fund totaling over $766,000. Residents are encouraged to attend and vote on the projects. The man known as Uncle Jim used Walgreens stock in 1930 to set up a trust fund that specifically benefits the residents of his hometown. I'm Tom Snape with news on 103.9 WRBI. 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
0: With a check of WRBI Sports, I'm Tom Snape. The Reds hope to even their three-game series tonight in Los Angeles against the Dodgers. L.A. took last night's lid lifter 6-3. The Game 2 starting pitching matchup features a pair of left-handers. Nick Lodolo goes for the Reds. He's 3-3 with a 5.08 ERA. The Dodgers will counter with two-time American League Cy Young Award winner Tarek Skubal. He's 8-7 with a 2.86 ERA. Skubal became a Dodger after he was dealt by the Detroit Tigers at the trade deadline. Tonight's coverage begins at 9:40 on 103.9 FM. 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
4: I'm WRBI meteorologist Paul Trombley with Southeastern Indiana's most reliable forecast. Mainly clear tonight with a low of 70. Winds out of the south around 5 miles per hour. Highs around 91 tomorrow. Mainly clear. Thunderstorms likely tomorrow night. Lows level off around 68. Overcast. Right now, 85.
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Better watch out for the boys in blue and all this small town, he said, she said. Ain't it funny how rumors spread like I know something y'all don't know? Man, that talk is getting old. 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I'm tired of talking, man, y'all ain't listening to more.

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0: Country 103.9 WRBI, Billy Currington, and Do I Make You Wanna? It's a Tuesday night. It's the 6 o'clock hour, and Rob LeFerry in with you. Friday night this week, we've got another week filled with high school football on a Friday night. 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
3: I'm WRBI meteorologist Megan Mulford with southeastern Indiana's most reliable forecast. Mainly clear skies tonight with lows around 70. Winds out of the south at around 5 miles an hour. Mainly clear skies tomorrow. Highs level off around 91. 68 tomorrow night. Storms likely. Right now, 85.
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right out of the blue, drifting off to the evening news. She said, honey, what would you do if you'd have never met me? 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

0: say so. That is Dan and Shay and Say So on Country 103.9 WRBI. Rob LaFerry in studio on a Tuesday night. Time to take a look at country music history. September 8th, 1897, the legendary Jimmy Rogers is born. And in 1932, the legend herself, Patsy Cline, is born in Virginia. 2013, Carrie Underwood debuted as the voice of NBC's Sunday Night Football. 2017, a sad day in country music as we not only lost Don Williams, but also Troy Gentry of Montgomery Gentry. And finally today, Carrie Underwood keeps popping up. In 2024, she returned for her 12th season as the voice of SNF. That's country music history for your September 8th. Coming up, national news and Florida Georgia Line.
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2: ABC News, I'm Chuck Sievertson. A win for Democrats. Supreme Court Justice Brett Kavanaugh, who oversees Missouri federal courts, has denied the emergency appeal by Republicans seeking to preserve a GOP-favored U.S. House districts map for the November election. He did not explain his decision. Oil prices going up more. Investors concerned about air attacks on Saudi Arabian oil facilities by Iran-backed Houthi rebels. And for the fuel which powers trucks.
3: We are seeing wholesale prices increase again for the price of diesel, which just over the weekend hit new all-time records.
2: Gas Buddy senior analyst Patrick DeHaan. Breaking news, U.S. officials confirm air attacks on 5 Iranian oil tankers today in the Persian Gulf. This after attacks on 3 Iranian tankers last weekend in response to Iranian airstrike.

0: A U.S. official confirms what Iranian media have claimed today, that Iran captured a large underwater American drone. This is ABC News.
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0: Country 103.9 WRBI, Keith Urban and You're My Better Half. I'm Rob LeFerry. That's going to do it for me here on this Tuesday night. Come back and do it all over again tomorrow, beginning at 3 o'clock and going until 7. 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
4: I'm WRBI meteorologist Megan Mulford with Southeastern Indiana's most reliable forecast. Lows dip down to about 70 tonight under mainly clear skies, southerly winds at around 5 miles an hour. Mainly sunny tomorrow, 91. Storms likely tomorrow night, lows level off around 68, overcast skies. Currently 85.
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1: ABC News, I'm Chuck Sievertson. A win for Democrats. Supreme Court Justice Brett Kavanaugh, who oversees Missouri federal courts, has denied the emergency appeal by Republicans seeking to preserve a GOP-favored U.S. House districts map for the November election. He did not explain his decision. Oil prices going up more. Investors concerned about air attacks on Saudi Arabian oil facilities by Iran-backed Houthi rebels. And for the fuel which powers trucks.
2: We are seeing wholesale prices increase again for the price of diesel, which just over the weekend hit new all-time records.
1: Gas Buddy senior analyst Patrick DeHaan. Breaking news, U.S. officials confirm air attacks on 5 Iranian oil tankers today in the Persian Gulf. This after attacks on 3 Iranian tankers last weekend in response to Iranian airstrike. A U.S. official confirms what Iranian media have claimed today, that Iran captured a large underwater American drone. This is ABC News. Ordered detained until trial in Frankfort, Illinois, Corey Walsh accused of murdering her 2-year-old son in a case similar to Lindsey Clancy's. ABC's Aaron Katursky.
3: It is chillingly similar to what happened with Lindsey Clancy, and her attorney says she hopes that everybody comes to see this for what it was. In other words, for what Lindsey Clancy's attorney said that she was in the throes of a psychotic episode after the birth there of this woman's 4th child.
1: Responding to President Trump's tariffs on Canadian imports, new tariffs by Canada on hundreds of American goods now taking effect. Prime Minister Mark Carney.
4: I don't believe in escalating the conflict. That's not constructive. But our tariffs are necessary to protect our workers, protect our companies, and our communities.
1: Wall Street major indexes closed lower on worries about rising oil prices. The Dow dropped 628 points. Chuck Sievertson, ABC News.
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9: I'm WRBI meteorologist Megan Mulford with southeastern Indiana's most reliable forecast. Lows dip down to about 70 tonight under mainly clear skies, southerly winds at around 5 miles an hour. Mainly sunny tomorrow, 91. Storms likely tomorrow night. Lows level off around 68. Overcast skies. Currently 85.
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2: If you have a severe peanut allergy or nut allergy, there are ways to fix it, and you may not like it. We're going to tell you why. It's coming up on today's show. Hi, I'm Terry Dean. This is the Terry Dean Program. Over in Boston, there was a mechanic that decided to take somebody's car out for a ride. We'll get more details on this. And Consumer Reports drops e-scooters. We'll tell you why. All of this and more in just a few minutes.
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4: I'm WRBI meteorologist Megan Mulford with Southeastern Indiana's most reliable forecast. Lows dip down to about 70 tonight under mainly clear skies, southerly winds at around 5 miles an hour. Mainly sunny tomorrow, 91. Storms likely tomorrow night, lows level off around 68, overcast skies. Currently 85.
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1: ABC News, I'm Dave Packer. Canada striking back, a long list of tariffs on U.S. imports kicking in today in response to tariffs on billions of dollars of Canadian goods imposed by President Trump. ABC's Karen Travers.
2: At this point, there are no indications of negotiations, no indications of off-ramps. The Canadians had announced these retaliatory tariffs a couple of weeks ago, but weren't putting them into effect until today, September 8th. So there was a sense, well, perhaps there were going to be conversations. There is nothing right now.
1: The escalating trade war with Canada and fresh U.S. attacks today on Iranian oil tankers weighing on stocks, the Dow down more than 600 points. Supreme Court Justice Brett Kavanaugh handing Democrats a victory today, rebuffing an appeals court from Missouri who wanted to use new congressional districts backed by President Trump in the November election. And Hurricane Lowell is weakening and moving away from Hawaii. The storm surge damaging hotels in Kauai. This is ABC News.
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2: If you live in a very urban area, thinking about e-scooters, so that way you don't have to drive your car in, you know, busy traffic, you might want to think about actually using those, because Consumer Reports evaluated 13 electric scooter models for safety, performance, and durability, and they came up with the eventual decision not to recommend any of the e-scooters, none of them. The Consumer Reports officials said that they couldn't recommend a single e-scooter on the market. They cited rapid spikes in emergency room visits, high speeds on tiny little wheels, way too many riders ending up with severe head injuries. Basically, they spent months riding them just to say, yeah, you're definitely going to break your arm.
3: 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The story continues.
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2: WRBI meteorologist Megan Mulford with southeastern Indiana's most reliable forecast. Lows dip down to about 70 tonight under mainly clear skies, southerly winds at around 5 miles an hour. Mainly sunny tomorrow, 91. Storms likely tomorrow night, lows level off around 68, overcast skies. Currently, it's 84 degrees.
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